0: a master shepherd, Brother Jeff, and a Reverend Rekon. Brother Jeff, na ye Ashta for Vice President, or boy Juma Gidigidi, Nami Shranopa.
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2: about
1: Yame Adomoa, third, fourth, fifth, and ye be ye in your bearman woman.
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1: July.
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3: 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The Professor Atiku.
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1: Yasos, Ilabosha, Igedosha, Jada. Yes, this week will be better than the previous week. In the name of Jesus Christ of Nazareth. Yes, yes, yes, yes, yes, yes. Jada Gadadwa, Jada Gadada, Jagadosa, Ligadosa, Igadasa, Jayada. Shadadada, Badoshkaliza, Badagada, Badagarazo, Shilelosha, the presence of God will be with you throughout this week. Ego Shaliza, the presence of God will be with you throughout this week to guide your steps and to grant the desires of your heart. In the name of Jesus Christ of Nazareth, Shadadosh, Igosha, you shall achieve, Igosha, what you couldn't in the past week. Yes, yes. Now, Chi Munum, now, Beso Yibibi, went to me and ye, Sana Ochi, Ubeye, Ewo Yesu Kisu Edimo, Ego Shalaba. I prophesy abundant blessings and open doors over your life in the name of Jesus Christ of Nazareth.
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1: 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I command abundance of blessings over your life. 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By prophecy, I speak to somebody on this platform that your season, your time, your moment, your era of miracles has begun.
2: Heaven is moving.
1: Yes, you are in your season of miracles. You are in your season, Igosha, Jagada, of wonders, Igedosha, concerning every dimension of your life. Jagada, from today, you shall not see shame.
2: Right now,
1: you see divine intervention.
2: Is coming back.
1: Zigoshalaza. Ligadosa. Jagadaba. I prophesy to somebody on this platform, Ligosha, that from this day you shall experience the best God has for you. Jagadosha, Jagadaba, breakthroughs that exceed expectations shall locate you. Zigosha, Jadada, Igosha, you shall hear the voice of the Holy Spirit like never before. You are going to obey that voice and see divine results in your life. Jagadosha, Zigosha Laba, Jagadosha. The anointing of the Holy Ghost is coming upon you right now, and your testimony will shock many. Ha. So lasso, jegegege, badosa. 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The anointing of the Holy Spirit, Igadosha, that will cause your testimony to shock many.

Shakadosha. I command every closed door in your life to miraculously open. Let it open. Let it open. Let it open this week. Let it open right now. Right now. Every closed door, Ibadosha, in your life, let it open. Let it open. Let it open. Somebody shout open. Shout it again. Open. For the last time, open. It is done. Jagosha, Badagada, Jagada Dada, Ibadosa. From today, I push you by prophecy into the realms of the miraculous. In the name of Jesus, whether they like it or not, I see you walking in the realms of miracles concerning every dimension of your life, starting from this day. Ego Shalaba.

0: I prophesy to somebody on this platform by the spirit of prophecy that from today you shall no longer labor in vain.
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1: dead is coming back to life.
0: Instructions
1: as
0: ideas
1: this
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Jadagosha, Jagadadada, Jados, Ligados. I speak to somebody on this platform that every delay and setback you have faced in any part of your life is turning, is turning, is turning, is turning, is turning into testimonies of greater glory. My God, Jagagagaga, Badagada, Jagadosa. And it may be a chin chenso, a chin chenso, Wabra Bonifebi, a chin chenso, a chin chenso, Abroso, a chin chenso, a jiwa kechri, Abroso, Mashon com, Edia tua braboso, and ne anopei, Igosha, Lagada, se a dani, a dancier, a kesier, a kesier, a dani, a dancier, a kesier, a kesier, a dani, a dancier, a kesier, a kesier, Igadosha, now Amen. Right now, the Holy Spirit is pouring out His best into your life. Igosha. Right here. And you're going to rejoice after now.

Shagagaga Badosha. Yes, the Holy Spirit is pouring out His best into your life. 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

0: 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A bemus is here. A bemus is here. A bemus is here. A sanse susun kunkro. 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Ayeti se. 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The power of the Holy Ghost is transforming your life right now. And you shall be a testimony after now.
1: Right now.
0: The glory of God is revealed in your life. And your story is going to change for better from this day. Shalalas, jadadada, gadagada, jagadosha, jadadada, badagosha, jagadosa, ilosha. Ah, God is stepping into your situation right now and turning it around. Igosha, your miracle is happening now. Your miracle is manifesting now. Igosha, jadada, ligedosa, jados, ibada. Expect a supernatural turnaround in your life from this day. The impossible is becoming possible for you. God is working on your behalf. Igosha, jadada, badosh kaliasos.
1: Right here, right now.
0: Ah, shkadosha, jadada, ligosha, badada. Ah, the time to breakthrough has come. The time to breakthrough has come. The time to breakthrough has come. The time to breakthrough has come. Get ready, get ready. Get ready for your miracle today. Your miracle is now. God is about to exceed your expectations with a miracle that will glorify his name. Eradina nkupon. 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
1: Chains are breaking.
0: Igosha. Jadada.
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0: Every situation that seemed hopeless is turning, is turning, is turning, is turning, is turning into a testimony of God's miraculous working.

0: Dada Badosa Igosha Jadosa Jigadia Jadosa. This week, your efforts will yield extraordinary results. Igosha, this week, God is stepping into your business for business prosperity. Igosha, your sales shall increase this week. Money is looking for you. Hey, Jagadosha. So shalo shali gadosa licious. 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Jalaya. Yes, money is coming your way this week. Somebody shout, money is coming my way this week. Shout it again.
1: Activation of miracles.
0: Money is coming, money is coming, money is coming, money is coming from the north, from the south, east, and the west. Money will manifest in your life this week. Sikabi pie owa brabum sanochi. Money is coming to you this week. God is releasing financial breakthroughs in your direction. This is going to propel you into your dreams and your aspirations.
1: As your glory fills this place.
0: Your financial breakthrough this week will be a testimony of God's goodness and faithfulness. Unyami biyesi kasem kwaindi amau sana ochi na eduura wadaye sumbimu eduura diabi aopesa wuye imu nensu nesi kasem waye ding na ochi si kanaba inti. Wabewrem na webe adanse die ediafa unyankopon na yemiye ene ne papa yo eho. You are in your week of financial miracles and breakthroughs. Somebody shout, I'm in my week of financial breakthroughs and miracles. Shout it again.
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0: Okay, it's time for Daily Meal. My God, let's go back to Psalm 77, the verse number 14. Thou art the God who doeth wonders. Thou hast declared thy strength among the people. Thou art the God that doeth wonders. Thou hast declared thy strength among the people. All right, from the Amplified. You are the God who does wonders. You are the God who does wonders. You have demonstrated your power among the peoples. May God demonstrate his power in your life afresh. In the name of Jesus Christ of Nazareth. Zobadoshalia. Let that God who delights in demonstrating his power among his people demonstrate his power in your life for your positive turn around. In the name of Jesus Christ of Nazareth. Heaven is moved. Child of God, your God does wonders. Never forget it. You worship a God who does wonders.
1: By the power in the name.
0: Your God is a wonder working God.

0: right now.
1: He's a God of the miraculous.
0: What was dead is coming back to life.
1: He's able to bless you, to shock your enemies. This God is amazing.
0: Nothing is impossible.
1: Among the gods and among the gods who is like unto thee, you are glorious in holiness, fearful in praise, doing wonders. Exodus 15 verse 11. 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Why now what to say in Yankupon? 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Who is like unto thee, O Lord, among the gods? Who is like thee, glorious in holiness, fearful in praises, doing wonders? Your God is a worker of wonders.
0: Every yoke is destroyed.
1: Your God exceeds your expectations. You serve
0: by the power
1: that God that is able to do beyond human thinking. He exceeds expectations. So now I'm catch yourself. We now go pono. And this will be our day here. Di ene keke. And our yedima. For yema ayede ebrusu. According to Ephesians 3, the verse number 20. We now go pono. And this will share in. Oh, yena di here di mu keke. For ye na ebrusu. 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Raden yema ebrusu ma ubi. And our Yamawa, which we dear dances, and not a Jewinsim.
0: Right now,
1: to because a Jiminsim, that is a Brussel. That is a Brussel. One, you know, sir. Sadly, young boy in a Jew. We Yama a Jiensim. We Yama a Brussel. Namashan come the Atua Brabosu, Sir Emedudua. Wouldn't wash us, sir, in Uni Asi. Wouldn't wash us, sir, and would say Asi. Manosha eradinyama emruso na eniwa nyina hu se ono na wosun ne dada ono na abribi abon empire e wo mopa aforibuchi aso no
0: right now heaven is moving
1: so shale go shale gadosa we serve a wonder working God. No case is too difficult for him.
0: Jesus,
1: I am the Lord, the God of all flesh. Is anything too difficult for me? Is anything too hard for me? Jeremiah 32:27. Behold, I am the Lord, the God of all flesh. Is there anything too hard for me? No case is too hard for your God. Your God is a doer of wonders. Let miracles, wonders, signs be activated in your life from this day. May you see miracles. May you witness miracles in every dimension of your life.
0: Power is falling down.
1: Okay, how do you position yourself to assess wonders? Number one, faith is a requirement. Number two, you've got to pray. That is prayer. Three, obedience. Four, you need to engage the weapon of faith, confessions. 5. Consecrate yourself unto the Lord. 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

0: Oshale gadosa bados igosha. 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Anna what? Anna the anointing and the anointed. Anna the anointing and the anointed. Anna the anointing and the anointed.
1: Miracles are happening now.
0: Now this particular key, you know, I have to take my time to talk about it because it's very, very important. Listen, the other day I said to you that whatever you attack will run away from you. Whatever you attack will run away from you. Whatever you attack can't bless you. Whatever you attack can't help you. When you attack a thing, it will run from you.
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0: Of wonders. You've got to honor the anointing and the anointed. 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
0: success in your endeavors. The other day I said to somebody that don't fight the anointing. 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Because it is dangerous to fight the anointing. 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
2: Power is falling down. Activation.
0: And wasra a boy no. And wasra ye bray and was a share as ye. And young wasra in any dias ye. And young wasra ye kutiano. And young wasra yimbu. And wasra yimbuno. And to me, wow. And intina na ma two before that say when you are in a place and you think that you cannot receive from your man of God, what are you doing there? What are you doing there? You have to leave the place because you never receive anything from the anointing.

0: listen, it is dangerous to fight the anointing and the anointed. Let me read this scripture quickly. Now, the man who be seasoned, I can say, let me take my time on this particular key. Now, you see your name, Eddie Ephraim, because it's very, very important. And this same oil, you know, and I wash your baby every day. How can you receive from God if that is how you live? And what's that now? Wash your baby every day. Now, now, who can she ufi? How can we sem di kongonza?
1: Right now.
0: How can you receive from such an anointing?
1: Heaven is moved.
0: Now, and look at the SI, very, very dangerous.
1: Power is falling.
0: And Nana Mikajo said, don't provoke the anointed to anger.
1: By the power.
0: Let's read 2 Kings chapter 2 quickly. I'm speaking for about 5 minutes and we shall start to pray. When I come on Midva, I'll continue from there.
1: Dead is coming back to life.
0: All right, 2 Kings 2, 23 to 25. Let me see. Okay.
1: I receive it.
0: And he went up from thence unto Bethel. And as he was going up by the way, there came forth little children out of the city and mocked him and said unto him, go up, thou bowed head. Go up, thou bowed head. And he turned. This is Elisha. And he turned back and looked on them and cursed them in the name of the Lord. And there came forth two she bears out of the wood, and there 42 children of them. My God. Let's read it from the New Living Translation Bible. Elisha left Jericho and went up to Bethel. As he was walking along the road, a group of boys from the town began mocking and making fun of him. Go away, Baudi, they chanted. Go away, Kwakuretipa. One Ferise, Obibi Wanwetia, Dinakopa Asran, one Ferry. Omoya Mofrao,
1: signs of wonder.
0: Go away, Baudi. 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Then two bears came out of the woods and mouthed 42 of them. This is the danger of fighting the anointing. This is the danger of disrespecting the anointing.

0: Listen, let me give you this lesson quickly, and we shall start to pray. God defends his anointed.
1: Activation of miracles, right here, right now.
0: Wana nyankopon asra won no abribia no unyankopon kuma won Elisha there ono no me no ni kokoko sa me ya no ni kokoko ontimi mmene ne ma won so don timi mmene ne ma nti ono no Oh yeah, yeah, I'm asking for you. 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But the woman is there. Impossible, me and Anwa. That God will fight.
1: I believe it.
0: Because the anointed
1: is impossible.
0: Carries divine backing.
1: Activation of miracles.
0: And so when you fight
1: right here,
0: the anointed,
1: now,
0: who are you fighting? God.

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1: Blind eyes open, chains
0: are... The boys over there were not just joking. They were mocking divine authority. And so they were cursed. They spoke with disrespect toward the anointed. And what happened to them? They were cursed. If you want the anointing to bless you, you've got to honor the anointing. This is a lesson that I'm sharing today. Now, send me a kind, but send me to me when I'm in church and then maybe Mukakra. A baby, you know, and you know, said, my missile can be you and was ra, same car. I will be home, and wow, a baby, quit you. We knew Hununa was a toda, or see a Dukunya Miasimo, and the toda, and I say, Hununaka Krabba, the sanity. So I'm very at the umwadia. Now, who say, and was that way? And a working mommy, you can just say anything. You can just say anything against the anointing. If I told that anointing can never say, Nipan crap, and so wow crap, and was on it in Yajuma, it will fight you. In Tiensia, how to honor the anointing
1: right now
0: and the anointed. This is one of the ways of walking in the realms of the miraculous.
1: Power is falling down.
0: Mi hu mofra na omo se akure ni akogre tipa. 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And they saw with natural eyes. 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

0: Listen, the anointing comes with heavenly representation and backing. 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Ah, ujina ho. And so when you are fighting the anointed, who are you fighting? God himself. When you are talking on the quiet against the anointed, God is there. God is listening. And so what will happen?
1: Signs and wonders.
0: Who are you talking against? God himself. Entity nyanko pansra no no. 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And into the team be blessed, and then you are blessed. Ana onyanko pujina nechi. And this anan waka said, touch not my anointed, and do my prophets no harm. When we read from Numbers 16, it talks about Korah and then Dathan and Abiram. They all rebelled against Moses, and the earth swallowed them.
1: Power is falling down.
0: Take your time to read Numbers 16. You read it yourself. Honor the anointing, because the anointing you honor is the anointing that can be of help to you. The anointing you honor will honor you. The anointing you fight will fight against you.

0: defend those who are anointed to represent him. And in time of judgment, it came swiftly.
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0: A bad temper. Every limit break. And this will be Elijah Freyo. Because God acted. God acted. Don't let God act against you. Into my just to talk anyhow against the anointed. It's better that you leave quietly. And when you leave, don't talk. Just be quiet and go about your business. What you honor will honor you. What you fight will fight against you. Me ring round, mature spiritual principles that will position you to walk in the realms of wonders. God bless you. I love you so much. Somebody must be born again now. You must be born again. Be born again now. Be born again now. Show la sosa. If you want to give your life to Jesus Christ of Nazareth, please pray this simple prayer after me. Every knee must bow. Say, Heavenly Father, I thank you for the opportunity given to me this day to be born again. Forgive me of all my sins and wash me clean with the blood of Jesus. Today, I accept the Lord Jesus Christ as my Savior and Lord. Thank you, Father,

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You are born again today. 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It's prayer time. 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

0: In Jesus' name, we have prayed. 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By the authority of Jesus Christ.
1: By the authority of Jesus Christ.
0: I shall pray now.
1: I pray now.
0: I apply the blood of Jesus Christ afresh.
1: I apply the blood of Jesus Christ afresh.
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1: And command the activation of wonders in my life afresh.
0: In Jesus' name. Ego shalakata padasa. By the authority of Jesus Christ.
1: By the authority of Jesus Christ.
0: As I pray now.
1: As I pray now.
0: I apply the blood of Jesus Christ afresh.
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0: And command the activation of wonders in my life afresh.
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0: 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By the authority of Jesus Christ, as I pray now, I apply the blood of Jesus Christ afresh to wash and cover my life afresh and command the activation of wonders in my life afresh in Jesus' name. Come on!
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0: Blood, blood, blood, blood, blood, blood, blood, blood, blood, blood, blood, blood, blood, blood, blood, blood, blood, blood, blood, blood, blood, blood, blood, blood, blood, blood, blood, blood, blood, blood, blood, blood, blood, blood, blood, blood, blood, blood, blood, blood, blood, blood, blood, blood, blood, blood, blood, blood, blood, blood, blood, blood, blood, blood, blood, blood, 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

0: Shalasha, Ebarasha, Lekalasha, Lekatasha, Lebarasha, in Jesus' name, we have prayed. By the authority of Jesus Christ.
1: By the authority of Jesus Christ.
0: As I pray now.
1: As I pray now.
0: I activate the fire of the Holy Ghost.
1: I activate the fire of the Holy Ghost.
0: In my life afresh.
1: In my life afresh.
0: In Jesus'
1: name.
0: By the authority of Jesus Christ.
1: By the authority of Jesus Christ.
0: As I pray now.
1: As I pray now.
0: I activate the fire of the Holy Ghost in my life afresh.
1: I activate the fire of the Holy Ghost in my life afresh.
0: In Jesus'
1: name.
0: That is your prayer, child of God. Say Abraham Pai, Sumsum Kunkruja, Wa Kenyano, Fufrokra, Wa Bujenmi Jano Ne, Janin Ne Brubububububububu. 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And you say, Wa Kenya, Sumsum Kunkruja, Say, Endere Fufro, Ubujeni Mamana de Fufro, Igadosha, and the Anope. By the authority of Jesus Christ, as I pray now, I activate the fire of the Holy Ghost in my life afresh, in the name of Jesus. 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

0: 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By the authority of Jesus Christ.
1: By the authority of Jesus Christ.
0: As I pray now.
1: As I pray now.
0: I activate the grace. For supernatural breakthroughs in my life. In Jesus' name, I activate the grace for supernatural breakthroughs in my life. In Jesus' name, Igado Shalagata Shagagaga Badagata Karasa Empire Obonis. What can I do? 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By the authority of Jesus Christ, as I pray now, I activate the grace for supernatural breakthroughs in my life. In the name of Jesus, activate it. Activate it. 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
5: As I pray now.
0: My Father and my God.
5: My Father and my God.
0: Let every dimension of my life.
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0: Manifest divine wonders daily.
5: Manifest divine wonders daily.
0: In Jesus' name, by the authority of Jesus Christ,
5: by the authority of Jesus Christ,
0: as I pray now,
5: as I pray now,
0: my Father and my God,
5: my Father and my God,
0: let every dimension of my life,
5: let every dimension of my life,
0: manifest divine wonders daily,
5: manifest divine wonders daily.
0: In Jesus' name, Shkadoshkalasa. 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Authority of Jesus Christ as I pray now, my Father and my God, let every dimension of my life manifest divine wonders daily. 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
1: 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So Divine Hope Herbal Center, or say Otria Herbal Powder. Otria Herbal Powder, Unyebia, a CSU pa, Ubia Coco, if you feel, Sisio ya, Bana Bema, Bema Uniat, Bema, or Homa do for Ba Uniatinka, Sumac or Saneha wo or Baun Sabunu Hunia, Udia, Eye Otria Herbal Powder. Udi di we are an onum, what did you know is such a barco? 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Etufo, mwofre 0591-565557. So, Ajima Bedu Enterprise, Minkau, says Sister Pilchers, Sister Macron, no, and a Sister Steam Powder, and a Sister Oil. So, when you beer, we just the whole weekend, and you grow cra. Now, Sister Steam Powder, no, or chicken flavor. Goat flavor and after beef flavor, then be out the bone crying with the boss to no, when your home spice, a bemediano, pampino, a bequem with your food in Abba, baby talk, it would just so baby. Kumasa, when you be at two, pizet, a doom, pampas, so Roma Hill Swami, and a bant medium, and craft Franco Siebina, or Kaisi, also Pubia, or Sabeca, and Roman Casa was 0243-535025 or so. Divine Key Believers Network International on a Prince Hampel World Outreach UK NFA Divine World International Ministry America Memo Omwakabum at the Ayiko Heroes Awards Ebaso Ayiko Heroes Awards 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
1: Congratulations from both my wife Jenny and I standing here on this ship in Norfolk welcoming you back to America. The extraordinary sailors and crew of Strike Group 12 for nearly a year, you have held the line for our nation. There's something especially American.
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2: The people which are called by my name shall humble themselves and pray and seek my face and turn from their wicked ways then will I hear from heaven and will forgive their sin and will heal their land Now my eyes shall be open and my ears attent to the prayer that is made in this place. For now I have chosen and sanctified this house that my name may be there forever and my eyes and my heart shall be there perpetually. And as for you, if you will walk before me as David your father.
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0: 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This is the doing of the Lord and it should be very beautiful in our eyes. 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Usika nyame mpe. What not for fun, I'd be ready and out of pain. Open your mouth. The Lord inhabits in the praise of his people. When you come out in the Maya, you write, yes, so you're not passing. You're not going to be a tomb, tomb, noah. Never a dear near Jay. Sampadi, why am I not saying any? I trust in you. In a machine ready in a bro, Kesman, 93.3 FM. Master Doom as in the house near wall. Sounds where Kesman Plus TV show. Kesman Plus TV, you know. Will be on him nor scanny the code and amount. Scanny a boon, Sebeba. After Kesman Plus soon, I've been a match. Look, Master 93.3. Hardy and Sweaty Jumay and Anopay. Fiapia Matresia, but you have a back coming, Kamara Sudan Qua, KOD for short. 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To serve you the best breakfast from now, exactly 9:30. Your mother's swimming free salary commission, my man, a pound on Chrome Pay, more best story, you may be a story on Saint Piaeca. So not yes, if I'm when you're a grocer, soon not to pa. Yes, we cry and sack a few rasso. A draconous roach as a bridge be on me, a bridge in a solo toy. A cheer for so a macabre couldn't pay Timu. Quack him. Yes, say, Saint Yamia and Fifi. Now, in sooner, some man who must be a bayasm can see. Can no mark him. Funny team that baby almost shadows woman to me. So, you know the videos this morning. Yes, I'm penny for our home from Mamponko. Not move for me, I think in our Montumica. I say, Draquem will crowbe the rush. Video science, I catch and say, sooner turn, I do bridge me or why? Say, bridge and sooner cheer for so. I might say, a mouth for Motica and Mubano. Watch like a chill, more chance we're trying. Come back, could the Akokan Fifi as say, I said, oh, here was screen or swan. Cano, a cat, bridge, no swan, soon no more. Yeah, passing your food in our woman. It's my rescue immediately. The body be asked to me, yes, you know, to begin the day such a disaster. I'm in council, International Monetary Fund, IMF for Eba Ghana. Yakupai Adomne Ghana bidding Kutahu every IMF extended credit program a yakoye, say MPP Abanadana Breso. And I can offer a tie at the end of the Ghana Drundia. No better than Kwame, and we inquire me from Mwaye. Therefore, your young one feels you've been whom mobile. Go switch IMF for Mzoki, Ghana, remember $3 billion. No young Tamning in Amamo, Namida Kuchuma newspaper. Nobuno taught a cassia. Moyeno, oh, yeah, a drain on a monomoa, be a mamma cacra, be a 600 million. One of my bread, $300 million. A crack, say, I'm a four by homes, the home show me a magana. No, didn't you know, so we and before the echo confirm me and son, a baby, I'm a dear free echo home. Yeah, I don't am a baby. So Ghana is effectively out of the IMF program. This is how they say, yeah, for better not Ghana penny for over here. Your mope. So, because I'm a fascia, I say, hey, I deal with mentor, I deal with men, ya, untuminia, or okay, pescan on for mount. If it didn't now so pepper, not Ghana, see, because I'm inflation, one will be a come on. If free, I'm a program, not see, then you're far hoodie. The Jibosiana left, right, center, near my discard here for Swedish one, not yet the Eno Enna Eba Bay. Can you ever think of a lesson at the Sia Beg and Ghana? Yes, you're free. I'm a program, Sayakunina, and you are. na ne etimi gyna ye ho so gyna ye na so boye bra bra obi ntima boye na amen kruma can say the black man is capable of managing his own affairs. 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call call near my remander your remand form the Jesse ya remando ya do kwa kwato ha o ma ya ya ya up to now who be a remand form no remand so nya the ever ba a document that should be given to the 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
0: Na we.
1: Ya me adu me ho ye na so e.
0: Ah, ya me dey achere. We can let say.
1: Oh, na ye. At least I know you need to ya.
0: To say dey otimi da.
1: Eh, na ye.
0: Ye mu adwo. But enra kwesi awi aka ne ano.
1: Ah.
0: Press for pam pam pam pam pam pam pam. Aku e be dey na enra se kane ano ye see. Hey, what is happening?
1: Ghana. Oh, na so we you in each other dey.
0: Say say, see me chim say me kan kane awase.
2: The Return of the Dark Knight.
0: The Return of the Dark Knight. Did you hear the answer no?
2: John Disco, man.
0: Hey! Oh, but I know that it was very bad.
2: Yes. Oh, but it has been bad all this time.
0: No, but I'm saying that, to be honest, not a stable.
2: About four days ago,
0: yeah.
2: I gave you a countdown.
0: Nah.
2: I got 12. How do you establish 24-hour economy? 12.
0: But I'm saying that, it was very bad.
2: Yes.
0: It was a point in the answer. So,
2: you
0: also do my bed some minutes. That's all.
1: You make your footage be not quite be the water or be a book. Yes,
2: we'll
1: be one. Fight
0: now. Also, be a book.
1: As a free of a conscience,
0: some people are too dramatic.
1: But you, yes, yes, yeah. Where's our Katuman? I know.
2: I'm sorry, do so. You mean,
1: sir?
2: 2.5 years now, I can offer. You mean, who say you
1: should say? Oh, but they should do something about it. They should do something about it.
0: Maybe let me say, oh, more, yeah, more, you might
1: do something about it.
0: Omonian in term, because said, yeah, to the beer, I'll say, it's your moon crass, you doom no.
1: Yeah,
0: but so, a bounce on to me say, power na a day ban.
1: So force na ban. So gadgets be an honya de. Ebi ho aden correct me
0: bo. Garden ho aden cry say to me say.
1: A blow fan.
2: It's a capacitor.
0: Fire catap capacitor say I
2: want. Oh,
0: I'm going to drink a crown. I'm going to drink a crown. I'm going to drink a crown. I'm going to
1: drink a crown. So, I'm young, baby. I was wondering, sir, in the Nada Danko Akufo-Addo regime, do ne wo ho. But at the end of the year, yeah, because you who major changes be our yes, in one. Amma, no more than ne stabilize kakra. Mate say some of the NDC people say, ebe ya omu kono mungo busomo. How they were able to keep the power on for a period. And I think, sir, governance is continuous. And to work on us will be your experience. So at least you can console the person if you are on watch or say, be a oh, napo, we de wadarama, ubu ni. 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
2: for se
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0: so the owo no nyina enso ye
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0: right, it was a very quaba. You could find good demons now. Honey back, I mean, Tony Montana, I cradle. Or the cock of a brave band somewhere, I can't get on the bina brave like Eddie Hong Kong.
3: We'll be right back. We'll be right back. Gotta pay some bills.
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5: 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No. Yeah, you want Ghana City and the Boa Happy Sunshine Addition Edumedi. 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

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World Cup matches ahudo na. 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
0: Same and a boy, as I say, USMA and a team at gym and a CAF Confederation Cup. First leg of a CAF Champions League, you know, and sweet me basso our South Africa a home and a Mamelodi Sundowns. One more and so any AS Far of Morocco and so a team share. Chances as Mamelodi Sundowns and Missy Ewa King Cinema na and that form 1-0 and a match at the end year in favor of Mamelodi Sundowns. Return leg in Ababaso on Saturday and when it's Sham, Etimi Ababeto da and so. Proud to game, you know, Obeka Refugee African Cup of Nations, you know, and yeah, in Dala, one of them, and more point, you know, AS Far for complaining, say Refugee, with the African Cup of Nations finals, you know, between Senegal and Morocco, in Sembebre and Abound, Yan Kankulangue, Dien Team, and Amande Kaf, Champions League final, no, a day, Emmanu, Nenso Kaf, and Tiasia, one of my Dala, and 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I can see them in Tokwaseme Kosum. I will a stadium. Nenye is easy between the fans of a Mamelodi Sundowns. Womoni AS Far fans. Nenye easy stadium on Tokwa. Gidi gidi. Ekosua. Nenso som. Ninano. I can see them. Etimi Ebaso. After the game. And a coach. A day. And Mamelodi Sundowns. Miguel Cardoso. Wadi Etuja. Se Jumedienum. And Bani Wye. Osom Timiko Morocco. Nomko concluded deal, no, and so our Mikel Cardoso and a coach at the Mamelodi Sundowns.
2: Oh, let's let's see what will happen in the second match. I think most important thing is that we understand how we should, because we know that we can compete in this level with the best teams on the season and make a wonderful game. I think we made a wonderful game.
0: We are so Mikel Cardoso, where coach at the Mamelodi Sundowns, no, well, the AS Far for coach, Alessandra Santos, one also a Kasai. We see, hey, Mamelodi Sundowns, woman in Bob, boy, yeah, papa, return leg, no, and yeah, easy, but he's swapping. So, met me a J, Cup Champions League, no, Alessandra, Santos, on a coach at the MA AS Far.
3: Very big team, a very lot of players. Technical players, amazing technical players, and play very well. But I think the game was to stop two different parts. The first half, we did very well our strategy. We could keep more ball and we could score.
0: Alex Santos, a coach at the EMA, AS Far return leg in the Babasum on Saturday. I was a Morocco. You trust him. When the 17 and the 17 AFCON, a Koso, a Morocco over the weekend, some of the games, etimi Ebaso Angola, etna, ama Tanzania, Shamu 3-0, and aye Tanzania, etimi Eshayam, South Africa, and Sutrama, Algeria, Eshamu Kamyanuan, women timi Antim, Ghana, and Sutraham, ama Senegal, Eshe Kabakwam, Yentimi Ante, and so I was a tournament, AFCON, El Kosono, that's a Ghana, last game medium, at all costs. O si timi e tinkunim. 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Yeshe go. 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Mojan woman eh you know a Mazadom our boy ye papa our walk up here Baba Queen wano ebe promotional campaigns edi amaye engagement audrom wani corporate partnership profono enso beti nkomo enso edi 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After Jumedieno, and a tribe Mr. Frank Ejemensa, one a Piva for Penin, and a besides a DNT, and a Medicicam, and Sukora, aye Accra 2026 him. When in Chimwa, what day am I?
4: Amendment, a lot of people also like sports. So I was appointed by the president of the Ghana Athletics Association, Baba Fuseni, to help them organize. Even the government has released some funds, but it's not enough. So I decided, let me send it to my board. I took it to my board. They agreed. I said, let's come on board. So that's why Piva came on board, just to help and unearth the talent that Ghana has.
0: Where is some Piva from Penny for? What made it to Jan? Gladys, what do you find? Do you find a Gaza? Oko take part our crowd 2026. What's up? 1 year, Papa Money exposure. What did you say? Or build your opponent? It bit me up 1 year, pa. Amen, ladies and a boy, matching it and did 1-1 and about penalties and a second year Zakas ladies a winning 5-3 on penalties. Natchez a year make us a women's Premier League, you know, and pim the qual ladies Ajit Sansom and when it chair a year FA Cup and so second year Zakas ladies and so etimia J. That's a champion of champion and nonsum ebetimi abaso Yanko Ghana Premier League matches Saudo and so Timmy Basso Nessis etnefium and a vision ebesom kabako women timi and Timmy Diamatinefium, Etimisha, a Yaboboka Fan, Pando out of Flowers, a Kanum, a Momutimu, a Mianu, 11 Wonders Etinefium, Bekum Chelsea, a Koshomu 2-0, a Dianam, a Dinkunim, our young apostles by 3-1, Dreams and Sudinkunim, our Gold Stars, so 3-1, and a Gemini and the Betim and Susha Santikorakom by 3-1, Samatest Edinkunim, and so has a worker so by a long goal, Karela Trefium, SS Swedro All Blacks, a Kabakwam, Women Timi Antena Hawa United, and a Basaki Gemidium, and Timi Ambaso, and in awarded 3 points, no, and the 3 goals, no, and a Mabasaki Holy Stars, and no, and the City City, and your Fininche, and your Boisin, Coronation, and Timi Basso, between Ice God, Women King Faisal. Combination a basso as I say, as good all four. One more a qualify a besia kind our Premier League room. Now no pa float a corso. Yen she said is Nessitia our Boissy Hall. By your Boise and a float cross on a panel and son a match, you know, to me Abbas Ashgod offer me checking face our Kabakwa women to me anti fans, you know, of Ashgod. One more by ye papa, Lenclair posted him and I share our Kesbin TV. So one more Abbegua Fedi Kaniban here, kicking for Sue, Abbe performer, and so our Lenclair, yes, I said here, not a city.

0: Stadium next season, any beer, I as good offer with Monsieur Maka Ghana Football Association, and presented coronation trophy, and my as good captain, and so I wore a boisso and a presentation, and Kosoa, when I presented trophy, and so the Mamuye and a place, women in a Kaboma, woman lifted trophy, and so I wore and no, and the city is Sequoia, and wore a boisso MC for boisso honorable Faustina Love appear. 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
1: me ho asama menka the feeling is still me de nyame ase sa se de ye hu enye ya ho ode ye nyame ko so ti feeling ni de wa bu betime ehun du se bu she ni fa wa bu betime ehun se feeling ni ye great
0: MC for Boasin in some of the two Janissans and a coach Abdul Karim Zito and a Koboa Timno. I'm going to qualify the second Premier League. You know, what is it in some Eddie Tuja?
2: I decided you have to be learning all the time, studying people, how to live with people, and then how to manage them. And this is a Unya Winu Eka coach, you know, and you're only on the field, you know, where we're field, you know, how are you going to manage the place?
0: But yes, my coach Abdul Karim Zito and so added to the tentum young Kota Kwati and Epaka home. And as I said, the Medema Sporting Club in the last 5 years, Ghana Premier League, Womaji in Premier New, and so and the woman. And Ram, I will lay a war a year TNA Park in easy. Moses Amapakam, woman in Jup Nation from Womo Edia Sakakarika, a Germany, I will link low a war a year TNA Park. Abram, woman to me, a J, a Ghana Premier League, you know, and so a dear suit woman also. Kalika, kalika, kalika, mama, kalika, kalika, kalika, kalika. 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
3: I'm a bomb, I'm going to keep on now. I'm going to have my refs. I'm going to have some Eddie Maya. I'm going to have I'm a player.
0: In some of the doors sent to me for the Embremo and Nano PSN 945 at Yaka Biano. Yet a Bremo Abrasa, Joe Betras, and Sabbat, a Tony Montana Betrasim. I'm an insomma of your Bobuano, what the Nina and the Bebrain, our kick off Jumi Diasum. Yanamusha 945 from Yanamunchama would draw and so at the Bebremo various leagues room and so a basso and matches to Dunyano, Womuboni at the same time as I say, Yamu Timsa, Womu Correlegation Timsa, Womu so El Cobo Champions League and the Timsa, Womu so and so. Ebeka League Montana aya kradio ko amanone
4: Yakobo na ne ne ho nsama ekoso uncle for ekroso yen shase every Saturday our Wembley once again Chelsea omo elusu wey eka ho a omo last seven finals our Wembley Chelsea win mu bakokro a Saturday Antoine Semenyo ehye a spectacular goal Hema Man City ehye ka bakko a Chelsea antimi anti Chelsea GD pass officiating ankoye kroa Amo Antoine Semenyo ne back flick go no ana yehwe our Kesben television so ye pon game no Man City omo LFT FA Cup trophy no yanko Wembley ne her hawa Man City omo LFT trophy no right after the game.
5: What a fabulous moment this is. John Stones and Bernardo Silva together will lift the 2026 FA Cup aloft. The Blues again are champions. A double. Who knows? Might it be two legs of a treble? What a fact.
4: Why are Man City how are Omo elected trophy and Antoine Semenyo wa make Ghana so very proud? Enra echi on the show go no Semenyo Kasai after the game.
6: You're an FA Cup winner for the first time. Can you sum up how you're feeling right now?
7: I don't know how I feel right now, to be honest. I feel like I'm quite numb at the moment, but once we get the trophy and stuff, I think it'll kick in more.
6: That was a cheeky goal to win it.
7: Yeah, I just tried to improvise the best I could. And
4: Antoine Semenyo and Yetin and Kano, Uncle City Nunko for doubt say, hey, Semenyo Ebepiki City, and I will call you Pep Guardiola, or the better bench, and Semenyo Koyeno from January, ABC May, two trophies, and Waje, Oje Kauba Cup, and Oshio Gold, Emma FA Cup, and so on LFT, EPL games, I'll draw 80 minutes, Ebbasway, Manchester United, Ebbo, Omo, a last home game of the season. Now, Omo. Echi Nottingham Forest, Eshomo by 3-2, and no aye EPL game. Luke Shaw, Matheus Cunha, and Brian Mbeumo, Nesha 3-2, no Eddie Emma United, no club, no Morato, and Morgan Gibbs White, no 2-2, Eddie Etia United, Newcastle, Echi West Ham, Eshomo 3-1, Brentford, and Crystal Palace, Ebor draw 2-2, Everton, Lusuye, Sunderland, Echo Shomo 3-1, Leeds, Eshe Bakua, Brighton, and Timmy Ante, Dominic Calvert-Lewin, very late, now Unya go, no Emma Leeds, and all the 3 points, Wolverhampton, and Fulham, a ball draw 1-1 and then a boss sevener Burnley about to Arsenal or Emirates or China a Bournemouth or more any Man City not Chelsea and a Tottenham or more and so Eddie Atasso Yantuaso and Spanish Premier Liga Spanish La Liga Real Madrid to Sevilla our Ramon Sanchez Pizjuan Equestria Sevilla by a goal to nil and my Vinicius Junior Nina the only goal of the game Barca or more Ako season in Yina, Wabra Omo Erin all their home games, not even a draw. Omo Andro for points off here. And Rabasa, Eche Betis, Eshomo 3-1, Rafinha, Eche 2-2, and Juan Cancelo, saw the back with El Sosu Isco, and a penalty, she consolation, Eddie Eman Betis, Barca, 100% home record. Omo E games on both here in Nano, Barcelona, and so Etimi Edin Kunim El Honomo, Inter Milan, and Asri Ano, Omo Aji Esomona, so much year, bear to use a good name, Enra, an official presentation, Eba, 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
4: Why are Inter Milan and I lift this Scudetto on Bayern Munich and so we can wait Omo Eje German League no Esio Mona so Saturday no Yanko Nere Hawa Omo so LFT Bundesliga title.
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9: Ah oui, c'est pas mal, c'est pas mal. 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
4: Bayern Munich, Omo captain Snow and I lift the trophy. Leon Goretzka at the end of the season, encore. Tiomo Mano, Ebe lift the trophy. And you know, Nicolas Jackson, Ebe Bolon, Omo Ejan Quan, and I feel Rafael Guerrero, so encore. Where are you, Hawa? Bayern Munich, Omo LFC trophy. No, now your poor match, no, Omo the beer, Edia Gro. Bayern Munich, Omo Ewan, beer sponsor. Your poor match, and say the players, no, say, here, beer.

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1: Yeah, you say baby,
2: they have kidney disease.
1: Yes, so yeah. Health, public health experts, VI estimate, is a Ghana open population or more predisposed, genetically predisposed to kidney disease.
3: Jeremiah
4: chapter saying
1: Jeremiah 15 verse 21. So I will deliver you from the hand of the wicked, and I will redeem you from the grasp of the vile.
4: So now may you were free abone for some.
3: Oh Jesus.
4: Now may you were free etimode for some.
1: Trafo net etimode for some.
3: Any afoko ba.
4: Eno ane da soro.
3: Afoko ba.
4: Eno ane da soro ho.
3: Erade gie yo ni ebre.
1: Ghana headline in red. Mahama resurrecting the criminal libel law. Osahi afenyo market enrade e senasani ndo. Eni abre ankasa. Ni judge na ojeli abronye ni sey afenyo ati tibia mano was say we hun law school
2: ko ye. Also oran remand.
4: I see there is no remand form. Judge, you know, my order now, I say a remand form.
3: Yes, I
4: know. Now, sign. Now, the lawyers are now, imagine so there could be appeal. So there be quite alpha so man remand, but there is no remand form. Baby, I didn't know. I caught one day run form and the carter is a waiting. The baby, you wouldn't remand form. I had the crown rack.
1: Now, my didn't run the age, my dear. Be only remand for a nukotum. Over or say here, kick a biatch. Was so home crowd of one pies a papa and sighting for contempt.
3: No, yeah, friend,
1: who's your new mule or no question alone. I see.
4: And anyway, trust mommy.
1: Afoku and no be a pigeon and say, or your unifier in the NPP race. Me say, and talk off nowhere. Now, we're a frackica. Ziadi Afoku and never be unified. Obey you for one way.
4: Go with some MPP for. I do not also. You call the daily six man. Go with some. Let me have Obu Busa. I say me better than me. Yano.
1: Go unify. Why? Solomon, who's watching Gaze? We go unify. Now by him.
4: I do. Who they call daily six man, mommy.
3: Who did I do as?
4: Twaso.
3: The daily six man. Ena of a me day. Twaso. NDC.

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1: 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Oh. Yeah, kasi piano mwa. 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
0: MPP challenges government IMF exit announcement. Oh, yeah, Justin Kodu yane daho.
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2: 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Omu kwa hongo vise mu
0: yi. Asante hini, businesses must be driven by ethical leadership, strong values.
1: Yeah. Okay.
0: UPS na ohene dia semi ko tudwa
1: 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Na Pia stadium na COP ni tankofi buache enye na kodonku abi na ohene twamfoni a Pia stadium se ko Pia so no
0: obe
1: twamfoni
0: obe feature
1: no pem ne
0: photo bomba kwa na mjam photo
1: ozi Pia be bo aso wo
0: Pia kwa na mjam photo
1: Pia stadium ye ma me
0: over mewi
3: Meva Daily Post Fantoso Ohanum Sia. Daily Post government rules out return to global debt market as IMF bailout ends. No Ohanum
1: Sia. So what do you see about your dear?
2: Semena you go for that tank.
1: For that play a kinky party. You can't party Ghana Yamiadum if you are IMF. 3 years later, we are back to IMF. So
3: in a worse condition, in the quality of water bodies improving thanks to blue water.
2: I'm making kind fake news. Yes,
3: land minister. Land minister. Nekasasman kaso.
2: We
3: as passing out. Okay, you know, and so and what are they buy? I don't
2: know. No, I'm only interrogating. Of a kafra. Really? Of a kafra. Nechini kafra. Insube neti. Of a. Insube ni ni muna blue water guard a diamondi.
1: Se unyanko
2: Western region ho. See a Western for other Western for omo ise bi. Omo ise do man portable. First na galano enko ko hunting. Enko na mo hin no tumi kan do pe no. Enne na hifia nka so mo nyomu tu ase. What do I say? Blue water guard nya hwe o. Honorable Amaku from him come random. Blue water guard enye hute apart from paper set in TV so no. Onye bibi anti ma twetwe ne ma bi see my papers mo emegwa ban no hifia enko ene.
3: I think it is true because I said there any major changes behind so no about on the car say can say fight or no go into
2: what
3: so no go into
1: but the spokesperson by her and the pictures you betray say there soon be any at
2: it
3: no matter what you know yet wait 2 days no more free one man I said they need three I'm free one no
1: matter what
2: you say or finger you should be any more I'm going to get to every day then you happy manka enyewe ni nyina ni epika tantanta
1: utasoma be una utasoma me
2: mami fa the publisher and utaso arrogant appointees chopping big alone we abusiya 14 ye nyina meka ndc full soldiers and at uja intasio no o mche se nkofu bi oh o maye kukutan ndc fo ya ma 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continues to warn against culture of silence returning to Ghana see they want to silent opposition
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2: Yeah, Adia Bako. Kwamna, I think say Wakura Bako chair wanna pay.
3: So
2: Nelly was say he said
1: right. Yeah, for the new trust in me, a brand new trust could work out and so project new trust no emame. Now you have ECG private sector participation to begin by 2027. You a champion. The new trust in that making. Right, you a champion. And also, one more man penny. I'm on the BRC. 2027. You ECG. But my private sector as well. Me ya buying kwa nebehe so. Private sector participation be boa. I'm a jumana kwe. Defend the altar. Reverend Stephen Wengam charges Christian to reject alien doctrine. Chese chichiri bi wano mwa. Na bi ura Ghana memu. Na ibisi ya makwa ima oba peso no oba da. Be ma peso no be ma da. Mose omo right. Wase he. ani ma ne ma ne nyina no ma mo so so so. Conference of presiding members condemn attack on assembly members at Adanse Asokwa and Ejisu municipal by unidentified tax. So te na no dey see Adanse Asokwa no e na dey be see wojo so so no so so go ya assembly meeting na dey na shall ski for abase be say you pia ho no say eh the meeting kra nyenye. Ending donor dependency. Ghana ma transition from charity-based growth to sovereign-funded industrialization. Advert consultant proposes a solution to MOFA. Minister of Food and Agriculture. Omo hia mo apa. Consultant sa wa Ghana kwe juma no doso. Right. 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Se ensu ye toye ama bridge baako. A driver phobia and nam so no car back quack with simua. Says you to me, you want to me. Says you call Boise, China more on fire. Oh, Boise, what is happening? And also, in the home, I'm a neighbor. You may see across Antia Chim, I google so. I google for no say, hey, honorable Kwame or Hene, Frimpon. 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Yeah, it means so the assistant and yema na Omano so timi akko the nimu. Wajin Shebra 0551599933 0551599933 so na yankin kai and so and famo. Quickly, my message is a crack. Brian, you can see a sabeka. Adem Rubina, Uchamfuni, Achrami, who said here, a horse, so is see a Tianakim Dave from Fiasi. This concern used to be there, but nowadays is growing sharply. Parents are skipping their kids at JSS3 and SS3 to write BC and WASI. I don't know why parents are rushing their children, not because of brilliance, but because a certain school excels in the examination. Education itself is in the hands of a system full of pretense, especially at the basic and SHS level. Most are chasing grades and higher scores during exams, but few are genuinely in to seek for knowledge and personal development. What are that though? Me say, me new form 4, me new 7, me do form 2, Anna, and 7 cultural comments, me cultural, and I'm passing, and I'm coin. T. India, what are that? Timmy may come 2 years instead of 4 years. No, this is not the first time Ghana got out of IMF. NFA, tell your mama he's putting NDC members in trouble because of intimidation that some of his security officers and judges are doing. Judges now. Jomama has only 2.5 years to go, so be very careful about the judgment because anything can happen in 2028. Judges now, dear, you can be sacko. Judges now, dear, you can be sacko. Sana, oh, Patrick. Good morning. I'm okay from Bantama in the Sunny West District. The government is out here celebrating that Ghana is done with the IMF bailout. Even though there is not going to be additional fund investment, however, we are going to be under strict supervision of the IMF for 3 years, subject to the same structural benchmarks, same qualitative and quantitative criteria, just like the extended credit facility program. We didn't exit the IMF. We just moved from receiving money to receiving others. For the next 3 years, the IMF will still be checking our budget, our spending, our reforms to make sure we don't go off track. If you had truly fixed the economy, you wouldn't need 3 more years of IMF monitoring. This is not independence. This is probation. And create my surveillance. Surveillance, no, I said, no. I was saying, so what program? Difference, what program? I say, no, I'm going to say, you know, Sikano, I'm a farmer. He said, so you almost got name or more guide you into power gas. I mean, yeah, because it can be anywhere from my day. I'm going to say, what's your call? and that is all awesome. That's the difference between time our program and the time our more mouse surveillance, you know, and so near at that and term. Teacher Constitution from Wiamuase, incoming FJSHR is MPP communication officer. It appears the NDC government does not like receiving the same treatment they gave Nanado and the MPP. I support the Honorable Afenyomaken address of the issue. You will not be intimidated. No, whatever the NDC is doing now, you have consequences when the government changes. Greetings to Asantemai Kuka and lawyer Bosu Chichi. Okay, Mamiko Manosumra. 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look at what has happened there contractor yes akwen and a good morning
5: over
1: ah yeah
5: fanyako pardon now sir
1: video say here very terrible yan nti ese adwira raso bridge and as I say the ayeni wow here with tv so no the ayeni aka ba akwakoshim say na e ho asem ti ese for now
5: I'm a father. That time, I am school. We are from our city. And then we are more papa. And then we are some more time. But before ever say, start imagine. And so, of Agana, and my daughter, 2024. And I'm crying on the south, and then also say, I can't become what then. Let's have an assassin. Let's go for the election. Passo can pay the political leaders. 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I was going to have. We share Nipa, Airpa, and then the packet was. Now we share Yaji, and so far, and then Nura, Eja, and so Nipa, and so Yaji. I'm going to be down, so if you are from Mumbai, it's not far. Then the packet was out of the car, abandoned him, always, Nipa, abandoned him, always, young, from Mumbai, Jaja. I don't look at ideas. And I'm saying, if you say, I say, I'm playing, yeah, and you know, and maybe I want a car now, move first, Jaja, and I'm going to money at that. Nse Ghana mpani for the Ghana ya so dey na ma we na pa ko ba and need ama sadia ye ku le ku ma se ni try to ma bu ha and the car abodon to go try that's am to so na jaja me ni to the man for modon ni 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about the tennis. I put it to the back. But if they want to watch it, I will be uncle for ya.
1: Na car ba kuku shame one na jono. 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
5: Ba be de o maji anu ade nsi ho no ma. 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
5: situation is there na there is no way you think car on be tin ya ma atin ya fa hono akọ so current is here is not to see your life and you need to know how you are car when you is there the car is 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
1: Yes, I'm going to go to the same way. I'm going to go to the same way. If that route, it is only the bus is in the car. I'm going to go to the same way. So yeah, let's just say, yes, oh, yeah, when you phone him, say immediately, no, me, now more to one more. Now, okay, you may cross until I come out, go so near could in common. Preparing some video say, sir, catch, let's say, China more in China, Obuasi. And also so
2: sabotage Vienna.
1: I will not know. Just an investigation.
2: Papa Nina,
1: investigation by Yenna, a better CBA, who been a boapa sabotage or more in that way.
2: I have one
1: who commands it is seen on a year. Santa
2: said, that's all about.
1: Or maybe, and maybe,
0: of an honor if I hope you want to be says you mean him, sir. China more now, what number of months I did.
1: Is he demand to be an assay?
0: You see,
1: no, so yes, I know that way.
0: Oh, offer.
2: Well, confirm it to my case anymore because I why is Saturday any 1 year cry and a power. What's the meaning? How long it has been, but why? Because me, I don't want to believe say electric car force. Not that because
0: almost you see that some place that the any been
2: yes,
0: and
2: on this. Oh, all gala size, gala for electric as in China for no more honey and the animal.
0: And so she.
2: The other night, we do I in Kruma or to me, so follow due process.
3: One thing is that Omo Abakuna shows and Tasson reported by NHSA. Once one Omo insurance in the home, that is one.
1: Engine is here.
3: Toby, maybe, make us make up the same. Two, one more materials now, a wohono, a year, yes, and Yama, a tinty baby, a janitor, said two horn more pet.
2: Sure.
3: Na a jib boom, na a shit, well, plastics, no money, other,
2: yeah.
3: We are a just so much in the baby, and a horn. See, Yanya two horn on pet mattresses, no money,
2: and maybe a gentleman who how
3: I shall say, well, no, mostly I don't know what the crop what ya ever. Oh. We say no more suspect, they say electrical fault. They see what a Santa's run about them, say electrical fault now. A coffer say, just in the buyer.
2: Omogafra. Omogafra. I say, Omokachi, if you have Omodemini Poma Sam Gagran, Omoyom who look us. Omoti, any Omoti, if you cry of Vuk, Masiato, Boconwane, you try Aguso, Adia,
0: Omoyachoba.
2: Metro.
0: Your friend was
2: saying, Metro.
1: Anyway, I need to change my yanka. Okay. All right. Yeah, come on. I'm sorry. Can I? Now, what you're saying? We said yesterday. I'm sorry. You know, for my for Asante Achimdo for Nabo Kwame Henefrimpong, Netherlands. 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
6: Good morning, Ofa. 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
6: Of our metasi, Madamasins, who are Gamma, where they are boa, Ghana mining, Asante mine. I think it's a Kesben there. They can't, one of the leading stations were Asante Regional. We can never do without you. Of a senior Okano, I think it's a Nanya now, cheaper pepper. Yet it in some, your face, and yet no cray. Well, it is a politician there. Ochina, now yet we are to wait, so near can we have some way off away home. So sometimes yeah, it's very difficult to believe what is truth and what is propaganda.
1: Yes,
6: and but I think sir after sir parliament a year release na my year who sir na yet in a year of a minute show sir Ubibia Sabi Moja womb as same way what yeah. Babu who say, a dear, you know, a boy, but we least expected this to happen. And see, Senior Kano, okay, we can, you know, okay, assemblyman, some time ago, or sign,
1: yeah,
6: we can, you know, you see, and it's all your call, Abu Siyama, your call, Jan, all
1: right.
6: The mood of Agogo, the mood of Asante Achima, very, very down, very, very sad because nobody expected this. No one. And many sure say, Sebi, Ubisio, Ubusio for Grana, Sanumari, Ubarishi, or in Banisani Alcano, Uba Tower, Ubia Abutu, Asher Ubiasu, na. Empire near Bonnie Seria, they say, Senior Parliament, and then a binder are stepping in. Omo bet me a speedy up in a Yeniano, it's me a kind in seminar, Wabetuan Negmas.
1: A dear amount for Kafano.
6: Oh, Kwame, dear, sure, sir, Obi Animal, or no senior Tino. Obia. In some a year, in some go, and that is what everybody is saying. Oyobia is a good man. I think my first encounter with Henry Frimpong was 2015.
1: Okay.
6: Oh, by my whole parliament, and over there, one was say, I don't know, say, over chairman, over Obi on chairman that all corner, what jammy perfume be Gucci perfume be, and I've been using that type of perfume till today because now managing Oyobia. That has been his life. Obibia onenya encounter. Menya show say Obi onyeshe bia beka say Kwame Dipa Bonini. He is such a wonderful person, a philanthropist, a giver, all embracing. And see, it's not same way. Aye ya rewa ye di hun gajo. Obi anywa obeka show say near air course no any day.
1: Arabo yenim sɛ mrahyɛbadwafo ne aban no ɔmo edi ɛho ɛnkɔmɔ de na wo akɔ mrahyɛbadwa mu pɛn sɛ bibi sɛ eto mrahyɛbadwa ni saa wo baabi a ɛde na aban timi fa ho
6: ɔmo sɛ he is a diplomat. According to information ne nyano, he was also traveling on a diplomatic passport.
1: Okay.
6: Enti we ne bɛ aban ne aban nkita ho die. Also there are a lot of international treaties that it goes on with Sa and Norman and remember that Namitie that the Fiamapo. And he was even surprised the Americans didn't even indicate to Ghanaians, and as a Ghana government said, this is what we want to do.
1: Mm.
6: One step in, nobody knows their game plan and our strategy in Tiana Omode ASR. So, and minimum, sir, I buy engage Omo and with a normal aircon. Menya shows a better be bought one if you because I. Idea a critical, yes, serious. Many of us say America for Omo Befawa, Omo Jawasi Bebis Omo Fango. I hear when you see Venezuela, Mudo is on Befano, I'm going to feel I'm going to find in the coast. So, it tells you that there is a bit of diplomacy going on, a bit of interventions to bring our brother home.
1: This, the amount of focus, this is not the first time my MP, Yati Bibisa, a fan, who I say is recurring. Ben last year, baby, sir. Are they the name maybe not Mount Frontier? See,
6: I think that last year, what happened was the domestic issue. It's not about what people are saying. And I send a maker a meteor on Ukraine interview in a black rasta. Nobody knows what really caused the issue. Into no to me, and Cassa, unto me, and Cassa, when I Kwame Aye and I said it because nobody has accused him. That's what I said. So if there is an accusation, a charge sheet, any idea, and I'll wait to mention as I said, any winner, Ato Yemiano, this is how it will end. Nobody knows what's happening. Last year, you see, there is nothing like that.
1: Okay.
6: Of a senior make an age yet and Pabo and a year here. We need prayers. Obia or Namo be as a politician, Obia Wagia or the Tao Wawachi. O Namano, no be a bo hopo. O Susa or Boba Buano, no be Adrianese, or also Enfanceo. And that has been the industry we find ourselves in. Indeed. Obia, Obetu wants to be a say papa, say a bonino or ordinum. People to send for Behunu, no cry a woman, now you go and must say, we rich. I think they're going forward. Ghana for or say you who say, which will be once a month. Aya, Fansun, a minute, than say you've been nominated. Now, yeah, they say, you may never know tomorrow. Nippon, I'll send an eno. Ochna.
1: The ones and yes, and it's here. And then I'll be to make you in the
6: market. Right. And if I'm not a catcher, I'll catch you. I'll go for the
1: person.
6: I'll catch you. I'll go my. Be a kind of Uko Kruma, Ubia, the Oman Bompire, and Ra, and sorry, Nibis of a Bompire man who which tells you, sir, people want the good and the best for him.
1: Okay.
6: Yes, yes, Ubia Manakuma, Antonia, Mama, Yam Fan Pible, and here, Yam Fan Pible, there is nothing that God can do. Na Yam has said now, actually, Kami Bebefi, Nayena, and Nabum, Asuma, Santiachim, Constitution na akọ baby o se je du kudu
1: Aramo era sipi no brown nyame ya no pay
6: we se ndo masi bi bi
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2: over. Na Kwame Assembly intract so be na bem.
1: Ah, now the allegations are fly.
2: And there's allegations na has been confirmed throughout Rwanda.
1: It has not been confirmed. America by ne Holland about make we be o.
2: O ba sa communicate na parliament de by no. Omo no.
1: Omo an cancel why see why suppose we want to say. Ya che no.
2: On charges of.
1: Bibia nga ho. Bibia nga ho.
3: Among phone na omo de
1: sign. Bibia nga ho.
3: Say friends, a romance come no
1: Bianca.
3: No one can
1: communicate by
3: no. So, Mamma Cassanian, dear, America for Nakachan said, money laundering. Ono ankasa no, ankasa ya.
2: It's a wrongdoing.
3: Yes. Say, osi diom di ab money no, money laundering. No bi mo kasa onye be $30 million romance kam na se for no. Osi bibi asa eni.
1: Alright, Kwabena Chumesi, MPP of Yakwabre South, using the police, Yoko, CID, BN, and the judiciary to attack people who criticize government on social media is not alien to the NDC government. They have no clue on governance. They are bereft of ideas. So the only option left to them is to repack the security services and the judges in what JDM called balancing judges with the aim of intimidating people. These forms of brutal attacks have no place in modern democracy. Civility must prevail. Greetings to Asante Mai Kuka. Good morning, Ofa. So is Mahama telling us he can't stop those and now he is still the dead guru who allows people to think for him? His communication minister and his party faithful insulted the whole chief justice and no one was arrested today. What do we see? If you talk, then you are arrested. This is the reason some Ghanaians want Soja Abai. The district is getting out of hand. Prince, you may be an outro to my editing person. A chaplain, how would you let the cast from Atunso Station? Penawama and his NDC are intimidating Ghanaians by expressing their views. He wants Ghanaians to be quiet. But we will not keep quiet for this ugly and propaganda governance. They won't put fear on us, but power is transient. Regards to Asante Mai Kuka and Dr. Napo. Teacher Kujo from Tepa Enyesusu, 24-hour economy? We live to see. It is laughable. Like the Nkukon Ketenkete flying to where the guinea fowls hide. It will take people who work under the cover of darkness to sustain the 24 24- economy. Oh, I may phone. Ajua, okay, Hwana. Was it you take people who work under the cover of darkness to sustain the 24-hour economy?
0: She said, "Do you
2: Debbie, what's okay, Hwana? Debbie.
0: Me say, make a baby phone.
2: Debbie, you smash your phone.
1: Some of you are not a
0: good
1: one. This is not a phone banner.
0: So, for example, I can't make a Jacobua cotton tin out of the time.
1: Last week, Jacobua. I
0: make Muya see a Jacobu market here. Make us
1: who got cotton near my home. I say, be our cotton, the Anadu.
0: So, a Honamu Jadin. I'm say a 24-hour night canoe and cast a spiritual market.
1: A Honamu,
0: say a Honamu, a sema. The normal eye, let me put it that way. The normal eye can see.
1: Did you say so? Of course, our area, Hona. And I don't know, so any mom you cover of darkness.
3: It's very sarcastic.
0: Very, very, because there are places, omu they don't see night. A fairy form copusi. And I don't know.
1: There are places. It means you are talking about the exceptions.
0: And I make us say there are exceptions.
2: It was in market to a mom corpus.
1: Okay, mammy, was it be momo vendors are robbed broad daylight? What will happen to them if they try to operate after 7 p.m.?
0: Of course, we'll improve security.
1: All the
0: set market markets.
2: You do light here.
0: Electricity
3: also be improved.
0: Police
3: for this
0: way, they have
3: touch light.
0: They
3: also be improved electricity.
1: Anyway,
0: you touch light. They have been see then.
1: Masaudu from Bantama. Can someone show me one single policy that the NDC government, Jang Hamai Second Kami, has implemented to improve the lives of ordinary Ghanaians? The 2024 election defeat was all about the MPP has been in power for 8 years. So Ghanaians are fed up with them, period. NDC has nothing good to offer. The certain Ghanaians are watching. Baumia, to us, regards to Sampai, first vice chairperson, hopeful. Minister of Health said they are going to complete 10 Agenda 111 hospitals. Now, your mama also saying that they are going to

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1: Your large tranche are yet $318 million in the account, the Bank of Ghana for account to my Nanka, your package, no matter, said, you know, baby. Now, so, your friend or policy coordination instrument.
2: Okay.
1: And also, we're running for the next about 34 months ahead of us.
2: Okay.
1: About 36 months ahead of the next 36 months ahead of us.
2: Mm.
1: Which means, and only the to watch a voluntary work and yet obligation.
2: Yeah.
1: And yeah, just why a day because India, but yeah, just to get the approval to send you a Senate credit facility. No,
2: yeah,
1: you need $3 billion every month.
2: Mm.
1: When you see the every month, and so dance when you are set into also party and carpoya say it is a one at that abano any Council of State in Tepono. In the with the Council of State, no. Omidumumidi, no. And so that you're binding on the government.
2: Nah,
1: but I bind the Council of Everybody, and I am a Bebuano. And then, thank you. Idea, Council of State, no, a good enough. And Katu said, dear, maybe I'm a single call, a former Chief Justice. Like I said, so can you move on, and any idea, even though I'm part of the Council of State, no. I am a dear, not baby, this. And yet by force, but only two for another wound here. Only two international community will never say. Maybe I want to know, and yet, abandoned answer, investor confidence. And one can say, oh, come over to Korea now, it's in way the best new amount at the cost of because yes, the interest is now. We pay attention to risk factor. The more our risk, no, a was no, the higher the likely will say. Interest I was through. It is I'm a porno, I'm a boy, one can be a man. And life is a Okopelona, when you're so interest number cost. And that means you wouldn't be able to, I mean, attract foreign direct investment. What would be a growth plan? There will be serious capital outflow. Now I say, the one more I be investing, look around the best and I'm going to and that's all my chance. And it will be another speculation and a lack of confidence in the citizen. And my uncle who did Dallas, I may stick at someone else's side.
2: Okay.
1: It is a bank. I am a phone. I am a master assurance. No, say Ghana is in a nice way. It means my yes, because some soprano age that because people do not really have confidence in the cities.
2: Say see the high end say you acquire me for now say any ma age na amaya me kaya sa keno furata breso no or ye kenke party say nyami adom ye free IMF say viemi en sa pepe we are back. E die na o se ye ye se be ya die ma ye ho chi ye ma ye komantam ye IMF du pon ase ye no ye san ko bi o
1: yo e wo se wo shepa dia e ye fiscal discipline
3: yes be
1: and I said the kind of fiscal consolidation
2: ay
1: like say e kwa ye pass di sika na ye di sika no wo sha ya se ye ho so pa se sika e no ho ni ye ni
2: and
1: the young Kobo Bosia Bahad Bahad.
2: No,
1: Yanka can be locked out of the international credit market.
2: Yeah.
1: Say, I think I said, Kobo Bosia Banana, and there was that. Now, Osha Tua, the append Ministry of Finance, and said, Bank of Ghana, F 20 Ska, because Bank of Ghana will kill itself, or because can be made.
2: Aye.
1: But the Ochus can be a manipulation by.
2: Yeah.
1: In the past, after the time of the IMF, now your budget deficit is about 11%. But at that time, you have financed your deficit, you have printed money. Back of the chase can you do it? And the inflation is free. I can't want inflation free. I could do over 50%. It is suddenly that you die. Okay, as we speak now, your budget deficit is less than 2%.
2: Okay.
1: Which means that Sikaya won't get the end, and the money. And the sound woman of that fiscal discipline. Emma, okay, so there has been a prudent coordination between our monetary policy and fiscal policy. Like I said, Korea Bank of Ghana, FASO, especially the Kasaman, and the Minister of Finance, it's a Kagano, FBO, Benko. Personal, now Minister of Finance, policy now, Aflahono, now Bank of Ghana, the Assembly, different direction.

0: disconnect. You see, Muama or Mano, she can send to me in the year. And sometimes, say, Abano, you're indisciplined. And I say, yeah, Gofua or Manisha or Monsano, you're indisciplined. And maybe Brianna Bank of Ghana is forced to follow. He said, yeah, yeah, come on, and you know, Bank of Ghana is sustaining serious losses. But about Omono, other incomes in the free one. About 15 billion losses. With the Bank of Ghana, about the same, it's all because they were trying to help the government to solve issues, macroeconomic instability, no? And the coffers are carrying in our buy. It is a bit near a discipline in terms of our fiscal policies. That Bank of Ghana also use the monetary policy tools, no, wisely. Now, my agriculture, now the industries are tattooed. May I sure say, yes, I'm called IMF.
1: Doctor, yeah, IMF, Bank of Ghana, they are now okay. Yet it's a Bank of Ghana for our car. And no, omu baka, omu chesika fufro ni gum. E de so anu anasa sayin. Sa akada ese Bank of Ghana boy obizi o omu baka kure enye huye no. Mi ye jwana mboka se juma nebegu. E de so omu baka des buwa me bia inflation ba form interest rate ni adi adenua. E no, omu nye sika hei no ma di out ni ajuma.
0: Andi, I can't wait no omu boy no enye because they printed money. It is because of about three things. Di edika e, eye omu, open market operations.
1: Yeah.
0: Di etiene se, and only for sterilizing the purchase, let me be because I'm my job.
1: I'm already a young secondary school, say SS money or sister, no more, no more.
0: Exactly, good. In the open market operations, you know, the situation is that you can't be now or system no more. Bank of Ghana, per se, will you be free? You can't go to medical banker. I'm going to say, you're better, sir. I'm my interest rate now for sure. It's the interest rate in the cost row for the banks. Now, banks now get more excess money or more one who may invest with the Bank of Ghana. And now, I'm crying, crying, so Ebano, Treasury Bill, the idea, one more time on behalf of the government, the idea, and so on. And also, one more interest rate, a car or so. And you know, sir, open market operations, you know, a interest now, one more do this kind of amount. And I say, Emma Banks, you know. That's the kind of, you know, you're busy with the Bank of Ghana, could never free him. And you almost get that.
1: Okay.
0: Edu require one more equity. Equity ni tika butria edu me kubi di diga. And that's all the channel. And now one more equity asa. And the only one we are. And now one more work. And your interest payment on after that one more deserialize excess money balances in the system. And a man who we are. Another one and the 8 years. One more dealing with gold board. And it contributes the greatest of economic boy, you know. Because I would say, now, woman, gold board dealing, no, agent principal relationship. They tell the Bank of Ghana, no, principal. No, gold board, near agent. And the Bank of Ghana, the kind of their gold board. Now, gold board, they are going to gold, no. Now, or they are Bank of Ghana. Now, Bank of Ghana, no, gold board, no, a facilitate, no matter, but a credit, the Bimbiano, and yet, gold board forecast, a Bank of Ghana forecast. Emma, Bank of Ghana for so now we just got a good board, no good board air for time. One more tunnel at the prevailing market price. But one more no air cotton because a year dialect now more the end, you know. One more no air cotton, the canna, one more the Bank of Ghana rate in air, but one more no one use forex rate because I mean it will be good now. So, remember dialect and now Bank of Ghana rate in the air home.
1: I mean,
0: myself, my mommy market with the forex below. Minyakwana government black market the end was wrong.
1: Yeah.
0: Bank of Ghana is moving to black market at least or use forex bureau.
1: Okay.
0: Now, no one can believe there. What you mean, Kofa? Forex bureau, no one use Bank of Ghana rate. No. It is Emma. So I don't know. Value the good now. Maybe one back from as against brag on the corner. Then it creates a loss. No. But maybe the American is issued here. So I have a clarity. I was saying, you said that, what did you mean? You know,
1: okay.
0: Because it's a good way, you take time going forward, you know.
1: They are
0: taking advantage of it. But, Nyanyadom, then you said, one more, let's streamline one more, the relationship between good board and Bank of Ghana and going forward. I'm not too sure that will happen.
1: Okay.
0: But that was one major reason.
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0: Bank of Ghana is sustaining losses. The domestic gold purchases. And the last one, no, I don't know put you on the profit and loss account. But it was an opposition for no air casting. We could really make a point out of it. That's the revaluation costs.
1: Yeah.
0: Like I said, that was the Bank of Ghana, Buama, who is now what they know, age and I appreciate it. It's the Bank of Ghana, so assets. International reasons the Bank of Ghana one in dollars. And now almost our other assets are denominated in dollars. It's the dollar rate, you know, ever from up against the citizen. You know, now we convert back Ghana to the now one mobile, you must watch it. And then there revaluation cost and that's a revaluation effect. And also, Emma, one more Eboka. The only thing in a woman in a boomer, Emma, say, your opposition for cost and I can pay about 34 billion. But say, ye that other incomes in the free more. Your income, say, and realize the amount, say, a year in the future in the free media. Then we are talking about 15 billion Ghana cedis. So that is how come we Bank of Ghana was able to get those losses. Now they had, you know, it even affected their equity in the sense that they had to run into about 90+ billion Ghana cedis loss of equity. That is negative equity. That was a recapitalized war. That is how far we.
1: How many years is CA Ghana for the Duanoa? You know, Mudin Komono. 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
0: Okay, the edi kai ya fa no business side, the business side dey there assessment cedis no e ho ye din a na dollars no e se no e na edi mo ka se wo ma fa no me ne wi na cedis dollars no aba form na amo ma boka. So there is something we call hangover inventory or hangover stocks. Now is I don't have a fair winner. Economic situation has been to win up a fair winner. So what is our one at all? But maybe I don't care. I think that those stocks must be off the system. And with the business people, I'm not too sure that should be their problem for now. It used to be the case. Now, Yamra, one more. I have a mind more. I assume my idea that for me, especially with the dollar issue. And the kind, it also depends on the household economy. There were, think of the Ghana ha. One more, it depends on locally produced goods. And I say, one more normal, one more usual, or my mother, and the other. And you have to say, in Yane, one bank is here, one food, and mother goes in, we import here, in Yadalis. You say, because tomatoes name of money at the end of the year, you import it. And I wish us what? Exchange rate no say a year ma imported goods. And you know, about the idea in Papua New Guinea, maybe one more depending on imported materials and other imported goods in India. That they can make that point. But the reality is that domestically produced goods ne buono after that are affected baby. Now there's something on the person with the matter or economic background. There's something we call the base effect. The basic effect, this is how it works. Mm-hmm. It's a psychological attack.
1: Yeah.
0: The attorney said, Namin Pengu, Ebiana, what now to be home panel. And I yet only do. And he, Pedino, not only taking the house there. Yes, only taking the bill. Pedino, only taking no, you look at home. Now, would you ever say no, only taking the back home? And I said, no, only taking the bill. That is a way increasing by about 200%. ena de next year kwa no mo do online increase ena odi ba ko kan ho now odi ba ko we bi aka ho no on the weekend day no an ka se Thursday no we ni football of kenta a 800% en ka the third day no ana ko the second day dia no en ka ba wo so
1: yeah
0: but because Thursday no odi two balls no you know e be ma second day dia no aye ko tobu we ni so and long said before Vietnam no, for 2023-2024, not a war through, it would be nothing 2024, now about 17% around November, and 17 cities to $1 around November. And to a man, the work in 25 minutes, you'll be a very base effect. A cheaper from the Dubai 11%, now with the capacity percentage that I stamp on, and they are very huge. And to a man, a group of yeah, but more than five, it was because of the base effect. Libya, if you could do it, you know, and a man that came out, boom, everything is 11 at once. However, the domestic product, you know, ain't not high experience. You know. If you do an inflation, F-slash bar about 10% higher than the same thing. The rate that domestically produce goods and services for more price, it reduces the enterprise. But a combination of the imported goods and domestic goods here, Kambu may not average inflation. Besides, inflation, economy, a average, a collection of goods and services here, Kambu may not. It is technically, we start depending on local manufactured products. So, we for what's that? A share butter. We'll be on here with you. Won't tell me a KFC, other, sorry for making that bottom. I said that.
3: Yes,
0: well, won't tell me restaurant, they need to be ready here, and then here, I get to me that foreign spice level. Now, who the enemy you control me running the aduane at the end of? And like you said, why is this name? You can want to know who experience the data.
1: Okay.
0: Because you can't get any crown. Who the inflation? It's going to be in the end that was referring. The other non food inflation. No. And you know, and also your one part time crop for the cassette, you see inflation perform. But one more could you know, one more wounds are because you don't know who cotton or any important. And an important boost is in the experience more. Online cancer, in general, no, because of the Ukraine, no, because the reducing inflation from about 23%, typically to a single digit, no, it means that the government did well to mobilize huge amount of money from the customer. And the economy is more dry. It's no, the auto idea, no, the answer. And on the thing is, that will be idea. It's in general, no, economy is more slow. And so people go for cash, yeah, you see, economy stabilize the macroeconomic environment, name to but and reflect you in the public more. I am factual, I am true, okay. And it is because we have been fighting inflation, and that is one of the effects of inflation okay. Fighting.
1: But I say, finally, they try to cry, no, the politician, they withdraw about to us, amount for the man of pressure. They say, teacher certificate, yeah, I am formal, I buy this again. Nurse certificate I inform a basis canoe pharmacy certificate allied health professionals certificate or more kanye you may call election time election year pressure be bad by so a be man yema watu tun ye na one here na obeje be gum ama fiscal discipline now okay any budget deficit what you know as a sa uji sabit me a cream atobeti me a for so pa man yemejina confirm say better 2028 about to a week.
0: Okay, so yes, sir. TCNA. What I am a pronunciation now can be named through Katawata.
1: Yeah.
0: Yeah, before I say PTI, Air Policy Coordination Instrument, more. And no, ever my bank grammar, I also have supervisory or minor, and I say economic policies, no, answer, great with nine. Which means, nobody in Apple to the Equadia, we are not totally off IMF. And for the mentality say you were IMF in this year be say and monetary no and easily cause us to be more disciplined and it is for discipline it is not yeah that's for and to stay within track it's there that's for her you can't get a part of it in my own group in the same bank of Ghana for sorry IMF for any high they really force our policy makers to do the right thing even during elections and I don't know net quality chapona omu wufina after the man yanga sa no diablo because usha the padua a ye from training college, maybe from nursing colleges now. And who be here to you? With this issue, once and for all. Because hospitals, vaccines is saying, in our home. Yeah, training colleges, you know, vaccines is saying, in our home. And if I do send it, in your school. And I was saying, I saw my home. Okay, this is the best way I did me deal with the issues. And I've been in control of school. And almost say, I'm going to be my buyer for more.
1: Okay.
0: I'm going to end promises of the form. But I'm going to be in school. That's what I'm going to come up for. And then he said, there was a form there. And he was going to make a provision for them.
1: Okay.
0: As a matter of policy. He said, you're going to be some form there. And then he's going to be in school. Are we going to export some of them? And now we should make proper arrangements. That issue, because you can say, I can tell you that the government will not have money to do that. Especially given the fact that the Obado is IMF. But it needs a bipartisan approach, a holistic way of dealing with it. And I think that at the time, you know,
1: okay, doc. You know, CP de Obrawanya na Odiakosku and Anna Penso. Doctor Evans, no, eh, economist or no, and IMF program, send a mecano, what free mood DNA soon free, say, Omukosu, I pay so, infirmi and say DNA me, into infirmi and son of the say, bedroom near to a baby. Wa, 2029, May 2029, fina na, ya, inti. Pressure will come on government. So we be odiku wie ye no. E ho na na me the pressure will mount on government. Because say nurses no are wild. Nurses no me hu a video a na nurses no kra flyers a omye campaign Major Mahama 2024 yeah. And then what those nurses are saying right now. Say boss na ba ye no. Enye no na no mu hunu. Sika no so abae ni bio. Abae ni bio dey fa nurses for nyina sisi a. A benny be on the teacher for in us is here. A benny be on the pharmacist 4,000 year for women as is here. It is our encomodino. A shall same castle ten sassari. A can be a chumon say, is no more my necessary allowance. By Ben says, who you school noir? Copo, you might have banned before Juma. A band, Sandy, a better is handed the bebo. So we are training college, we are nurses college, you
3: right?
1: Copo Juma. Be a teacher by so on your day. Of what you might go say, oh, my tin or mumu goofy, you know. I buy this car before
4: over and I buy this car, you can't hear from him. I buy this car. I bet DBI you to gold. DBI crack cuckoo.
1: Because it was
4: over my main can you mean we? Yeah, money cuckoo and cry, yeah, money. See the common on it. Yeah, money timber. Yeah, money diamond. Precious metals. No, you to be a. Any other thing in a chinese turner, a minisica. A minisica quite is here, quite no work and say of Uncle Quay Gusun, of a cotani huni and scanning and Gusano.
1: It is a minisania coje.
4: Oh, see, I remember what you be saying.
1: David Nardo,
4: eh? Yes, you know, any eating a crack cry. It you know,
1: and the air crying eating
4: a minisca and the airship, a grassy, a aquadoma, a brave jawaho. I'll get down 111 and drew 90% completion. Still, now the Yakobo form as I could two foundation for say, BBC 24-hour market. Ewo Doma, Mikrumu, Manai, or Mo Esa Jacobuwa could to abandon this guy. Offer priority so.
1: Priority. Nurses want a video, no? Maybe back watch
4: your CCR. I've seen some of them. And you know, Munko, they're complaining. Teachers are complaining. Nurses are complaining. Oh, my God, you might have for me this year. We've seen the 1.5 years. Still, now the been market to your MI.
1: And this is all my catch was a condom.
4: And in grand pardon, no, only a cry boy, 250 something. And rather than I was last week, Professor Nana Pukwajima Echo Oxford, only Oxford African Conference. She was a keynote speaker. I don't know when they brought me, mammy, they are 2 4 months on watch, Chiwi, Makuma, Concamitia,
3: incoming,
4: and the Women Development Bank. I'm the war. Said an anacopen who has some quay cathedral, a bonus, no. Ubaya ma ume development bank.
3: Aboso.
1: Kasi ne baso e.
4: Ofaye mane matina. Ume ha development bank. Skane wa invite wo kwa kwa ume development bank.
1: Na na si abai wiska.
5: Over the issue is that.
1: Kasi abai wiska.
4: Na obo abai wiska zo no
5: si abai sika no wo no. So ka so de hwe Ghana for juma e for nyina abai e be collapse.
4: Really?
5: The issue, yes, the issue
4: now,
5: is that.
4: The issue is that.
5: Oh, sir, and still not problem. So.
4: Everybody was able to pay.
5: Yes, priority. Priority, the kind of priority. And secondly, also buying Emma private sector, no, it's me boom, now fast and then we share referencing private schools and the government school, where disparity at them.
4: Yeah. Mm-hmm.
5: In terms of teachers and your salaries.
4: Mm-hmm.
5: They say, abai emma, sa enable environment, na maumwa ye ya. Sa teachers na, ka umuko training colleges na. Umu pebe biyashe na, ka wana hanu miye kakra. 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Because yeni ye keke, Ghana for years, ababe 34, 35 million.
4: Mukura 3 million, chukumi.
5: Employment. Abai, nipa do dosen na abai etimia employer.
1: You know 1 million.
5: Endu 1 million. Yeah. About 800 or something. Yeah. 800,000 or something. Ena omaye. Enti, I was said that yeneba. Na yenyai on necessary spending. No. Yenyai on necessary spending. No. Yeko jiska, nye di ayewi. Yeko jiska, nye de kura. And nye ma, emfamfa suwa mwaye. Se ne, yeah, friends saying, big push here, cause we are maybe a crab, Kumasi Highway, Tintin, Menkasenye, a yepa. But pay for CB, as you would know, and now to be a
6: Ebbing. I'm not Saben and Kamibe Watcher or say, there were we training college here, a bay young postino, not private school be woho. Now, Kotra, dear, say, Mubina Teku and Asim Puadia Tedri and Yedin. And yes, I don't know.
5: The issue is that, and yes, contemporary, Buanoma, Tempuan is a Kuno Benyano. Or shall the cask out the Bacona? And so,
6: would you, my dear, be a seer, dear Juma Bonnie, and a fair Juma Pa, a old Bremuna, but Mamma Quam was out to us. Ayana Brebu or Honomoa, you wouldn't say, come a pair Juma, you bet you make a CSE. Obiwa baby, a woody can ye Jumano, ye Jumani free and son. Second one I'll call Naka to any numukotam. Nancy Swan said, let me name say, Namia Quayo, the able hand of God, and I a magic be near, I can to your phone. Would you to us about 3-4 months and why you used to wait?
5: You know how to manage.
6: You know how to
1: manage. You said you're
6: going to be here. Okay, chance. I would it if you
4: cry.
5: Because Mimi
1: really. Our money who could be the bear who are.
6: Because. Kakra obeti ti o case ka beti ti kakra be 100 and away enye nche se wuti fi aso ya ogram cho obi
4: ani 50 days no ti awoka
5: enti the issue is that ye mo that
6: we ma classes fee ube di canteen
5: na the IMF for ne Ghana for AE sometimes ya na mo kakra ya na makai PW Buddha
4: South
1: Africa former president
5: ono ena kansem bi also kansem bi a federal territory etia blacks. But basically, over 38 years, you intend to prove me wrong. Say and nay, or say black people cannot rule themselves. That's what he said, because they don't have the brains and mental capacity to govern a society. Give them guns, they'll kill themselves. Give them power, they'll steal all the government money. Give them independence and democracy, they'll use it to promote tribalism, ethnicity, bigotry, hatred, killing, and wars.
1: No, okay, Oba.
5: And I make us a basin a yet wrong.
1: South Africa now crock our honey and so.
5: We haven't been able to
1: follow your minor camera mamo. And the South Africa for young cania. Do so crack South Africa. You've been here.
5: And Tinesi acquirement 3 years near nya extension kaho. Near San Kachom so omontraha. Normal sign monitoring for 3 years. Now omon my say a friend say why na. A chair say still. You mean winning yourself from say you're managing.
6: You're
5: managing it. You're the one who independence, Kronai. You pray your Kwame Nkrumah say the black man is capable of managing his own affairs.
1: You better Aba. So you see, better Aba.
5: Aye.
1: About to do what? Why am I feeling fiscal discipline? You're not going to need to. Yeah.
5: Because
1: me say campaign. How about Nkrumah say?
5: Because
1: Nkrumah
5: can't cry.
1: Oba catch them in necessary. You buy your automatic pussy. Teacher me buy ya automatic pussy. And now my catch them is saying Nesike no do for me.
5: What am I saying? Ya me kano krano. Ya did it. We lie into power. The beer we lie into power.
6: Ya ba.
5: Ya ba.
1: So sometimes ya na. Sometimes ya na. Enye lie in quotes. But sometimes ya na. ade ne bo a wo governance no e dem ba so ohunu se unya ohunu se di ade re tia untimi ma ho promise
5: some of them you can't give excuse because
1: this is some of them
5: yes
1: sometimes no
5: obi honma when the president da
4: thank you
5: obi honma wa ko parliament da
4: yeah
5: he knows what governance is and too bad tell the truth to the people wouldn't say MP nya kwan
1: cause say you be here igbo who be akoko for the politics are
6: you offer asma all can say wunya no governance and come catch a brand e be say o sorry na obi pema e na obi de mada o ba bia wuro ne ho agina wani mu odem en watimi akata wani
1: adwachi ama no
6: en wapia en awu suti mi che adwama mo so
1: adwachi
6: o ade a wu nwura mu no en kasa bebere sa ne ya wu kwasi dia make
4: I follow
6: wu follow me wani dia che se ade ni gina wani na wu si a Christo ntimi nye
5: no paint we nye bebia afanye
4: adwama
1: o dia ye madam mame ye nurse for no video no na dem madam yeah, yeah, nurse for the video, no. Oh, campaign 2024. Mr. Ofasa, see, mommy. Campaign 2024. Go back. Yeah, start the campaign 2024. Now, start the video, no. Now, ene, the Omo Eka. Na yinti.
3: Students are suffering.
7: A few moments later.
8: A minister of health has scammed us. It is already sad on a level that we've stayed in the house for a very long time. It is already sad on that level. So if you know you're not ready to post us, why open the portals? Or why come and give us high hopes that you want to post us? One post is, and who conditions be brave? Our seniors' posts didn't go on like this. It was so smooth.
9: Yet you're very busy by the post here. You're clear your money, the BAG, about 10, within 10:40.
8: Tell me why you wait till yesterday. I mean, I saw the letter around like 6-7 PM to tell us that you're only recruiting 6,500 nurses and even that they're being priority to CHNs and stuff. Like, make it make sense. Why are you telling me there's a date when you're closing the entire process? Why you started this recruitment a week ago? This whole recruitment of health professionals is nothing but a scam.
1: Nurse for during campaign time said the health minister has scammed us. Say ye be a portal no omo de enkwara no say omo pin no say okotua scanner renew omo ko renew ye obi a portal say teacher say de ene ye no obi a portal na ye say ayema inji scanner ono de akotua de akoye yin na akoto kuku bi no mo grati. This is the problem that we have as a nation. In fact, yeah, kasika sama ye kene nyina no so build the economy no say macroeconomic stability ni ade interest ni ade mra for mo a sa ne ma we untimi nye. One, there's no way a necessary school na what does it say afeni efa 2021 for no afeni efa 2021 for omu wi a afena ne eba 2022 eti obana wa connect na wi no owo 5 years waiting time to be employed. Teachers nso na ye instant and now your national service bishop. Now teachers know you'll be 2-3 years which yeah almost so can say you perform and every year we are churning more of them out. It's a buy soon this car or case we bet me a far we mu nyina any car system where they so what do we do now around this kind of mentality around
4: this kind of sir
1: what are you doing
4: big push
1: and then also here
6: 24-hour market
1: car kwa ni here
4: but you must say what say now the President Mahama buy a books in transition time. No, no, no, baby. Was it the economy is a crime scene?
1: As Ghana's economy is a crime scene.
4: So somebody was managing a financial crime scene for 8 years. He was able to meet all his obligations. Including at the time, I know you're a baby. We are serious. We'll be on 10 feet ground for about 8 months running. People were paid for no work.
6: Yeah, COVID.
4: The same government. Onu Obiaka. And then, not like you say, Jinaso, my man, no, no, so. Like Jinaso. 24/7. It me ya be say me ban like you do me a chira say ai. What you say? Na say de. Isu mu na yen na. Eti no say any day I call so we nyen na we say na say na Bank of Ghana be say same na judiciary be say na reset me ko pending kakra ka beto ma say reset. Of our reset ya dey na 2 years time. Still na reset ya. E say me jina bontin me keka no say ni bia. Because any man bo I say who say wan kasa na bia. O ne me bi ehna enko ye. E bia ne say akando e say 10 or my penny by was 30. And just say, you know, if you need to catch a one, because I'm going to show you my own. I'm going to day beer from day one on by day beer. We can we. Which means there's nothing like coordinated thinking. See, they are not seeing any decided. How come say education minister say over 7,000 finance minister say over 5,000
1: also over 50,000
4: 50,000 Harry. Over we are so come and 50,000 straight. Abra only tinya the betuya.
1: That can also can be.
4: Over. Which means say. 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money
1: o my lema
4: o na say omo kan ko say
1: and
4: man ko ye and ma pin ko ye o ya e baba bi chi ko so ataka ho e ti no o kan wa to wa kan say the bejo but say o my niska there over how do you even convince your own children in the house that I don't have money? They that's why so it. Many parents choose not to even explain themselves because I cry or could school here in
1: 20 so fun
4: brave. I don't have money. We be cow go to drama.
6: Also sorry what to hear adwuma. Also so
4: we need. They be radio adwuma here ro.
6: What to say
4: o kasa radio so
6: this.
4: Also
6: unika.
1: If you that them down for back na they be our sorry no pause na it is. Then be how kwa adwuma.
6: Also sorry
1: adwuma.
6: Na
1: change this guy.
4: Nothing has stopped. Everything now I say it push the economy be eh adwuma. 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Of that's ka we na o memo na ka jam se unya sika ntua me ka dia. You are lying to me.
5: All right.
4: Honestly.
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6: 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Priorities now are set, you know, how we want to do it, you know. So for a buy your money insurance, I do say when you ever can. Oh yeah, dang, a one year defa. Because yeah, but near fire address and now same way near beca. And yet ya crown as a breaking news, we be bomwa. Ye can we are a bit piato in chain. Nani ye ye address ye bay and only a bay and a number 2. Ye ni pana ye ya dear na mayeno, a kamia kwa ye say, dear ye ya ye best re and neino. A buy ye assessment and who says any money and nijo. Ye ye wo ye ni who's a buy ye juma. Then so a ness if one a esu, a cheche for a esu no. A honu dear. I'm saying a two abanson two aba and our faces so a car cram ya betwa banu pia woman in a gumwa. A jenny bessa. Of I do our how be hunu. Nan wa banda de trem with dear no wanye. El kuya baba twa bananes for mwa kaka krebi. No one say gini wuri who said your mamma be jayo.
4: No chamu.
6: Once so yemwa ye bre.
4: Na jiemu chamu.
6: And no.
4: And entourage ni who say as a nest for some schools de na. Oh, call them crack a crown or wars, no sabbatage, no pretend the canoe of a very nasty way.
6: Oh, man, the fancy, and was sassy a shabble. Me ba me you must say, me ba me you must say, me ba me you must say. Ness what bets nice and near maybe. Sebi, eh, here a chabby. And ye shay you go across, why ye shay any dear bedroom almost so. Ne bra wool train, dear na wo ye, whilst waiting. Say, see,
4: it's kind of about some granny.
6: And buy it, Nancy, so would do bets and I may kind and will say baby or no more. Si kanka obeyan dosopo, puduo, cassiano, Emma. Nancy, where you my phone, what's no more? Any bosomy, nebusuminum, now for level.
1: Men you my phone, I go away.
6: Of all, it's a baby or honum crowd, a private hospital be wise, yes, shed them to your
1: car. Private hospital, no horses here. Nurse a tiff, you know. Udum kumwa. Ombeye ma busu.
6: What's left here, chance? Why now on Sanu
1: Kum? I don't know what I'm
6: saying. What's left here, chance? Now on Sanu Kum? Same trade, my ear, for a news writer.
1: That'd be our own
6: trap. 4 paragraphs kwa won't be sure. But the more you read and write, na e sharpen your skills. Meaning say same with other professions. Who your nurse, what ko sua said the sishwe line. What ko tena fie be 2 years unhwe line da. Na there be for say ki mobile na me wie mikuta degree na diploma na there and there. Of have said the year na panie awo ni wawo ha obo wani a real true say when you be won sa. The owe experience ne buy no. O so mo it would there just say you stay relevant. Na there why you no rain fi no. Say uti fi o ma me no papa help. Woni na mu a
4: wo bro.
6: E omo brepa parents are suffering.
1: Easy. Say my dey back.
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1: School we
6: na osan ti fie ma
1: na sa obu okra na no a me ko school we na sala ye no ane am bia di ofie no
6: o kra be ye hi na o kwa di ground interface
1: o hutimi ye ye se ye kwa ye se enso no mu na ye yi ni ma no
6: so o ko be ya o fa no pe me ko na me de me e mistu si ha na da na ba se ni ti ye bia yi
1: Anyway, me jidi sa wose inya a national dialogue on this issue.
6: Yeah, very well.
1: Ebi se enu ana mene openi bi e disa anku mukriya. So we ni pa e wia university.
4: Hey over.
1: Afibia.
4: Where no mobile.
1: A ubia su wia. Wia university ya. Nyafe na wako wako wako ye ibia o. Onem so ye krachi. Onye uraba.
6: Onpe mpre pre nua.
1: So, she say teachers in this, they have many teachers in this, they ne guarantee do. Oso wame de na wia ya. Na baye de.
6: Eti
1: no
6: mu ru amu bebre
1: si. No mu say ho ye guaranteed. Na ho no so akwa kopem. Eti wa akoye o degree bia, abai ni obligation bia so be fawo de. O kra wasam de dey. Yenka un. And this year, kona ye wasi no. O me 500,000.
6: Of an vacancy ne ba ohu. De yen a wa anye professional course a we we university ade ko pa adwuma.
1: Na me den ohu.
6: Experience,
1: I'm working experience.
6: Five
1: know, okay.
6: Years working experience. And the
1: person
6: where we service.
1: On this, I say no. A idea also a minor trust in a pin in here. Maybe who say they say nurses and teachers. Teachers, you say obey 90,000 of ya. I'm waiting for employment. Nurses and so dear.
6: Of a teacher, you buy your board down.
1: Yeah.
6: Home class teacher available. Call this number. It's in a joy. Yeah, your board down now, frefra. Be a bosome back, otimi
1: chan, or be a few two or three times. Say the bia ye baya ye be mam automatic posting. Nurse mu wie ya ye be famo teachers mu wie ya ye be famo any ade employment ni ade no he say 133 we are waiting for the 24 hour economy say 133 be for 133 ye adwuma it means say betimi a trepo ye we ye workforce no na mbo say adwuma bia ni pa 100 na ye it means say be nya ni pa say 300 ye 200 be ka ho and I think ye wie so be ndi nya hu clear cut way sa 130 is here birthday. I was na mi busa market di no. So what say me wo market 24 hour marketer. Me na me ko tena no na ebo ana bia 5 am apo.
6: Shift system.
1: Na me ba ko school na ebe tena no ana say me empro bi na me me po ko fia.
6: Ba wutum ye de de ma be go store na chi.
4: Ko magazine. During campaign o mo magazine na say this for bi na mo ne fitani ba ko. Sa campaign no eso. I mind the shaba say 133. Dino upon if it's what betrothal numer. What has Mobizano? Was an enormous upon one by a master.
6: A boy for any minute, this kind of
4: chaos. Me never knew Guma, my confirming my betuma, me nimby, be a man crash a crown, me wahana said the Nawaka, the Winnie Wah moving your vouchers, be a witch, you know. And remember, I would knew how to mean Tommy Bia, over to my friend who was known in the band.
1: I didn't
4: know what of you. What in the phone age, I want a old phone by what be using the end of friend and
6: other delegation.
4: It makes sense then. It doesn't make sense. What I said, that one, the only place the government can apply that is on management. Sini ene Ghana Telecom, ene hwa hwa ni kom, kom na ya bae ni yane diye.
1: Ibi ya beye jume mkura, ya se DVLA, omu ye jume akoba na jo 10.
4: Yo.
1: Omu ye standing up to 10.
6: Aye, aye.
1: Meaning that if ra na jo 10 no, eko kaya no pa beye 8 no, ye jume biyo.
4: Ese wo se biye msa, anu opa soka. Etu dita maklo, etu TV, etu debia na ne, o filling station 28.
1: Inti, e jume asamu diye, e jume asamu diye, see here who has some ekapa. I know the greatest existential threat to Ghana. Some mebru no I say we school be brina. You need clear cut policy bia say because I say open so to abano for NDC MPP time no. Say omode free teachers na abano. Omo hwe say universities no be dey. Omo be biem because there will be more intake.
4: Yeah.
1: Now universities no omo so afa nkola no more. Intake ne ko. Policy better than said the next 5 years, you know. Unless in Colonel and Dawson, you know, or we square a crying saying the Duomo Faso. None on next day by said Biko Antigua and Barbados. Obviously,
4: about
1: 50
4: or so.
6: No, almost
1: 50. The next 50 to be the coin. Yes, Saturday after now, what do you
4: interview?
6: A pilot. Of and they say invest in Ukraine are very expensive, even with public.
1: It has always been expensive.
6: No, public ones, no, where almost more medical school, no,
1: wouldn't
6: say about 10% per and go through the
1: normal. Yaka FEP.
6: Omo makenya FEP. Omo makenya first, no, yeah, started school for from here, him so be called FEP, and seven money more, no, a bomb. One shed then chat, and I know papa's who you met Tria Moako, no, Tria Nauko, but they say, dear, what be you, Uchayo. Kotane ne se kakra bi ne betimi afati wo a wo pese wo ka ho bi onu ji se utwa
1: and sadi enso universities ni ene is unfair because I say
6: e se utwa na o ma mi ni
1: ka mama o mu enye sika mo so me dey run it is now well let us leave it there because
6: another topic o si
1: eko eh ji se ba o ba ta na bua na akola no bia utwa 20,000 cedis for the school fees
6: no
1: kwa no wea. Nah, and also so you must have some side.
6: And then your phone confirm rackets will invest in prequel because so, one year they are between 20,000.
1: You see,
6: on phone call private.
1: Mobile phone a crown, how? I'm so phone, why would the dance say, Ubi throw out with my pick a crown, what bread? Ubi cast out, I meant it. You know, touch no, why you hold you my year near the fourth rat or so, you know, how not to a trap. Easy buy, see a fan to him say, say mobile phone be our per se, Techno, Infinix, Itel, bra. Na ba je phone no en to assess kan ye 300 Ghana cedis we ukra 300 cedis si a raba je brand new phone na emfa phone ma de bia no to su 10 cedis 10 cedis a copy me so betue we nya no nko a home appliance nyina na o mene max buy compi Ghana ne kafan kabum se home appliance bia pe no free tv microwave washing machine de na ope beje ne ema o fra bo so me nsa Oka was mean sia. Send on home haru biano. No at it in a crackra. Easy by a force gana may be bia wubiano. Ubiti mean so I know mo edi e jay. Nemo ba for ID card, a Ghana card, vote ID card, na driver lance beti wwa dance bra. Na omu se wo a drachel wa di jinahui. E who when you hear ID card na ni a track cre. Let you say a dear dance say the phone na mao. And easy by a phone kasa it was 0596 920 578
6: so easy buy buy now pay later of our person two coin when you saw your tanta who would you be a two coin no winning baby a ruple no ever quack with jina baby abe fa and walk walk off for a Aya wo dadwene mekan fo Kesben Travel and Tours e de amau. 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Bomodi ane bra edum aseda house. Nene Kesben Travel and Tours. 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Osofo.
4: Can.
6: Reverend Dr. Vincent can come, aka what can come, Ahumachi, ne, nya, gro, so for can come, nya, bridi, nya, mia, semo, maye, aso, nya, mia, ni, aso, sureni, aso, ni, pebin, so, ewa, sasi, sueni, nya, mia, domwa, emse, mimi, ndebe, ya, na, wachi, na, dane, druho, enti, ene, na, wachi, mienu, die, yenti, mi, metina, anka, Reverend can come, biu, eje, si, ekano, Reverend Dr. can come, good. 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
6: at what point no ko hwe se no mu sia na nti no anti na me
4: we got the information this weekend and okay. This week honorable assemblywoman Oraire wa promise say obeba na obeda Kesmin media say and yet you for near near can be my
6: obeba radio
4: for weeks now mu any light in the crowd. Yeah, I was expecting it this Thursday.
6: Okay, of financial say the tie ni e nya results of okom for na nka o mu transform ehu aba asem yeguso srade so say host no ewia won timi mra Friday inim so
1: yeah ka de oka
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1: All right, me na se bre no ayebe chi ehwe na adofo do omo awoda na yede asore so na ya court pages wa ekrado a ma me yede shout outs na emfa enwie. Happy birthday to our lovely mom Ma Teresa. This from your children Akwesi Usu and Dennis Omose ma Theresa ene wa oda so nyankopo nhyrawo na onya okese pa. Happy birthday to my sweet mother-in-law, Mother Sinchiri, aka Efia Crowfrom Girl. Of Mesa St. Mary Anglican Church mu. We ifri Madam Akosua Bao of St. Monica's College of Education Mampom. And wade Emma was say Mother Sinchiri nyankopo nhyrawo bra odi wa oda nei. Happy birthday to my life partner Peter Parker of Pancrono. I was saying, may God bless you. I love you so much. We free. Mickey Brains. Ho. And Ode Emma Wo. Happy birthday to you, Karen Hapok Inti. Karen Hapok Inti. Administrator, Methodist Medical Center. Ewo Bebu. Once we do our way. If it's Kapaho. Methodist Hospital. Buraso. And Ode Emma Wo. Happy birthday to you, Jesus Lane. Jesus Lane. Once we do our way. For Richard. Ho. Richard Signami. Inshrao. Pa. Happy birthday to you, Nana Abebrese of KO. Nana Abebrese also of KO, Udi Audane. So, Nyanko Ponshra, and Niakwa Honsan Edema, so, Strunya Menwa, Oma Iyenia Doye, Inuwe Chipa. Happy birthday to Tina, CEO of All Saint Collections. Today is your birthday, or see me, all your dreams come true today. When so, Ifri, will boost your phone from friends and family, and Omida Oda Pai, and so, Mao, Tina, CEO of All Saints Collections. Afe, happy birthday to my daughter, Usuansa Nina. Usu ansani na today is

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1: 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Your friend is a Heroes International Awards with honorary doctorate in divinity and special appreciation celebration. This is why there I can see more. I am the Reverend Vincent can come anymore. When you host Emma Kesbin Food for Thought, where a special celebration, listen to Divine King Penny for Elton Safra Agafo Yina Se Mama Yensia Memeneda 30th May. Ewa Fuwe Yemu Wa Adamumasa Senior High School Hall Kwabri Eastern Upon Hong Kong Kwasi Lawyer Steven Boateng, Kesbin Group of Companies CEO, Kesbin TV, Kesbin Radio, Multi Credit Savings and Loans, and the Christ the Righteous Ministry in our say, Reverend Kankam, Aiko.

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1: Hey boy, and I hey, rubber, you know, my semi hair.
2: Semi hair.
1: And
2: 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I could be no cross from CCR.
1: Oh, get with you. 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
1: Obi na invite me say me mra wedding. Na me bedroom here, me say man for dressing. There's more room for improvement. Me say me say fa me wan me gina. Mr. Ultimate mo. Me nya kire wo say, say who ra Ultimate Fashions mo. Referee Dinando, Kenneth Cole, Max Fendi, Perry Jacob, and membership paper bi. Italian shoes, slippers, sandals, khaki, material trousers, office wear. 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E ma die wo. E man yo ma ye sheko wedding, party, engagement. Brands from across the world. Ellen Trace, Adriana Papel, Jones New York, Tehari. Casper, any be break it down. Say we share more house and say more than this annual. More than this spectacular. Said your beya and crofobe we say, oh, what drano edimu. Wedding gown, wedding gown. Kolanta there. Ning in our Ultimate Fashion.
2: Oma po wedding. Would you take comment here by me?
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2: every run so ni say insurance na metima ko ye o
1: o sa
2: nanka
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1: ampa de
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1: o sa
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1: 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Nanuguan or Muye.
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4: 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That's what I'm saying. No, no, no, no, no, no, no,
3: 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no, no, no, no, no, no, no, no, no, no, no, no, no, no, no, no, no, no, no, no, no, no, no, no, no, no, no, no, no, no, no, no, no, no, no, no, no, no, no, no, no, no, no, no, no, no, no, no, no, no, no, no, no, no, no, no, no, no, no, no, no, no, no, no, no, no, no, no, no, no, no, no, no, no, no, no, no, no, no, no, no, no, no, no, no, no, no, no, no, no, no, no, no, no, no,

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1: league ni mo yes
0: pa ba media ma awini Ghana Premier League ana
1: it was delayed.
0: Yes.
1: But still they were not denied.
0: Yes.
1: I want the Ghana Premier League.
0: Yes. Congratulations. 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Yeah, league matches no result nina and so ebe bremo. And the munsem pi yabano e de ebremo. Nations FC. Yeah, so no. Sadia Dr. Gamichi Ayewo Abranga said the money van co first vision.
1: No way.
0: Okay. 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Of course, BYT Ebe Trans Ntino. All right. Tony.
1: Godfather.
0: Mary Maguji.
1: Metasipi Award winner. And then I juada you two funny aquamonone, ye met you four, and I have four aqua band some dorsum a dewa. Ever shall see any a free emrica tool. No alas, so said ye orchre, sebana sprinter, 100 meters, emmano, when it's a so crap, okay na jenny beam, ewo Japan, Tokyo Abra, Continental Tolum, a basso, na no alas, on the winning good, ewo memano, 100 meters, the time known a 9.95 seconds. Mummy and call never how or yeah, it will Tokyo, Japan.
2: Not a great start from Lyles. He's already half a meter down on two or three of his opponents, but here he comes now, hits the front a little bit earlier than he did in his heat this morning, and he comes through really strongly there to win that one. 9.95 for Lyles. That's more like it. Beginning to
1: 9.95 seconds, and I know alas, at the year now DNBM. Ewo Japan Tokyo na yankwa Shanghai ehonso na Wonder Diamond League no course na man of fame no Sharika Jackson cementing the position e ban sprint 100 and 200 yard pa this time oji gold ewo 200 meters e man racer e course ewo Shanghai Sharika Jackson mum yankwa na yenhwe ne kakra
3: Sharika Jackson is the fastest woman alive and away in the women's 200 meters. Just been caught by Jackson at the moment, but you'd expect that Weibo might come strong in the end with their 400 meter history. Sharika Jackson at the moment slightly ahead of this field. The Jamaican trying to start 2026 off with a win, and she does 22.07 into a slight headwind. But that's an important win for Sharika Jackson.
1: Sharika Jackson, our Shanghai, and what's in it? 200 meters. The time no a 2207, 22.07 seconds. Or the every near a Wonder Diamond League. And then I walk up no countries outdoor. A bit more ebony more squad. You better da Ghana Black Stars officially. You didn't list ever back. And then Carlo Ancelotti, all eyes on him. Attention in now, no, our Brazil. And then Carlo Ancelotti, adding the final list of 26 players are representing Brazil at the Mundial. World Cup na Airbus or Canada, Mexico, any American, Carlo Ancelotti, at the list in Airbus. There will be a person what and it's a Neymar da Silva Jr. Included our World Cup list and Carlo Ancelotti, Eddie Beba, and your non Austria, DR Congo, Kevin, and Curacao, Omonso, and the final list of players, and so Eddie Bontin, and Wabra, World Cup no so Epen Penso. 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Here we go. Onya tipe. No one said. Adebi Essi. Jose Mourinho. I agree. Said Obe Kochi. Remanded for the next 2 years. Wa bro additional 1 year contract. And so etechile. Remanded last La Liga game. A bus next week. Against Real Betis. Jose Mourinho. Ebe travel. Akohwe. Real Madrid. Omo last game man. Omo ebe bo. Eho. Nani jume dirun. Ebe shasi. E player sa. 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Enti Jose. Benfica for. Ema ni juicy offer. Na offer omo pese Jose etrano di omo prepare manu no na emu ode na so Jose se da bi ne second coming e wo remado de be yesan osusu se Jose ebe koye ana se enkoye wo betimi do message aba ama se Joe ani abejafo enso aye ho adwuma kama why agree all terms bibia e de na kwema Jose e koye coach Eddie Ama Real Madrid. La Liga president Javier Tebas was so far from Philly Ruff. Jose Mourinho, iconic coach. And he said, Jose, about Spanish league, you will be a man. You will be a so I had the more. And Javier Tebas, Neniaji Pass, Mourinho. Ebe coach Real Madrid mom and so a club no Yanko Paris Saint-Germain Enra na omo winning Ligue 1 title no omo ne Paris FC e boy e ma Paris e shomu 2-1 Dembele e ko prayer e o match e ko so wa manwie 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the finals of the UEFA Champions League. Bayern Munich as a German Bundesliga. One more any fans, you know, as celebrity pa. Bayern Munich players, you know, your palm match, you know, Obia causes an outfit na omo Asia or City Center Hall. Who say omo famous traditional debut omo eye no abro sign 10 na Bermenic on plus no akwagina so na supporters no agina form enti celebration ne die atoaso a when eye moment a na players ni appa na omo 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Why Juventus, our players, no, and your pong game, I'm lose 2-0, no, I'm a crowd applaud, I'm home fans, no, and I support the someone train. Their way, their baby, a woman, no, must start it at 10 years, some master. Monty and Fayan caught Nessia Champions League, dear. Mon Sam Fatasama Besha Juventus, young Carlos, no, and the fans in the start, said, I'm a deep players, no, I'm a so at them. Rasmus Holland. Okobo loan from Manchester United. Na Eshemuse Otimi at Napoli for a qualify for next year Champions League. The contract no automatically omo ebe timi at trigger ampa. Napoli any at trigger am officially omo out of boy na obesina kind at the ama Napoli omo enso a club no Yanko Lyon. Enra Endrick ebon the last game for Lyon. Na omo bede farewell ema no say wabedu Madrid. Real Madrid and the parent club in Teftalon Dino or said back to Nifie next year. Joseph counted on him and answered the best time and cologne. Enra all free muno supporters now appreciating the power and I hear her our Kesben television. So we can wait here and Emma Hodopi and of course the players are air call and you more on my term of office about a year. I'm a contract on myself where we are on my class age on my candian a bebre Robert Lewandowski. Enra or can goodbye actually all Catalans momenta na Barca players no air to turn on air born about so air what one so 4 years wa baby pa Robert Lewandowski and the colleagues no I'm celebrating no our park no so Enra on no edge microphone and our other fans no I say or that managers no I say and our other president of the club I say well Francois, I'm a geno. We achieve a lot with FC Barcelona. In the moment, na oje microphone na orkasa. What do we be asking? You join it na yenche Robert Lewandowski.
4: Muy emocionante y muy difícil. Pero cuando llegué a Barcelona, sabía que este club era grande. Pero por vuestro
1: way Robert Lewandowski and Eda Barca fans no ase Barcelona aya presentation Eddie and Robert Lewandowski timer omo be presentation no and aya here all the players will be a hangino plugger omo Edema liver and aya really our Kesben television so Lewandowski and on the ball captain Amban the last home game, Barca, Echi Betis, Echamo 3-1, into Barca, Omo Plaque, Omo Crest, no, na Omo in a Kama, Omo Edija, Robert Lewandowski, Quine. They say Saudi Arabia, Klaus no P, Epe Lewandowski, and a MLS American, so Obian, and a Robert Lewandowski, Omo Enso Epe, Antoine Griezmann, Atletico Madrid, and so a special presentation, Emmanuel, season on, Wabon the last home game, Atletico, Omo last match, Ebe ya away, into Enran, in front of numerous fans, no, I'm not trying to suffer a club legend Fernando El Nino Torres. Now, on Antoine Griezmann, a bayer, a more famous celebration. Now, Atletico for and so a presentation at the Emma Antoine Griezmann, a Danase, so on, so about some club, no, as some part of point, Ojaho, Echo, Barca, Enra, Opacho. 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way our club ni mu, ne goes a whole door, emo, nwangasa, and the family, every year, our stadium, or said ye show, our Kesben television, so afraid, yanko England, Africa finals, no ebaso Saturday, Antoine Semenyo, the only goal, ne buaye, Emma Man City, omo eye FA Cup champion, somo, ashe kabakoa, Charles Anti Ante, Antoine Semenyo go no enye, na Rasmus, eye, Allen Haaland, na eye assist, oye hawa, Semenyo de nine, fan nechi, de bo ne two net, ne bisa se, ah, oba Black Stars, ah, DM Pound, Kanesha, won't me expressing who say, because all club, ah, or your super, or by national team, not why a different breed, or your confidence, or what they air bought our city, eh, who, Semenyon, and Yasha Black Stars, young colors, nipper, now why your body of a floor, not the modern money confidence, nigging along, and so a journey, your poor match, you know, Antoine Semenyon, or call the family, ho, none of my men, oh, and the partner, and so el ho, animal, not my men, eh, soon, to my America's been television, you know, Antoine Semenyon. Ana Aki Cinema me and any partner and so ana Eba Semenyo and so Emma ni partner ni kiss into Semenyo mame and I hear no our Kesben television so Semenyo the medal a command mame kama after the game Semenyo Kasai Fani Mami Hu or Sani Mami ni Jablo so and which no mammy no Esu or China Okushani former club Bonmouth Ninyano Semenyo and Kasafa.
5: Well, just celebrating and yeah, it's just a great moment. It's good to have them in the stadium and yeah, celebrate this moment. Get back, recover tomorrow and prepare for Bournemouth on Tuesday.
6: Will it be special for you going to Bournemouth?
5: Yeah, it'll be special. Maybe a little bit emotional, but yeah, it'll be good to go back, see everyone and I mean, hopefully we can win as well.
6: What were those moments like with your family at the end of the game? We saw you on the... And has this first 6 months been beyond your wildest dreams to win two cup finals at Wembley?
5: To be honest, I mean, when you come here, you've always got an opportunity to win a trophy, so it was just get yourself.
1: Semenyo, waje double, waje Carabao, and waje FA Cup. League, no, so, bibia beti miyensiyo, those are two games. Arsenal, any belly airborne, Arsenal, the Wawa, City capitalize their league, no, so, omo ebeje. 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Wanye we enti enye. Way a off the ball incident. Cross nimpo belandino. Ni an chikwa brane ato form da da da. And then yebe we Chelsea. Omo third penalty appeal. Way die emsene is so clear. Osan ka referee. Eje edi emma Chelsea. Nen so referee ni emu bie ni waa. Otimi eje ye. Enti Gerald Hato. Na area box ni ma. Cushion off edi nato form. Referee. Shenya mienim. Na bo we. Wanye penalty. Ye pon match nan. Callum McFarlane. On a Chelsea interim manager was said that Braka, where are you here? A clear penalty was sent a referee, a Jake Edema Hato, Yente Chelsea, or manager.
7: Hato and Kusanov collision in the box is a penalty. Jarrell gets in front, and it's a collision in the back. If that's anywhere else on the pitch, it's a foul. Very similar to last week at Liverpool with Joao Pedro and Frimpong. I said the same. I thought that was a penalty as well. So sometimes you get them, sometimes you don't. In terms of the penalty incidents, I thought.
1: Charles interim boss in the team, Mr. Bowie, the Austin Carrera free edge penalty at the Emma Gerald Hato. Say Chelsea and ya confirm say Jabi Alonso and a manager of the boy Juma Power at the Emma Chelsea. Okwari Madrid and Koye Nenso Waliva Kusin, Jabi Alonso, or ye Jumanin Yina, Wayne Rooney, a former player, Emma Manchester United, any England, or other clubs there. Wayne Rooney said, Obe catch Jabi Alonso say, Onfa John Terry. Anchor ni assistant no JT or your club legend or your true and true Chelsea or name club name inside out. So or there's such a person a kind of technical team who are a be boy and my Jabi Alonso or no and so at me access CD. No, I say Chelsea be here plus P or name the entire Chelsea. One more a jay, sir. None of my Drake and Arsenal now. I'm on cover Jimmy Gatens Embra. Or since I be a same who pan at Chelsea a D. You know, none of my Drake any Jimmy Gatens one a yard. Yeah. All tongue or simple for Makofa Obia, the money more, and so I will form. Na Michael Carrick, on also United, Ebefa, and our same for legends, Nibi Akasan, Eddie Afanaho, and Ra Old Trafford, United, Ebola last home game, no, or J microphone, Edda, my United, I'm a fan, sneaking answer.

0: Thank you. I could listen to that all night, but we've got to stop here. We've got to go on. I mean, what a way to finish the season for us at home. What a game that was. That's how we...
1: My United, my last home game, I'm watching Nottingham Forest, Eshamu 3-2. Nah, Carrick, or the United are qualified for next year Champions League. Now, fans know what one to them. Now, I see, I'll bet you all night. No, yeah, I'm ready to be fast now. Entrance can cannot do when you know, I say, yeah, you know, we're so near a couple of missing. I swear, yeah, I could find Kratos, my bape, a bet to us so ever money.
2: 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So at Mercua, the Ogana, Wakofa, a groom on my soul, at the Abbe Jasua, a duo, a young one, dear Cassia, a duo in cements, vital herbal mixture and capsule, a duna and a man a day, a gaino, Udna Mouti, a gain, a day, and I may be comforted, a magana, Nibia, Nancy Bibinibia, say. 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fake Colinac, Evo, Ashtown, or Danny Herba, I mean, now Ashtown, Coho, Freddy Mans, SOK, on Superman, Beato, a fake Sambora, Evo, Cadetia, the three, no opposite pair, a brain, a bra, a babble bra, a 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I tell you, a giant, a bit of a cotton, a man, also, no more than Pepe, Edaman.
1: We are back on Kesben 92 points, now coming 3.3 Kesben Kumasi Facebook, YouTube, Kesben TV. But more than like, comment, share. Ma unia enya chefa e wo show no so. Na pemi sign ho enye kofa again hun kratos. 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Yeba to sing. 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Also pemi sign edu cement vital. Ana ikopebi na yenum. Michael Carrick, United, ever my contract offer. Not permanently. Why your coach Eddie Ama Club no? Or have you be a pick club no and the armor in call you cry? Or the club no is secure a Champions League slot. Now so my United I'm a legend. Roy King is on your convinced. Say Carrick bet me at United. I go places are almost epe or doubt. Say United confirm when I a Jumano Timinyanesa. Yenti Roy King.
3: So now there we obviously don't know what people, what other managers they spoke to, but again, the fact he was winning football matches again, still huge problems at United. Still,
4: well, that's
3: problems.
4: The point that your point from what you said about what they need. I mean, he has got to be back now.
3: That's going to be part of his remit now in terms of recruitment and getting players in and getting some physicality in the middle of the park and stop giving up the amount of goals they're giving.
1: Roy Keane, I don't know, the Karaoke baby, I know, and any fit, and I know, Kwana Walker, and answer still not a problem, no. Omontem no enwuntina wafa ho a oyeke kan adwene e de achre mayum panin force om de djuma cheka rekensa ono so 80 enye Casemiro enra obuyi na free mu no fans no e support ni cheer ni up because am be 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game oje microphone e da all my United family nasi. 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
5: Casemiro, a big round of applause. Thank you.
6: I start with thank you very much. Thank you everyone. Thank you the players. Thank you staff. Thank you everyone. But the best thing in this club is you, fam. Is you, fam.
1: Casemiro and I heard that Man United more fans know as na weekend way and Mo Salah ever bought in the last home game for Liverpool. Now what do you say Saturday no Wabeke can send P Friday na Villa SA Liverpool by 4-2 no after that and Mo Salah be fire Liverpool team especially manager no say and a slot in the ball there a defensive oh and a club na omobo offensive football bomb na omobo no na F name coach we buy there wama near my bassa no that we run a say senko no any and a slaughter and for whom and it's a Salah ever born the last home game in front of fans no ka on my Salah and Ben Stadium no cry and Sanya King call back the drop on my name Ben Stadium no po na can the last match in po what to me I'm on so it's me SCR kind we can wait Ekoye pa ema some of the Ghanaian players Joel Familiar Famigol former player ma Sokwa Deportivo now Asokwa Namoro and also ewo Puskas Academia ewo among a league no Hungary Otwatna or make injury 10 for best weeks in year now on Timisia can because of injury now pick his back of course wait a big bank into Joel Familiar momenta Otwatna ema Puskas Academia no and ayehwe our Kesben television. So Black Stars when you call up pain and our coach CK Akono still hoisting the flag of Ghana very high. I'm a ball draw 2-2 and a Joel Familiar and a goal at the Amani Club Puskas Academia. Eric Boache and so Abamodin Ajay Armenia one cap no with FC Noah. One more we need 4-2 final no about so over the weekend. Eric Boache so a right back up on any club no na Omo Ajay Omo A cup, Armenia cup now. You show our Kesben television. So Kwame Pepra and so Abamodin Edin the club in the Cambodia Premier League. Omo Aji Championship no. Now Kwame Pepra Afa MVP of the season. Wajib Gokin and Oman nominating no, for the best forward. KP former of Ken Farsa, and I hear you know our Kesben Television. So Mason Greenwood from Manchester United and our call France Olympic Marseille. Omo avotu ni said on any player of the season. Na 26 goals, 11 assists in all competitions. Not bad for Mason Greenwood. Makariches and Roy King. Oma commented for a Jumana Chelsea Eddie Aman Jabi Alonso. Say Ebeko ya just a market no ye pa transfers very key. Or Chelsea penny for Howa. Oma person more talk to players Omo enye matured. No mo share coach Econo. Jabi Alonso on her na on manage the year. So to take care of transfers dia and the Chelsea team run ebe sanso ejina ne na so ye papa pa. And eye juada and sano torso. Nan so award you know that rumor. Way so and yejina. Nemko focus on semno.
7: All right, Montana the Tony. 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Ka ho na call them ho na kuti juma bua program no. All right. Intentem ye be call Niwa Scientific Herbal Hospital na omo wonse ma ombasa omo de tue nyina anim ene anopai. 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
8: Dr. Nimoni, said you wouldn't need one scientific hospital. No, you're a beer or be a firma on your new, and on a young coupon and a minima doctor's for so a year a research about a habaya and coupon at the adum ye, a year in papa and coupon adumuti. So, Uber Pium when you are scientific hospital in Quadia, you're a beer for Mobiano. Say, Empo, a woman jammy a sea near Drukra. Onyankopon enam yen so ebe ma ho atol kra
9: da so ha de ne so ba ya sabi ni atam da du dia ma o se di kokono ne mu ye do to efidi so me efidi ni o mu hwehwe mu e mu ye mu adepoti ya di ya ne ne bre o ne se mi mu enya ya re ne ji woni bebia no so te be so ya na ma wa to ya bi ase o de ye di ti se se ni bebia se o ti wa ya ase a o ti mutu ase ntem
10: o ba ni what scientific hospital like dr fobius ya juma ne se and we bring any new time out of what they are doing, you know. In your movie, more now, fee in the new Akasai, who my friends are fighting to chemicals, you know. Yes, tracks the same in Runo, Nayan from Fred Mro, and for a mound. If you are kidney, no, Yaria Bemo, kidney, no essay, young one, a gana, and it takes a habit, and your dialysis out, kidney, not say, I could lose a dear one. Now, Rishimu, Nayadi dinner for each of the only what scientific hospital for by a boy Emma, what diabetes, Yeni Bofra by any Yamabi Efra and the Mawa, and upon my diabetes now, sugar, a cost from Pino, and also a boy Amma at Yamabafum. If you are now remiss, you see, and now a problem, Pa, and your mamma, Sam, that I go on my own Yatin, Kara, so for Babeda, who was what Timina, what in a Pajama or Beshemoa, a Shemoa Najo. 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If you did the issue, but there the army will say, problem you all know. Yet, me and my drone outfit and Janny a bachelor one day. Question T, I'm not coming about peri peri. I said, Christ, you will feel it more money. Obey so, Hermit, not if you stroke. Stroke, I come out to Pemo, your power, your bounce with me. Okasana, pampai, bonny, the tree, a friend of halitosis. Yanya Bakua, eh, Yan, and the one you will be a power smoking in your cardiac wa. I didn't be doing ya, Okasabia will be acting, eh? Oka down and you rear, or down your son, then to never come on. For no, if 3, 40, 50, 60 years, equanimono, or prostate, like I say, prostate enlargement, and that's how that, or you're so intent to move your super brands and ideas.
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7: Okay, yensai emma munyina kwa babium emra midfield action Kesben Television. 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
12: No
7: yes. 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
12: Eh
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1: Guna and you mess so what's a back wagum box now what's even this one a maku maku 50 what a 25 days now one number we now on one number we are san when you are a set ye one number air con one now I 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

0: 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Say, baby, you will walk fire, Sam. 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None the any single bar, and you are double bar. With them, the any double bar. Walk off AK-47. Now, two are buyam, buyam. A Ochia herbal powder, and sandwich, you know. Yariani, Kono, no wood, Gina Branny. 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I also bring you at a coffee idea. A Gabson Pharmacy. Why a Mumuni Away Enterprise? 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
1: 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Power chia heba pada a chilquine. 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What drew we here a watchia heba pada? A man at sending in unfence with here and a benum, and a dim, when you watchia heba pada nibia. 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
2: Alright, the special stories no emu kakra weekend in sempi ena esisi ye betransi juada eno huwajuma ena yeye nafi ye tuwajume di eneso enso edi ema mkwapimse no mienu ebebo. 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How can you be chasing a game and you are bringing in Dilap and Garnacho to make an impact? How can you be chasing a game and you bring in Dilap and Garnacho to make an impact? Chelsea, Abba, Adabraka, look at the changes of Shaqiri and Kovacic and how they change the game.
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1: Mountain Dew!
2: My dear, and a car home. All right, please ask Andy, doctor, and BYT for me. Why is it that whenever a goalkeeper is about to kick a ball or take a goal kick, all the 20 players on the field move to one direction compared to the 1996 to 2000s? Okay, Calvin Chief Vanda, V Mate Udwe Ifri, Legon Hills. Accra and Abeka and so quickly, my minko na minko di enko mo kakra. Dave na boko di.
3: Nyami adam.
2: Linyango pon asepa umba na bebia ID. Yes yes yes yes. Masure yewo di. Mse enyasem kitu akra. Enyasem kitu akra.
3: Nyami adam.
2: Quickly, my yini enko mo ena amavo train opa.
3: Tfo yamamachi ena. Crack a safe free Frana Smart Solution.
2: Sure.
3: Yes, empowering your smart life.
2: Yeah.
3: Now OT and car before I make a sound we set me the telephone numbers in the Twitter. Nefa ne phrase is here.
2: Okay.
3: Promotion in Guzua Air Coso. Yes. And to make sure send your open what place you are done near ya and I say what you are cut and near near the abroad baby I will be a cell. A poor man tem, a tiffy man tem, said Gan and Qua, won't Qua dear. Maybe I wish be a bit to me at the Abreu. Friend was 054-175-0095. Yes, open a chair coin one crying. You were a docker market opposite Best Point. Kumasin so you were a hinsign opposite China Mall Junction. Now, and then, your tablet now, your cassette M Pipe. Tablet away. Eh, your obotenting I am by tablet now. When is I had the be a me try, obviously. Eh, I have as a born a soft,
2: yeah.
3: Me baby be I can hear the name in your boom, but I am not in South Korea. May I try as a me boom send your TV as too. Empire that a chess, eh, and cotton tablet not bosom me, you know, bosom me barco. Now we say kotobium. Wey eh a frana tablet way a free abronsan so be shi from krana obesa fa wadi empire. Yes. Ye won 10.1 inches. Wey ye krami uhune se 10.1 inches. 10.1 inches. And ye won 8 inches. 8 inches in a say net here.
2: Okay.
3: Yeah, and she case mo to say, yeah, ye won the case what tie cho free case. Say and a tier. Yes. Now, send me 10.1 inches away a use SIM card.
2: Okay.
3: Apart from say use SIM card, you know, a sawo 1 terabyte storage space and I was 16 gig RAM. Now, the attorney say, impono o tama wa bofra. Say, unhia internet na wa yusu idea or person will use from grade 1 to grade 12. Ya installing content in nyina wo so ama obano so o de be sua de e yes STEM science technology engineering and maths o pese obane bin dia enye we na wo so obetoma no ifa unya tablet we ma obana e hun hye dan hia pi se obenya home teacher cry den ama no de hia ne so obe guide obano se obe use from crani bi o ho agro yo mo de wan hwe ya na je se game nkwa na o de kobo e se o parental control. Yes, se o pese o ba ne spending 2 hours e wo so or spending 3 hours e wo tablet ne so a on ko internet on ko YouTube en go hwe video adisuan kwa na pese o disuan e o parental control e wo so se wa mo no ne o control kwa dia o ba no on timi use beyond dear what set is on you so
2: okay.
3: Tablet way yes and nino empire brabe toby our frana smart solution promotion price currently for casino 10.1 inches no a 1500
2: okay
3: and a promotion price for ketuano a 900 Ghana cedis. Yes, this is how the tablet is very nice. Yes,
2: wow.
3: Now otonsua me a chow free case.
2: Okay. Yes, Ketuano wa hefa. Ketuano na uyi in first.
3: Mami nyi Ketuano.
2: Mami for enhu.
3: Yes, Ketuano ni.
2: And you come with case we are.
3: And also yamao case.
2: Okay.
3: Yes. And also yamao free case for it.
2: Okay.
3: Say net here.
2: Okay.
3: Aha.
2: All right.
3: Case no ya wahudu be bri. Enti dia wani jehono. Na wame yehu. Na ye de amao. Enti frana smart solution there. Yes, freyen. I was 054 175 0095. Frayen sisiya na eni yendida. Na, mede kono, yen smart glasses no, ebiniye. Glasses we, your friend of smart audio glasses. Yes, smart audio glasses. Monsha ne feye.
2: Beautiful.
3: Yes. We ewo photochronic. Send ya unhu meni. Yes. Ena esa wo night vision. Eno ane se odi atos we. Enu ya se obe kwa di screwdriver kwa kwa yiyi bibia. No ane se odi atos. Kama. We light. O driving na light. To towe ni kura na. We are solid. Unhu baby ya. And I say, me use them crop for so ton crop for bread light a ton money is a more brand casa brabeji webby. As I was ninth a sunglass, and I say, well, year free any nowadays sunglass, dear no,
2: at okay, when come
3: on, Frana smart solution, yes, a brabeji be way, and yet your own quan as I a what. Audio, I mean, future, utimidia call, utimidi receive call, obi frewa obitime receive, ufrobia obitime so dia freno. Se, upono, se kasabina wantia, to say French, obi ka French, utimid translate French, neba language outi as yet to say English. Yes, e one of the best glasses I will be now with German.
2: Okay.
3: And, Nasa glass we is what me so the audio recording. The same yanki yeti hey. You come out here doing an camera recording. Yes, this is one of the best glass I open ya. Our Frana smart solution. Glass we are win. Promotional price, you know, hey, 400 Ghana cedis. Hey, yes, bra Frana smart solution. Ne bra ebeje wodiye. Frey NCCA. And I say, me yehu baby awo ne send is kama ye. Ne yemfan koma. Car umbrella. We a case watch. Case watch we that make us a future no enye just for say what the bear calls anyway pe say no kwa. Na no na me ko shame na muse hey any aufobia yen bi. 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
2: 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Dave.
3: Yes sir.
2: Yes.
3: Yes sir Joe. Sound blender we eye portable. And who here say obe plug in where you see? A e portable in a sense that o charge ya ne dem fu amount.
2: Okay.
3: It me charge with 3 days. Na on charge ye. We ye the blendy fruit. We say bia uwo jom uwo school u 2 pint and one is so may twitcher fruit in a gum amount. Now I blend it. Say ye kwadu, say pineapple, say ye abrobe mean the opposite de be a watermelon. 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
2: 96 to 2000s. Okay, thank you. Calvin, Chief Vandal, V-Mate, Legon Hill, una ode message we and so abreye ene anopeye. Ma me move enko menim kakra na minko why dear home. Please, I'm on my knees. Kindly organize something for me. Okay. Ode, yebeba, eno esu later. Nanadu, science teacher at Chidiwakude Senior High School. Chelsea's season has become a rough one. Though we have a very tall order to qualify for next season Champions League, but I pray with the appointment of Alonso, our tears will turn into laughter next season. Again, I happened to be at the Kwame Chase Stadium yesterday at Abrankese. Okay, it was my first time meeting with BYT, the iconic historian. Nation's keeper killed them. Nanadu, de ode abreye ena ensa aka aide akoguno mami nyi ba kwa na mienu bi emfiri wo ye ntitinti a na mabatra ebise ya hwe ya I can't let a day pass, okay, without listening to you. Please, I'm an orphan and I had an accident and haven't been able to work. So I'm depressed and traumatized now. I feel like ending my life. Oh, nyamotre. Oh, get to you. Okay, from Ponkoku. Winifri Akrofum and Abrey. Yebeshe why na. Brother Sammy, Sammy Adubachi, the Baman and Afi, the Witima Ibia, now I, why? No, dear boy. Please kindly send the reception received by Juventus players to Asante Kotoko players. Handsome Puano Huntado Nedi Weaba. Kindly send the reception received by Juventus players to Kumasi Asante Kotoko players. Handsome Puano and Nedi Weaba. All right, Ibechirim Adugundia Hansen Dewey and so Ebreye, Ebia Obi and Tiasia. Quickly, Maminko Scanza Ho, Maminko Nidianica Krebina, Yemeya discussions no and so Kakra. Rumors linking João Pedro to Barcelona make tactical sense. God, he offers mobility, pressing intensity, and fluid movement rather than traditional number 9 play. Unlike Lewandowski, João Pedro drops deeper, combines quickly with midfielders, and drifts wide to create overloads. This could suit Hansi Flick's high-tempo system better. Barcelona may become less dependent on crosses and more focused on fast transitions, quick 1-2s, and aggressive pressing after losing possession. The key adjustment will be collective scoring. Wingers and attacking midfielders must contribute more goals because João Pedro is not a pure box predator like Lewandowski. Barcelona could become faster, more unpredictable, and tactically flexible, even if they initially lose some penalty dominance and aerial threats. Hey, Scanza, Bimbila, and Apejawi, Ede Abreye. Scanza, who are you? Who are you, Pacho? Who your coach? Anasa, who ye dear Chile Kakra? And I game na na follow and a nimu. Wow. Andy, Yakudi, weekend, that's about.
3: Yeah.
2: As usual, weekend activities, you know, among for messages near the end of the Abba. You mentioned some who do CCN baby. Of course, you need to know, you want more than that, you want a month for. Be white, you are trusty. The person of the Brady Biano. Fabrin Titru, Fagana, Premier League, Enra, na our Brankesi. And easy. CC them say, this is the last game, so you will be on Sunday, who do you? Yes. But Yamfa and Nasir, any messages, Yamfa Emma
3: Mediama,
2: will be added in the message, and Yasam Ketua Kra. For the second time.
3: So for the fourth time, the Premier League is staying in the Western region.
2: Yeah.
3: Wow. And you know, I think with time, it's been a time to go through why some of this Mediama back. imagine it twice and goes to us.
2: Yeah.
3: And then we are in the right and the Western region and dominate Ghana football.
2: Yeah.
3: Media my idea, congratulations.
2: Yeah.
3: You know, it will be now
2: yeah. Hey, who are you going?
3: Just a week.
2: Yeah.
3: And almost I'm back. My idea, I could tell you any team, no.
2: Yeah.
3: My idea. Almost determined from last season, say, this year they win the Premier League. Sure. They want to be in Africa. And you know, I'm watching the Aji League and I'm Africa.
2: Okay.
3: My idea, boom, my basso, dear. I can say, I'm pay quality materials and come with him on mature players for Africa now, Africa level. No, and you might rap it. So, you, oh my idea,
2: yeah,
3: oh my idea.
2: I'm rub you, Africa. Now, weekend match, na share, no, community cup match, no, share, didn't you?
3: Yeah, we had the second half.
2: Oh, okay,
3: we had the second half where penalties,
2: we share penalties, Nina. Now, all the way to Tunra, the end of some more, yeah. Na Sundowns and AS Far, what a game.
3: The intensity, the speed, the athletes, the individual quality.
2: Yeah.
3: You know, I hope Sundown bury any fan and I'm a maniage because since 2016 still are, but you know, the back line, the goalkeeper, the level of the ball game. You know, I mean, you've been your time about the high best friend so much. Kuliso Mudao, Alex Modiba, you know, look at the free kick. Kopika, Kopiko, and then over the midfield of Jaden Adams, Tebogo Mukwena, and Kadoso Ayade. Almost Mukwena and Yedine Kwenun were in the free lone pivot, and now called the left side of midfield. You are talking about Santos, the Portuguese international, and then Matthew from the left. What my very good game. Now, Genoa, Omo game, no Omo born injury crowd who want to because we want to and one can say Obabe who make game, and that is the level.
2: Yes.
3: African football and dream. Timmy dear my
2: idea.
3: The young guys are Mudia Bas Salim, Fuzi Taylor, Kevin Nkrumah, Derek Fojo, Mubarak Yusuf, Felix Che. Oh my idea. The air can say going forward in the way the league, you know. Omo mature players who league him, no more experience. No more fan ketchum.
2: Yeah.
3: Now I'm sure how they will fare in Africa.
2: There's a bit more called beyond Ghana cra.
3: Yes.
2: Yes.
3: I'm going to go to the house.
2: At this table, pitching the Kakra. So, remember, nothing about the discussions. No,
3: but you know, okay, what's the everybody?
2: Yeah, but yes,
3: I'm on you could from 4 months. What I
2: already have about, sir. Yeah, it was all intimate discussion. Where they now, yeah, bomb my basso, okay. I'm going to share Obel Modibanum. So, here you go,
3: Kuliso Mudao, led back for Bafana Bafana, and then right back for Bafana Bafana in Abom Melody Sundowns. Omo goalkeeper. At that Mamelodi Sundowns. Now you know I'm about falling in eye South Africa boys. No people at South Africa. Apart from these two, there's apart from Santos no yeah, Portuguese and then
2: guys, you know what me answer Modiba goal no kakra. Monko Sundowns AS Far. Na monhwe mo yenhwe Modiba goal na. Then I left in the board to right top corner.
3: Yes. Munye no bia monsa ma e mo kwena the free kick no boy na bo po.
2: It's quality.
3: Yes.
2: With yes. Yes.
3: Free kicking in. Yes.
2: Okay.
3: You know.
2: Yeah, BYT.
4: You know.
2: My mission also initial really say our comments.
4: Yes.
2: Yeah, this is the goal. This is the goal. Yanko.
4: The rate of the African football not doing it yet. Said the can also me the miamu. Coach Ibrahim Tanko me bona basso. Say Wabon Homodi as a former Black Stars player. But he look like the one said the yen ye am bonu baby. But I'm an anon or ye human yend. Ocean Mediama winning the league for the second time in the space of 3 seasons.
2: Okay.
4: Or J you know, 2 seasons every chemo. Third season ye bounu asaba beji mini say or more any abriye pa and said the Nandi Bobo mu players no. We said Fatawu, Suleiman Amone, other players no. Mabu Biache, they were there no Mujili go to coin ana wasa ba end wo hwe om call team ne kuto om no na om bifi ab na bia mfiri mu anko amatre se there for draw em se no no yeah so born the last game 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
4: 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out na omo eto aso de penalties enso age trophy nti niama bebre Ghana league ni de ye ba mu ana say ye de
2: Ghana league no
4: media man ya 50 goals
2: okay
4: o sabe dia match 50 goals
2: okay
4: na say obi ba league 40 something 48 40 the last time obi made 50 goals sa match no cry ho asem ba that was as good versus Inter Allies sa 7 no eno na as good league no anji league no ba wo che 50 goals sa season no league no was won by Accra Asofo but sa match no kra ho nsem ba ebia senya sa goals 7 na pm man cause less than 50 ti ensa mo media ma attack na ba so for that wonderful a year display o mama 50 goals in a season so far
2: okay congratulations media ma medin kan aka Mr. Moses Amapaka and the team ni na management team and I feel coach Ibrahim Tanko and the technical team ni players no congratulations once again yeba baso na fi yedin komo abase se de Swedro All Blacks Heart of Lions Young Apostles Nations obia timi join hoy and 11 wonders na omoko relegation depending on result I benya our last game no so minim mo division back on 44 points
4: the division dey oko so you safe
2: on ka ho
4: yeah because of head
2: yeah there yes the Swedro Heart of Lions, Young Apostles, Nations, why and the Boko relegation?
4: General Heart of Lions on count.
2: Heart of Lions count.
4: Devi.
2: Omo 42 points.
4: Devi. Okay. Last game.
2: Omo last game only one.
4: Inang ke regional Devi. Ono ho hoi.
2: Oh okay. Into ono Boko 45.
4: On count kra.
2: Okay. Yeah. Yeah. Yeah. Yeah. Yeah. And our Young Apostles don't count.
4: Yes.
2: Omo 42.
4: Yes.
2: Okay. So Heart of Lions any basake. A friend say ho hoi anybody ya. Omo Boko 45. Into omo ye out.
4: Omo ye out.
2: Into abaye. All Blacks, Young Apostles, Nations.
4: Three teams.
2: Mm. Okay. We'll be at me a call relegation. All right, Yenshe, nkomotwe na se yenkosha se free weekend FA Cup match City ene Chelsea ena ehye 1-0 ena City ede ehye Chelsea na nsempi be 3 penalties na Chelsea zo mope umba kokra referees no referee na mfama omo Kalatraye na se de wasi a time uba bantem kwadwa na vie na na
5: I'm not going to be able to do it. My man is
2: And your two trophies of City. Gamba Osaka and so Eshe Al Nassr 1-0. And then he said, Ibibia Ronaldo. Which me, I got a G trophy, but I could not have a G friend saying Saudi Pro League, no, and so I can't, but I know I'm going to all right, Nafi Yab Africa, but here matches, no, AFCON under 17, Black Stars. I'm on Monday, against Senegal. I'm on your red card.
3: 10 against 11.
2: Now, I'm on Shay. Come on, unacceptable. Is it to South Africa at all costs? Now, yes, you see, with me, other games with me, Abuaya and Sana Yaba, 24th, African senior athletics competition, and of course, we'll leg on Ghana. It's me, and we need 5 medals.

0: Obeye ni ye dia na eto so 17 five medals, one silver, four bronze medals, and Ghana itimi enyaye. Wow. Nafi secondi enso no edesi ho kakra, right? FA Cup Emmanuel.
1: Mbolo kokrantumi.
0: Yeah, mbolo kro make secondi.
1: Yeah,
0: as I said, it's secondi.
1: Yes.
0: Yeah, enti no omo timi.
1: Ezi omo ne kuta.
0: Yeah.
1: Kuro
0: no.
1: Wise. Azake se mema na nkase ni ho. In terms is say omo anaja.
0: Yeah.
1: Omo kuta kuta ma the second FA Cup trophy I say. Omo so ni ampem da kwonyo imagine 2-2.
0: Yeah.
1: And the security service teams no. Army, RGB, prisons age and at the maiden edition 2016 so. A police na chef Fablo so di GMT.
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1: Omo abo omo modern pa.
0: Oje
1: time na goals no ba ya. Japan kura 87th minute na go aba 89th na we so atenika. Na e say game no mu ye de na ko extra time.
0: Okay.
1: Ansa na yenya penalties.
0: Yanko FA Cup match no eso na fi players omo e free omo teams mu senior guys no. Farewell e dey mo omo stadium ahodo no na fi. Man for videos no enso mo famra. At the right time, you show videos, no, any now. Andy,
3: you know, lawyer said, "Poku visa question, mami answer."
0: Okay.
3: I say, "Obia ko beating El Champions League, I could lose or finals done. Or no any team has done or might be that." In 2006, you know, I know more group of FC Stan, Slavia Prague, and then Ajax. And na omo itimi top group no. Omo ko share aitima. Your friend Real Madrid, who men are we? Omu bo draw back, no mu share Madrid so back. Omu ko share Juventus, you know. Omu share Juventus, whom and omu bo draw ewo. The then Stadio De Lapi. And omu ko share Villarreal, omu ko ye Villarreal frame. The last time I make cancer game, no ha Marco Senna and then Juan Roman Requemi. That team, it was Manuel Pellegrini and the coach for that team. And omu ko PM wo finance share FC Barcelona and Barcelona show omu 2-1. In the lawyer, in 2006, Mutimuna Modeje Champions League, Moko unbeaten before the final, but you lost in the final. In 2008-2009, they road to a Stadium Olimpico. You know, Manchester United could unbeaten. But I'm doing final, I'm share FC Barcelona, and Barcelona, so I share Omo, Samuel Eto, and now Lionel Messi, Gri, Yao, Pim Bobby, and they share the far corner. No. So, the last two, no, it happened to English opposition. The lawyer. Just all you know, my fee. Yes, I am. Why we are not repeating more records now? We are in 2006.
0: No, because you can say, reception at Juventus. Supporters in the bar, you know, you have from Zayma Kotoko.
3: You do a bit.
0: Okay.
3: And I got some day watch.
0: No,
3: Rafikala Benes or Besoli, I couldn't be as that teacher.
0: Yeah, I want to be sorry. One lock door, my. Okay.
3: One lock door.
0: One lock door.
3: You know, yes. Africa.
0: Yeah.
3: Na. Me kan wa say team baako ni final bopa eh Chelsea, but again Wembley aye a place ya sejo sisi mudu aho na kwa yuhu clearly soccer plan of Callum McPherson di rule game ni ma just to conserve ma Manchester City any ball no na fast spaces no anytime abe pick space no make sure say mo be locate mo place no mo affront no. Na game let me akoye. So clearly, in terms of organization, coach name manage and he organize the team very, very well. Oh, pitch and so. And anytime be a Chelsea be near Bona, near 1-on-1. No. Now, who's a ball? Nikro Jao Pedro. And Jao Pedro is a striker just like Skanza, Eddie Scribe. No. Ball Nikro and Nkwad, or you're comfortable on the ball. Or draw to link up play, or position yourself very well, or to me take it go no to. Any other defenders coming on board. Internet Chelsea need problem in say almost a defender. Now mo locate one man often. But the problem they say, Kopama, who is supposed to be a player back complementing the effort, you know, from the right, you no,

0: said you on also form in your second no into a crab born a cry on timin who do born in che on timin transit born ye the confidence level no na above him and Chelsea had Semenyo and Doku to deal with and said you so after the last 2 months ball al Doku elba or bob ball a man Manchester City ko far from France and buy. Born you crana eh or Katina eh ne fana pass eh so one man I'm more passing and so on. No bobo net be ashe. But the presence of Levi Colwill and the stability about Chelsea, a difference and walk across. And look at this mistake, Harry James. And again, the goalkeeper really showed said, a final into also making sure that Chelsea will be staying in the game. You don't expect this kind of error from Reece James. And as you know, game it's quite so. You saw Manchester City knocking, and if you look at the shape of the Chelsea backline, BBA Chelsea are not ready. And look at how. Now you know almost close to anger no Ellen Holland Eshegona referee rule offside. So clearly who say Manchester City now more knocking look at the shape and you know you look at the arrangement. Who say in defense Chelsea set up a 4-4-2 in attack it turns out to be a 4-2-3-1. But baby and Man City are more than one eh yeah the wide area baby a Semenyo baby a Doku one because that is the only way no we bet me and fast with the NBA Chelsea a defense because centrally na creativity no free ho emma nti o here game ni nyina na Manchester City stay wide baby o mbe bon be ko bia no make sure say o mbe timi stay wide and general Chelsea enya those opportunities at least so o hwe ball ajao Pedro de kwa Kusanov e ko pim na for me that ball no na penalty and general referee ignore referee Darren England ignore and again second one and samba for Cucurella no say you osan ignore so Chelsea did very well, and you know about winning America.
1: Kala?
2: Yeah, Joe.
1: Who is say?
2: I'm on fan.
1: Yes, I on a night the ball in Korea. Okay, what about this anger? Who is say?
2: Joe. Joe, we say, born a one, you found me in TSM, but. We read your statement on my kind, you know, but so just say shoulder to shoulder. We be in him say football is a contact, but anytime be an two shoulders in the corner. But Timus a winner, aggressive woman. Because I'm fine, say, it's a coach a foul. But we read this statement on the banner, valve on a kind, you know, and say, because I'm with your shoulders too.
1: Okay.
2: All the mixer no. And you know, who are the could be a but in the sense there's also who say, and no, and a man at all for mana.
1: Yeah.
2: Say, no, a man at all from there. Not just because on the lady born,
1: yeah.
2: On the kuta born, I'll be baby abo. And to the end, in a sorry one is here, on the foul.
1: Okay.
2: But this is what Vano almost said.
1: All right, there are others, Mosso. You were two others. Bakusu,
2: go
1: on the side.
0: Remember,
2: almost five, Japedu,
0: any shoulder to shoulder, apart from Mueno.
1: Okay, you mentioned from different angles in area. Okay, and the end was
0: okay.
2: I said, Joe, we'll channel.
1: Why, and they?
2: Channel.
1: English referees, you know, your magicians. So, the assistance of VA still for me, oh, yes, animal. We told you, no, so.
2: No,
1: I
2: said
1: you
2: foul. No,
1: I
2: said you
0: decide
1: to see my own. Yes, my own.
0: Sam, and I have got out to me because refuge now. No one will share. What's that? We dear now to be defending, we say, and your penalty, apart from what's that? Almost that's all much.
1: There was a third one. Anyway. Anyway.
0: Yes.
1: Yes. Yes. Yes. Yes.
0: Apart from Howard Webb, AD, 2010 World Cup and 2010 UEFA Champions League final between Inter Milan and Bayern Munich. Same 2010, Champions League final. E wo so omo team that qualified here. But you be so omo team say amo finals.
2: So we cry the whole say we share distance and can referee him. But I said VAR the boy no. Say VAR no here juma dia.
1: No me
0: so
1: we
0: interested
2: back. Because we don't say distance no any referee defend. And it is so we could see say there was a foul.
0: That was the plan, sir. They won't allow Chelsea to
1: correlations to Semenyo.
0: Yes, and the one I made back.
1: Okay.
0: Do you know? Go now say no na effect. Na she be bia no ujina a otim massa back you no. And no na mag go ni special. Game no one knocking the doors of the Chelsea defense na say na to lie nko. But how they shell in Holland pass no. Na she be bia na ujina a say you otim the ball otim to at them quality. What they say?
3: Football of the year.
0: What's he say?
3: What's he say? Yeah, campaigning for African football of
0: the year. Well, more AFCON better than African football of the year. So be shown what you who say in the midst of these spectators, no, it's on the level and the game, no, it's in Edru. What you say, oh, top player for the second rounder, you need to buy resource oriented player and a player who is performing. And Pep actually said, well, Antonio, kwa, no, nim di any one, any the obeying the amount on the field of play, until no team is signed. Manchester City, I had a general, and I was say a bomb about for winning the trophy. Season, yes, Pep, Ukraine, Kuye, Unya Hong Kong, and fact, also, of course, about Kali in general. Two trophies, one Fabia and so Antimi and Jemiti beating Arsenal in the final and beating Chelsea in the final, you know. Prep and so then the guys know Antimi Ayadi. Now free what? Manchester United. Say Drew May say ya. You'll be thinking about finals, decide games are decisive, and then you're thinking about players that you know almost here, but more farewell. Near Joe Moko and Omko. And over Old Trafford. It was the turn of Casemiro. Now, before the game, now I said, you, Oko Park, the Chini Bebia, no match the mask of Casemiro. Ura Stadium, again, Oho the pictures of Casemiro. Ninyi Nani said, Obo the last game for Bubu Kwefe and Manchester United. Now, Ohage, every player on the field will play. Owe, and Oko, the Stratford end. And Oko, Mouni, na Baba, Eda, Obia, say, actually, I said, the game now, Akon, and the way your time and our free, no, a moment, a standard ovation. Really, painting the picture and the kind of performance,

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1: No, Sefata, so okay, MLS, no, said you, almost be man a proper send off, and you know, he really enjoying with his family. Lewandowski, so say goodbye to FC Barcelona. Now, scans are any message in the bar, and no, Carl Lewandowski attributes, now, no, okay, in our time, Lewandowski, ya branching, you know, Lewandowski, and your mom could trap low to Jinamu and you won't be, he's not that type. Or a proper than banana, or what ups, all the attributes. Yenche, yenye stepovers, everything na Lewandowski e de bema. But they say when you 36 years wa Emre, and you know, 4-5 seasons in the Barcelona shirt, this season ended into one consistent. Winning the Pichichi Award, scoring several goals for FC Barcelona. It's just unfortunate, say, when Timi and you the Champions League with FC Barcelona. But you know, in recent times, after Luis Suarez, Lewandowski in Suache, say, on any the arrowheader, will lead the Barcelona to these trophies and the recent dominance of Barcelona team domestically. It just unfortunately said it do crucial games I'll be counting on him. Said you na a prayer no at which and with a few years I would do a Barcelona no so deserve so kind of applause and then you know a proper send off now. Barcelona fans and so it's me at the man. Okay, Lewandowski on your screen. The Jumo obey and the modibo be boy and it will say goodbye to FC Barcelona no. And a player, so no, a year in the same season, or then you know, a son, and he has a bus in free wage bill. No, so now I'm a young player, I'll be teaming among the next 5-6 years, said you, and so it's me about until the echoes will team in this event properly organized by the fans and team in Penny Inferno. So, oh, bon, yeah, oh, qua, Nanka send off, say, I'm right to go, say, media for me, be mother for you, say, 4 years, oh, qua, Nanka, you on se yedwo jina stadium ni ani ahyehye yedwo placards everything ni edi ama proper send off sana game mo ye ye no en jino Lewandowski clearly deserves it now in Juve dia no
2: don't before so because Juve Casemiro
1: yeah
2: Casemiro Manchester United
1: yeah jino 4 years for Manchester United 2 trophies won about the Europa Cup finals and jino in film final na ada wa che no obem mo da consistent display. It got to a point. Now, Carragher cross on because he's a ball the crown. When live football now, football they believe no. But say Joe, Ochre say as a leader, a true legend, and will be what that vast experience no. You know, actually, how from January to now, only she could be manu. Yeah, you know, I can't be manu, could be manu. But say Joe, and number 8 can never flourish without a proper number 6. So, what can I watch it? That why best I buy a year, you man. And you know, this season 9 goals scored. She 5 UEFA Champions League. Oba has said you untie no asem boni bi ada. Untie issue of egos no. He get the job done. And no know how so betimi ache go by even without the goals, tackles, interception, or cover pitch ni so ni na throughout. That is what Casemiro ain't known for. And said you after all these years, I was saw do BBRs in that team and so. Okay, pictures. Okay, tifo. I'm on the bar, okay, stadium na chi. And him on we ya. Manchester United for them to appreciate you in front of around 80,000 spectators, no? Said you, and he's it. Casemiro, okay. He might not be the most talented in that group of 2011 Colombia under 20 winners for Brazil, but you know, he really, really achieved it. What then you compare Oscar, Lucas Moura, and then Felipe Coutinho? But be in the game, no, the drew, you know. All these stars are no more, more talented than him, no? Form game name,
2: all right.
1: Manchester United, you know, almost so idea giving Casemiro a proper send off.
2: And say, next destination Casemiro, Lewandowski, and Griezmann on by hot kick by our MLS in Saudi Pro League. No,
1: yeah,
2: Anna,
1: yes, Lewandowski, I'm yet to, but Griezmann, okay, MLS,
2: okay,
1: Casemiro is likely to stay in Europe.
2: Okay.
1: ABA, AC Milan, Juventus, Inter Milan is likely to stay in Europe.
2: Okay.
1: Or Saudi Pro Liga. It's fair for him because after the World Cup, I don't think he will be part of the national team anymore. At 34, again, Sergio, what is champion?

0: 3-5. Wa be pay reduce in the Premier League. Wa bo the Portuguese league. Si kanso de wonya bebre bi. Me kan ska na refika lesre. O de 320,000 pounds 7 days ago. In this card the other. E gare ni se. O pe kro betin ya come back to Sao Paulo. Na the Sao Paulo almost strike. Lucas Moura is there.
1: The Daso no kra no Kalenya no ha. And as the Daso what him?
0: Ye mo Kalemu 5.
1: 20 na Daso no. Ye man no one fifth of it.
0: Ka o bi obetin.
1: Contiasi.
0: O se.
1: Mo se contiasi.
0: O se jo ya ya da
1: tsena. Kala.
0: £5,000, 7 days
1: in there. I know this guy. Okay, what do you
0: want to ask? I'm
1: not going to say, you ain't that one. I'm going to say, £1,000 a week.
0: This
1: will be trouble. I'll be trying to go. I already did a good job. But the voice is better to go.
2: That's a man, Johnny Mama. That's a man, Johnny Mama.
1: Okay.
0: It's a general. My main fight is beginning.
1: Okay. No, my new match is not in the game. Oh. Game, my own year power.
0: Yeah,
1: it's
0: not a man.
1: That's
0: a
1: man. No, Arsenal.
0: Arsenal
1: Bentley, yes. SMVMO. Yes.
0: Who have you said? You said you'd be busy.
1: No.
0: We similar to West Ham game. When say West Ham there, now more he say I'm unco relegation.
1: Yeah.
0: Into when you similar to that game, and say, Joe, if you are playing your last game against team or that one, it be no here. I'm expecting Arsenal to beat them and beat them well.
1: Yeah.
0: But Arsenal the BBA team is see, say Maximiliano Steve unco yiri omoto na ka walk am unco kaso mu etili kakrebia. Arsenal will find themselves wanting, but I don't see Burnley stopping Arsenal from winning the Premier League.
1: Okay.
0: I think it's for me, Arsenal will win in that particular game.
1: Okay, about Juventus. The will be Eddie Bae said the reception at players, Nina and Omonia Simpson for commercial. So I think Kotoko, our last game, or Baba Yara Stadium, right? Kotoko, Swedru All Blacks. The Juventus is a park. I must say,
0: yes,
1: and almost change Juventus players. You know, I'm
0: yes, sir.
1: It was the similar thing for Kumasi and Tikotoka. So, what does the center go?
0: Chelsea match, Chelsea a demonstration before the match. Before the match, no, Oko Park in 18 now. Chelsea fans, Nick Cooker, placards, and flats. I know who to about things. To the ball even for the team anymore.
1: Okay.
0: Before the game, into a demonstration, we are sound on mobile park, no, about the ball. Now, so also we cover you with
1: the cover.
0: I'm a team. Why fans and a year, sir? And the I said, oh, be so on Pamra. But what the car class, a honor over 40,000 spectators in
1: a bomber
0: into a mobile sound on my demonstration. Natural, that's what you're doing today. No, me or Maba. Into attendance, and a dear, only so on my club. Into they will come. But omo demonstration omo protest in there and non stop omo from doing that.
1: Weekend the kokoso e won ko for cross ni o manmu and I bobo ano de bre mo dwade bia no ho adwuma and I yeguzu e ye no Kesben Television Kesben 3.392.9 Accra na pim e monitor program live e wo DSTV 364 Go TV channel I mean, 121. Sanso and a Facebook and a YouTube you know Kesben Television yoho yenye nakra. All right, here ko Dr. Dawood clinic ho na yakotie de omwo ede emaye. Yeba na fi the Great Kingdom Medical Center and so amaye omonkra to kakra. Na fi yeba beto adwumene no.
3: 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I'm Dr. Dawood here by hospital. No, and I'm so and I'm Dawood ointment. 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Now do we a duchem Dawood ointment. 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Ofa Dawood 360 capsules or CCC na adie womb. 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
7: 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And the Dawood 360 capsules. 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
3: 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Nekoto Dawood ointment. 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Nasadi and Crawford, you want dance here. Who's who be the one dance here? Opens our friend. And on the whole screen, I said, no, 0244-8864-37 and 020-168-1717. Baby, I told a draw on my gun and we'll be on the house open Dawood ointment and a Dawood 360 capsules.

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0: Okay. You call Dr. Dawood, Ashe, na Eko Fankra, Toka Krasansu, and you call the Great Kingdom Medical Center, and so, facility ho, na fi yekuti Dr. Fono, ni de Eko Subia, Bamcho Kaho, na Uniomo, Indi, and Komo, Yare, ya papa, papa. 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
1: 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The hen say o level of education ye say wo wie SHS. 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bonuses I will hold at the mouth. Now me and my register Odibet. 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And until ba on border, no I invite you be bet dear a ye. Now be cha bet. Now be di also so. We be your cash out in term. We your deposit a ben 10 term so at the amount at the ye Odibet. Odibet.com.gh and also cha bet no or mo asye ye. 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a be here at the amount and into the free na yam wow 0507-344-211 offer number way so ya be josum Franco Trading Enterprise eton phone papa ope phone papa to for niche Franco Trading na ko pe phone 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Hebaso Company Limited. Edi Hebaso Criminum. 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Kope Baso Criminy Bin. Ne UC. 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E yo Crima Bema ne UC. Bema ni obesium. 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E yo Hebaso Crim. Apply kit to Ebi. E wo penis no ho. After 30 minutes ko na ko washi. O washi wiam. Na che se breakthrough. Se mo ni obano Eba Besia. You Bema no. U you Bema nan hua. 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After 30 minutes no no akwa ko woshi wo you be manam no wate no wo de afa ho after 30 minutes kona ko woshi o woshi wiam na te se breakthrough someone oba no e ba be she making sure sem oba woshi ni 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cosmetic shop or supermarket who pay be to a cotton one your number near 0240-219191 0240-219191 offer number where you are the only general you bet Joe so
0: okay Kwame Miki
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2: tuntum
0: no go do pa I will say you know you
2: tuntum no black pan I say the only general
0: Masa, don't
2: we are too much
0: don't run away
2: honey ho
0: open honey ho
2: ai
0: as a mother yet tuntum
2: oh when you were honey ho
0: mother nya honey ho
2: oh yeah honey ho
0: mother for nya honey ho
2: mother say we say wala be say o go chichire be say
0: I go morning to
2: oh Priscilla ya tiada ya chao and that say oh na misha
0: the color there there when you Priscilla
2: oh no
0: na ko buza color
2: oh na me bisa na keke
0: all right e be to aso
2: the picture of hala
0: the picture
2: oh sir ba wo hunda
0: ah bisi obi on some na to on
2: okay okay
0: e do what you want
2: now ka meso
0: Mi basi be free hana baba be hose no what you say
2: oh yeah come be oh free akwai in some dia dia chire
0: hey mother akongwe makase makoi mo bi o o this hunu papa right my memory be busy basi bia all right they better to aso na Kesman Television Kesman 93.392.9 Accra the force on transibium na fie yahwe eye mo ansama mo de abreye no enche be fie na fie ya the local tourist nyina and so atwa so de amamo Cristiano Ronaldo doesn't need to prove anything to anyone before the world realizes how great he is. For decades now he's proven himself, okay, through his own hard work, self-motivation and determination. From podcast to podcast, podiums to podiums, stadium to stadiums, he always proves himself. He always proves his greatness. Football world will always remember his exploit. He's shown on and off the pitch. He's been a role model to so many players. Even at his age, he still has a winning mentality that many players don't have. If he retires now and doesn't achieve the ultimate, which is winning the World Cup, he will always be remembered. Okay. Now, Kwame, anyway, if he didn't have the catering services, and a day abray. But the Ketua Bissar to us, so I say one of the biggest heartbreaks in football is what happened in the Scottish Premier League. Eh? After Hearts was on top of the league from the start of the league, but couldn't win on the last day after the second team beat them. All right, Nana Kwame, and I said, we and so Abrayen. Meko Adolf and Price, so I like Joe and Kwame. Oh, okay, Adolf and Price, so now do we and so Abrayen. Meko, the next one, good morning to you, sir, and your team. It's very unfortunate. For we, the Manchester United fans, for Casemiro leaving the club, which we have qualified for the Champions League next season. We'll be missing his experience in the Champions League. What am I hearing? That Anderson is to replace Casemiro? Not at all. We experience... not at all. We experience... a DM whose profile is similar to Casemiro. The English should stop their hyping. Kusi Edwin from Modaso and Abreye. I'm for so chatting on Adri Papa. Okay, yeah, you can call over handle because you grew African Kakra. Okay, young African Kakra and Sana. But yeah, the Juventus, the NBA local story. Okay. The Kwame the Indian Banan Kaidi and also Abana Juventus in the Kahun in Dubuza
3: Utrician as a foreign cute look and
0: yeah. Yeah, because I know did look at him. Okay. Now you're caught under 17 first. Okay. Now but CAF Confederation Cup, CAF Champions League. Ghana. Under 17. Your first 20-30 minutes and our first half no cra against Algeria. Not me, it was 2-0. Na eko ye pa because the following day grand because he won starless team at say you know a check akra na omo tokoso a na omo disappoint you bia against Senegal omo share 1-0
3: general again
0: Senegal one man down still omo share 1-0
3: again you look at the first half we were impressive in our penalty boss said e chelo say your first half bia ye but the last 45 to 50 minutes of the game, and you lack concentration and game management.
0: Yeah.
3: And said, you know, we more young guys are almost so free from the ever. Almost exposure. This is their first major tournament. I agree. Almost competitors and also a the same thing on MOBA. This is their second game in you know a penalty now at that TV3. You know, a branch and a boss. And clearly, within the first half, BBR, your game, when you team, but you said your person, your bonner. Your concentration, your team, boom, will be able to say we are playing. But it drew the second half, now you hear and you maybe to keep us into the game. I hold that you do a bonus and now you team in couple with the tactical play, you team in couple with the approach of opponent at the Ebano. And you know what worries me, a year 10 against 11. For the penalty, the only team fan she coach that be. Oh yes, I want your fair to coach Prosper Nete Ogun. But say Joe, say you better 10-11. Now you better lose by a goal to near the derby. Yeah, the check coach in a year. These are young guys. They are not talent progression. No, na ya yeshe. But say Joe, we've not been to the under 17 World Cup all these years.
0: Yeah.
3: And this is a perfect platform for us. Your first game, your boy against Algeria, you take it 2 goals. And the general said, yeah, they are dramatic in Kwan Yeshu, drama in Yeshu, competition. I say, 2 goals. And on my back, bet 2-2. On my penalty, both are so. And I said, do your second game, you know, penalty, I was saying, no. And on my back, 1 man down. And on my back, I said, 1-0, Dabi. That is unacceptable. And ka Africa, Ghana, and Kobia, the Yeshu, Sudia. Yen and Kobia looking up to. And he said, yo, say, sa performance when I going for it, omnibe my idea, you know, and nadie say bit me akoyenim. And the AS said, they said, all is not lost. After the first game, the second game, we are not going to be conclusive and say yin timin koyenim. No. But say, yo, sa performance we are no mdebe by idea. And the NHS yin timin koyenim. Because, you know, your first 2 games in Ano, omen timin live up to expectation. And you know, numerical disadvantage there. So the combos are near show 1-0. At least a draw, baby. A draw only says a whole time we knew next game I will call 5 points.
0: Yeah.
3: Now look at the group. South Africa for any number, but almost more winning or more a first game.
0: Against Senegal. And Algeria now I know on board 2-2. No, almost half question South Africa. She say, yeah, any South Africa.
3: Yes.
0: Obia or point.
3: South Africa or 3.
0: Or 3.
3: And the
0: yes.
3: 1.
0: Algeria or 4.
3: Yes.
0: Yeah, or 1.
3: Yes.
0: Senegal was 3.
3: Yes.
0: Tiene, it was 2.
3: South Africa options, you know. It is either they draw or they win.
0: Yeah.
3: Yes, so a win in Kwa. And she said, yo, we need to back up. Performance of the Maya and Randy. In fact, it's nothing to write about. And coach, on level, you know, we expect to see something different from the year we, because we experience in the league. And when it comes to nurturing of players, we expect something better. Performance is unacceptable. Ghana for an insult. Only a young guys, only so much exposure. But at least, said you, 1 man down there. So, Oko Bonas, only a show there. Obiano of a cassette, Omo. Into the last game, guys, Rina and Kamum and coach, you need to sit them down. What is ahead of Ghanaians? We have to be at the World Cup because we've not been there for all these years. You know, young so and so, almost baby. Let's hope what they bring to the table in their next game, because say you we mama and cry and your first now near the matured players echo a under 17, but we expect them to qualify and to go all out against South Africa, because elimination every group said you didn't know. We won't accept that.
0: Most likely it me every group no man say you World Cup.
3: Yes.
0: I will cut her.
3: Yes.
0: It is a kubi.
3: It was a kubi. You know. Yen and the standard of Africa. Yen in Nigeria and the standard of Africa. Yen to me go to the level say the be kwa near Koshibi nearby, kwa near Koshibi nearby. We need to qualify. In the last game, the general Ghana should go all out and hope that you qualify. And rather see Ebiano, they should analyze the situation and hope to going forward we can perform better and qualify to the World Cup.
0: Okay. Yen to us, well, nothing in Rakaf, Confederation Cup matches and also Basso. Match and Basso weekend, eh? Na and just some get to Accra. USM Algiers, and I win the CAF Confederation Cup, no. Zamalek, a show 1-0, dear, but because of not almost 1-0, our first leg, no penalties, and on the Tata is well, on the a year, Zamalek, and just some get to Accra. Wow. utifie na unimse uba be wini na ya beji trophy ne fi nse mufie. Wow. Kamu tu mashu videos na chile ya stadium na yuwa fekeke fita.
3: Yes. You know, in the midst of two North African teams, eh, na home ni.
0: Okay.
3: So once North Africa fumi inu ba, the weather, the terrain, the atmosphere, eh, na yepe. The Oko Cairo International Stadium abe huna, Oko Mohammed the FIFA abe huna the same team. The Oko Tunisia abe huna, Oko Egypt abe huna the same team. The Oko Morocco abe huna, Oko Sudan abe huna the same team. Atmosphere ni a charge. Almost organizing it is a event before competition, as I say. And they are all to play for. No matter the results, I'll be nano or quite a bontier. On himself, you know, a penalty in the auntie. Oh, they are her supporters in a crack, a crab in Africa, a crab in a horn, and no crack chairs and numbers and a pusso. And look at the atmosphere.
0: Yeah.
3: Until that level, you say, now, Bono, you, why do you run a national team or be anti me again?
0: Yeah.
3: Because can teach it. So,
0: we don't want to take out. I will not say because. Yes. Na first leg na we never man here 1-1 aggregate. Yeah.
3: Until you look at the atmosphere, the pia boma, the pia boma, and say, "Yo, that is the kind of atmosphere."
0: Yes, omo my understand sinu mukaka. Yes, mu ofeke ke.
3: That is the kind of atmosphere.
1: What?
3: Say, so, oye team na se ope se oye player na se ope se o bobo ko anima. Atmosphere bi se ne oso u dream we say ube team yako akosi akain. And the confidence level of the USM audience, a team no omu di real no, compare it to omu opponent. She omu the all this verifica and say I na say she dey cause with team no. So omu the two players then is a referee for the team in your way.
0: Sa omu.
3: Aye, and you know, look at the penalties. Omu pick the spot no.
0: Yeah.
3: No, omu pick the right technique with the right power. Now you know the ball at me at moment. You know, I said, I can to travel all the way from Algeria to come to Zamalek and win the Confederation Cup. And your achievement, Ketuao, a achievement can see because Zamalek are consistent at this level. Or more, yes. Or more the experience and more the materials to do so. And no, you know, I stand in one day, Chagu, no. You know, who's a nice and get to Accra.
0: Look at that.
3: Look
0: at that. Look at that. Look at that.
3: Look at that. Look at that. Look at that. Look at that. Look at na bi biye timi akosoyenti clearly US or major US general omo prepare
0: no interesting sinu mu ne enjoy kakra
3: o she their mentality and their approach to the game na bi biye chese oba e ready say omo betimi akoso upset and eventually they did that and general ball omo boy no na omo deserve say and down on Friday no omo timi go away with the trophy na nye easy but general they fought for it and eventually they had it in the last minute.
0: Okay. Ave Yonko South Africa.
3: Do you know?
0: The
3: Lotus Vetflow Stadium.
0: Yeah.
3: Mamelodi Sundowns versus Tima. Your friend A.S. Far. And I do know more intimidable. Well, I follow Mamelodi Sundowns. Any more trajectory in be brave. I catch you. So I show you against Esperance Sportive de Tunisia. They catch you. I'm a new team on the zone of African side. Omo timi ko Ali ko she Ali, and omo timi tina omo home eshe Ali by 5 goals, and then omo timi de far piece omo siman. Inti omo say in recent times, North Africa countries na the trophies ni biye from them, but again omo ni afraid of them. Inti so omo shi omo the approach to game na insisa, and say Joe to have a team at least omo ni consistent play and a kwa omo fast to replace omo players you love to enjoy it. Until you have Kuliso Mudao, Alex Mudiba, and then you have goalkeeper Roland Williams, now Kupiko as a center back, Jaden Adams in front of them, and Coach Cardoso Nameka said, the moment he realized that Teboho Mukwena is in the age now, Benimu, into the energy level, not to me, Farmer, to say, oh yeah, the first phase of the build up, no? Into what they call the second phase of the build up. Now, what team you are linking the midfield and the attack on your energy baby or depending so much on your experience and no any idea Tebo Mokwena general or also neighbor now where the lives of goalkeeper Tejani no for bits and batching at the back line for AS far no musu making sure at least say baby basic cry almost be go away with a slip and yet defeat no more the economy could prepare almost very well for the second leg into Mamelodi Sundowns because of the level of creativity it is difficult to stop them because enye nipa ba akopɛ ɛna de sa creativity no ema Matthew de beba Leon 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from the left one from the right nti ba ko ni tebo Mukwena she said o si place ball na ball ni bo po na sha Alex Modiba so kwai of aso ball ball e say in all it was a game Sundown dominated ọmọ creative chances it was just unfortunate as a joke ọmọ ntinya make good use of eye chances about ọmọ winning na but that is a sign of a very good team meaning say atmosphere ni be ye charge and general pressure be wo ọmọ so for the second leg but trust me with the performance ọmọ dan adi and ọmọ so ọmọ change ọmọ game plan a same style same approach same individual quality and ọmọ depend on and say joke if you really want to stop Mamelodi Sundowns who were a lot of job out there she come on fast to on game no and she come on fast to turn the defense no into 6 and 7 the only problem and they said Cardoso need to work on goal scoring because the chance of creating anything in no the moment me am to turn them on the kind of chances are on moment me am for unto a at them but same approach and general no mood is there was at least with the kind of football on boy in there no, so my team go away with a win. And eventually they won, they carry the day, and I hope so. I'm going to take it to North Africa, and they'll go and cause another upset against Air Far at home.
0: Yeah. Chances are more too good in the day. Come on.
3: Quality crowd, man.
0: Yes.
3: In the class at this level, my pressure bow, so now Bobo on the side.
0: That's what minimum two goals.
3: Yes. At least two. No real deal. Yes. But one day, we're more competitive in the corner karate.
0: Yeah.
3: Not pressure bow, not game, not settling. Omo timi nya go omo be one here omo be unsettled
0: yeah
3: omo ne obeko omo de beko referee ho omo be de da ho and that will feel with
0: I'm rooting for Sundowns because omo no see born on North Africa
3: yes
0: omo timi omo on North Africa
3: yeah omo timi kan say
0: omo goal so ho
3: no je no be goal yeah omo timi where it is difficult to stop them in Africa without scoring no they will score or because omo options in attack Santos can score Allen can score, Leon can score, Matthew can score, and you have two experts in terms of free kicker. Almost a bit me as and when it comes to the defensive setup, North Africa for him, so I'm holding knife, a white wing play, and they have Kuluso Mudau and Alex Modiba to do that. They have a solid goalkeeper in Ronwan Williams, and you know, I hope it's almost a bit me a North Africa next weekend.
0: Wow, $6 million yes. Winner. This is CAF Pedro Marco winner and World CAF Champions League $6 million. Yes.
3: But we are in an era of teams in the crowd. We move down to South Africa.
0: Yeah.
3: The top teams, no. We move down to South Africa. Indeed, it's difficult, but let's see.
0: Very difficult. The teams, no. Media must be ready.
3: No, we are ready. We are talking about the tradition. Media must be ready. Yeah. So, to be in the group of CR Baluzdad, Ali, Najenua, Omo Boy, and Omo Yade, and Meka Omo against Remo Stars. Then you do my film. Because Bola Remo Stars, the Boy, me and himself, Mediama will not survive. But Omo Konejira could you Remo Stars, if him, it be called group stage, called Boy, and with experience, Omo Yane Felix Chimua, new additions are back and will be called here. And I hope said that, Sir Felix Chia, Sir Kwa Bontin, no Aqua Kobo Africa. Obehunhaw other guys no come obisi address ob no no makasa in terms of the exposure and experience what me acquire so you know I think say any ma bit me akoy dia mom so omo fa those experience and mature players in and out e ba be kan wa omo bo you know 2023 year no omo bo ali wa ali she e wa e one nil nti e still that same old team and I hope say January they can do something
0: okay
3: prepare ya
0: nti under 17 Ghana group no Algeria 4 points on the lead. South Africa it was 3 points. Senegal 3 points and Ghana it was 1 point. And so it was wow. And next round of games, you know, Ghana and South Africa they were born of Algeria and so ne Senegal almost the attire so the day. Meaning Gao Bika Kra Juventus. any reception almost supporters in the ma omo a obi say just as anti kotoko ma supporters in ma place no a similar reception na fi you make sure other local tourists
4: yeah for under 17 and ra na minim say dan ya bi anka Senegal ne de at least e be say any point na anka last game mun say e first and second automatically ma qualify and third place in so utimi wura 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players no so enke come because penalty ba na wa bo asɛ na e won so say there na e can issue there o coach ma mbim penalty no e ya dia na ya advantage say bia Ghana say ya e bi kwa nke be won set o mo 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
0: okay.
4: Because ye shepe ye make 4 points eye possible say e betimi akwa na say ye be finish 10 na ya hwe the playoff no say e betimi dia wuram.
0: Eva, you are always making Kesman Sports the most lively and lovely program in Kumasi and Ghana as a whole. Okay, see how you always worry every color, but yes, he keeps quiet and look at you. Irrespective of his stature, that is height, hardly will you see him peeved and angry. That's so awesome and amazing. You are always making our day brighter. Don Ashton. Anyway, I'm a Kalani option beer. Only option bia say I'm a two bomb on the corner, so only option bia. And keep quiet and look at me. Are you sure those at the helm of affairs of the so-called okay? Listen to you when you talk about how other clubs in different countries are performing better in Africa. They should listen to you because they are doing nothing as far as football is concerned in Ghana. And if Sunyai Zongo, I pray the under 17. Team qualified because of a Sunyai Zongo boy called Mujahid Ibrahim, the nephew of Abu Zaid, formerly of Kumasi Asante Kotoko. Coach Ogum should do something. And if he's Sunyai Zongo, and anyway, and so Ibrahim. Though I'm Siasia from is it Finte? The boys are doing their best, but the coach is not doing anything to help. Just look at the two center backs. After the red card, they are always in their own half, not adding anything to attacking play. The coach need to set up on the coach Ogumu. After so many red card, he set up back the Biana. Coach Ogumu, oh, stroke goal, Chai, so much. Oh, you both the way for you to have a coach prosper. Nete Ogum is gradually disappointing us. Okay, we thought his tactical ability and possessive football was second to none. Ghanaians are gradually losing confidence in him. The earlier he ups his performance, the better. Hi to Chairman Odinu Kokua Pia Koka. Oyibo Buwati Nirebehi and Apeja message we and so the Abre Ne Area. Okay, Maminko, we when the when did it okay, I'll go. All right. Yeah, bye no so na fee later. BYT. Marim Rao where athletics. And so Abeye 24th African Senior Athletics Championship Abaso Ewo Legon Stadium Ghana Modi Moniminim Zinosihuno in a 5 medals, 1 silver, 4 bronze medals. It also a do and so
4: if you say time I was a Ghana radio, yeah, I was yeah at Ghana Athletics Association. And ye only pick committee ni nyina no come move home. Na ye hu athletics no ne ekwan a ye be faso a ye betimi am maintain yem athletics no say say bebre o woni so mo ko US a no mo jaye
0: okay o no mo jaye
4: wo go yeye wo ko ni ba bi kura
0: nti o mo kan bi o
4: yes
0: okay
4: bebre o mo si so a bi an ta school ye hu o mo bebre ye chesip o mo kira kwan o bi o ko school US no jaye o why because o mo say fundamentals no. Ya we nya bibia mfiri mtu ohun se nya afi no no akọ build no ho e dia bre o man Ghana and ya wana Ignatius Geza money ada athlete na e bia ye be kokom World Games ne World Championship ni ade a e bia ye in terms of competitions on ba on be compete on behalf of Ghana eji omatima Ghana say e time also omo down omatima o man because o man ne mboa and me feel say a time was here me and you come, especially sir SHS students in Omo Muye 2 years ago, and last year for now, Janet Mon, Janet Quartin, and a year Janet Mensa on Suye, a mass, and a double Nimo affair almost Wabemuno. Now, Jena, ye show Muye by next 4 or 5 years. No, me did as a gold medal as I hear Renny and Sabekabi. Says, yet ye crew near yacht, let us now, Amaya Omu from Baby Aban Edgy Gold Echo. You are just silver, you are just bronze, and you are celebrity. And me kasa from Sajman, and I did the first bronze medal, my old caucus, oh, year 2024. And the athletes now, I'm your seniors, and I'm more young, sir. You know, we are such a 2024, 2 years in ye. Oh, we are in ye, we are in a chiba, I could pay a fan almost every trailer was. And the senior championship panel, or more, we are ABA 2011 for our normal call All African Games, Maputo 2013. 2015 for no omo wai general ye ko Congo 2015 sa athletes no omo wai sesia ya sesia nkwada na e compete magana nti e be fa
0: no
4: sa
0: general na masi ko no it means omo so nya chance no de ko schools outside ya nti
4: omo nka
0: the Gazers the Odobrinis and the rest nti omo nka bi omo ya de omo tumi win bronze medal
4: bronze de ma o man because
0: omo omo disappointed ye no ye ye sprinters no. Okay, four by 100 meters. No,
4: just say poor amoa.
0: Oh,
4: and then Samin.
0: Oh,
4: also, okay, almost there be almost out to me say to watch a self dedication now. Because why on interviews on me, be a almost we almost bomb a minus of war. And here be a that if you also bear with a for one own records, be maybe a warp, not that to be in Chima Kino. Basanka, your mind and Casacasa, and why am I a Bianca? Wama turn it back.
0: All right.
4: Nti se ya na ebenya senior championship na junior fo na etuma Ghana. 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Especially man na fam no. Omo na no omu so pa ohwe man kra de ana omo mamiemia ne sa. Nti ye hwe de the next edition no ebetimi akọ 2023 ye tunu se ye nya artist bebi omba be kan wo ba ye hu omo owem.
0: Okay. All right, yen to so na enche kwa Mickey Babe Transit the local service no and so abre na ya discuss no ye papa titru Ghana Premier League matches are and also a course so see last round of matches no and

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1: Okay, videos no, and then my insama, I want to go to you, papa. Yes, I'm going to come back to Emra midfield action, Kesben Television. The nation's FC goalkeeper needs to be investigated. His actions yesterday were not a mere coincidence. Isaac Edwifi Accra, and so Breye. Lavin C, Jumeura, Ankasa, Champion Joe. And Coach Zito, we beat Bechem United 6-0 in Kumasi. Why did we have to go down by 3 goals yesterday? Next season, everyone from management, technical team, the playing body, and supporters who are not ready for Kumasi as Antigua must leave us in peace, else we'll make it difficult for them to know peace. Sadly, we are reaping the results of sacking Blay and Ablo without thinking about replacements. We have to beat All Blacks at all costs on Sunday. Kumasi as Antigua miss Kamara, Emmanuel Entry, and Lord Amwa yesterday. There were too many injuries at Kumasi as Antigua this season. We must find out why. We need to improve our medical and technical teams. I still believe Emmanuel Entry was victimized this season for no apparent reason. He was great at training grounds, but was always kept on the bench before his series of injuries. Congratulations to Moses Amapaka and Tanko Ibrahim of Medeama for winning. Lavin C, Ejumawura, and Apejawi, and Sode Abreye. I go say, Franny, Osi Joe, General, do you actually know that your remarks on the possibility of my team being relegated really gingered and motivated us? Hence, haven't looked back nor dropped points since. That was to be a teaser, but it was rather a wake up call. For what you said really hurt us and prompted us to sit up. Okay. I could say, Franny, a team manager, my Brookum Chelsea. I said, yeah, one, yeah, the Maomono. I said, Maomo, etna, see, papa, general. I'm still wondering why nations will allow their most trusted center back, Razak Simpson, to travel with the Black Stars for a friendly game at this crucial moment of the GPL, knowing very well his defensive pair wasn't eligible to play in this crucial game of survival. They've really done themselves some bad, and yet pointing accusing fingers at the coach. Akwasi, Afrane, Babia Ubia, Mayencia. Joe, what accounted for Kumasi as Antigua's lackluster and abysmal performance? Okay, the once upon a time household name, Kumasi as Antigua, that attracted massive supporters and that held some people spellbound, is now frowned upon. More power to your elbow. And he came on your in-depth intellectual outburst the ignominious Kumasi as Antikotoko, Kekusi, Ajusu Bishansi, and Adiwi Ebai. Mifa we intra to Adam Nkoko and Mikio. Joe, salam to you and your wonderful crew of broadcasting heroes of the game. The fish start to rot from the head, so our priorities have shifted drastically from the core values of athletics in Ghana, hence our poor performance in our track and field events. We show up whenever there is a big event like Olympics, but we don't prepare for those events. Recently, the Arm Wrestling and Bodybuilding Associations are on course because they realize they can do something when they concentrate on it and do it well in attracting sponsors. The big question now is, many of our heroes of track and field events are recognized by our leaders. Okay. How many of our heroes of track and field events are recognized by our leaders?

0: players of the game. We and so if you're American, no, Mohamed Fusuapia, USA, and anyway, Brian. All right. Advantage, you know, because I'm throw a DB under 4.5 odds, you know, in Rule 5 series or something. Bedkin,
1: boss,
0: as you say, yeah,
1: the attorney said, you can't say under, not just say
0: below. Below, yeah,
1: yes, and
0: it was a Kotoko game, you know, under 4.5 odds, you know, 5 series,
1: at least 4 goals or fewer. I would say your friends
0: wow.
1: Were
0: few. Wow.
1: And see, over and I said, bro, 4 5, call 4 5 goes. But under the idea, say, goes we drew 4 pepper pie and 1 by a bro sope.
0: Okay.
1: There's a sheer gun. You say, 0 0, 1 0, 1 1, 2 1, 3 1. To say, no idea.
0: And you see,
1: and I said, 4 0. But the moment I bear 3 2 4 1. 5-0, I say,
0: okay.
1: And we are under.
0: Oh, okay.
1: And he over, so they are, I was say, 2-2, 3-2, 4-2, and no, or 3-0 class, say.
0: I see.
1: And he over.
0: I see. It's not in a Bemona.
1: Under 4.5. Say about 4-3-1.
2: 3-1.
1: Under 4.5. But now, on no, a castle was a chess goes be Bemono. But now, also, no, so sane, dear. Hey, was it also a 5-0?
2: Absolutely, yeah,
1: 5-0.
2: And I don't know.
1: No, it's Lucrecia.
0: Okay, okay.
1: It's he, Omun said, 4 goes to Crano, Bemuayana, a yet waffum. Aha, auntie. And Kabebiania, Ghana League, see. And I say, you can say, 2 goes to Bemotimina, 3 goes to Bemotimina, 2.8, a quatre.
0: Okay.
1: And a 4.
0: I see.
1: 3 goes to Bemua, I say, Egyptian League. Egyptian League is a open baby, goes also so park. Okay, 4 goals, so I have been 16 years.
0: Okay, okay, no, but you get a simple grad amount. Team, I was in 6, there are 10 encounters, also I show 3.
1: Debbie General, I know, dear, Kotokoni win the last 10 years war, beat him.
0: Okay,
1: the last time I Kotokoni will beat him in 2016.
0: Okay, 10 years. Okay,
1: and see. Bechem ni win wukumase against Kotoko in a league.
0: Okay.
1: Disa Kotoko she bechem wukumase in news. But to go to Bechem se obesha Kotoko. Kotoko beshe bechem. I see twice. 2015 at Duncan. No ma kwa Jiri Aba. I'm a turene akufu kobo two goes bino. And no pe. No amati ene enya omugun. But I say o de nini twins and yenya. Kotoko win wu bechem no. E wo form kakra. Ba kumase de onzo mo first home game on bon kumase makotoko sha mo home na we eno na nka ho ba wo bechem de kotoko ase bechem twice pe e wo league matches o mo si aka wonti.
0: Okay.
1: Ne se no goals na dawson se kotoko be lose 3-0 wo bechem at a point first half pa de you know na me kra utie mi a me tis score line na me ye

0: and a presentation of the trophy when Musanso a day a ma a year bobo kwam your friend as good a chess as the same next season your boko boise Lenclay Sports Stadium near Korea GPL game war honorable Faustina Love appear on a MC for Boise was in a near GC team not qualify a Babisi account Premier League anymore.
1: The feeling is deep.
0: Someone MC for Boaso to the coach Abdul Karim Zito, a head coach at the Mabo Bokono, one also and the Kesman FM 18 Como.
2: I described here, you have to be learning all the time, studying people, how to live with people, and then how to manage them. And just a unya winu a coach, you know. And you're only on the field, you know, where we are field, you know, how are you going to manage the place? What you say? And then communication is very, very paramount. But and how you execute the communication is another side of the story. So with all these qualities and then we know management, you know, because I'm not the one who started with them, definitely. Before they marry my way of life, you know, Eddie. But so I have to go by them gradually, and they were able to achieve. I think
0: Where Division 1 yede nsema wudo yede ebremo no ere kobra ba queen su ko piamu ho ono so e de bi so so e boys ko da baso so metu ma qualify e be sia kan wo Ghana Premier League ne mu.
3: Looking at an addition like Coach Zito, his experience and then what he has done in Ghana football and then to the world as well. A team owner, no, he has done so well to bring on board, a team from technical team to the playing body. No, he has built a prominent team. The future is bright. Me and I say, after this, you know, say we say recruitment, we say addition, we say more. I know, say the management and the technical team are going to do that. Sure. Even looking at an addition like Coach Zito, his experience and then what he has done in Ghana football and then to the world as well. Team owner, no, he has done so well to bring on board. A team. From technical team to the playing body, no, he has built a prominent team. The future is bright. Me and I say, after this, no, say we say recruitment, we build, we say addition, we build more. I know, say the management and the technical team are going to do that. Sure. Even looking at an addition like Coach Zito, his experience, and then.
0: Yamba Ghana Premier League matches Saudono and so a basso a bianim resource timi epimo Premier League and kwatakwa TNA Park Nenye Nijisem Bono Wakoho Sanso and a Dupe Nation Womusuko Hobi

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1: ah Awesome baby,
0: really. Also, we are so. I Dr. Kwame Chase Jollof. If you are named a bro,
1: I'm not supporters. No,
0: players. No,
1: okay, okay.
0: It's Jollof in the name of so banana. Supporters need Jar Jollof. Log, I said, the only the big Jollof.
1: Hey, asamo. Goalkeeper ukwa noye mbono.
0: Oh, general.
1: After the game.
2: Oh. 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
1: 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Ama nations 1 point na masana kose.
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0: 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Has any medium age league no. 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Problem ni ho. 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Ani so general problem bi ni ho. Baby any Ghost Stars 11 wonders. E a big game. Karela ni Nations. Ani so a big game. Basakewali Stars any Dreams. Asembi eni hon. Asante kodoko eni Swedro All Blacks. Aseme wo hono e chenkuroi. Young Apostles eni Samates. Ena Vision eni Ebiana. Ti weekend ni die. E dwade sen ne.
1: Yeah.
0: Denua. Obe freme seme bana misi. Weni wei. Ena omuko relegation.
1: E asem.
0: Kese.
1: Alright. Quickly mami mma BYT mreka kra na fi. Yenye dono so kanfa hon. Oh refri kala. Just a question of me at my
2: general,
1: yes.
2: Say, Vision FC, your market,
1: and the transit.
2: Vision and quite relegation,
1: yeah.
2: It's Vision is safe 44 points, no, irrespective of our last game, any bearing be our more relegation. So, so since 88-89, yenya teams are almost our relegation. Stamford, any team, my friend say, Nima Manchester United, no. In CBM say Yabo League na Greater Accra two teams pen representing. Any president ka vision kwaya anka 89 and league ne yabo na e Olympics has a pen Accra teams no. Nay still ano has a year has to folk wo ho Jim says wo vision e wo a train na at least wo munya no. Wo ya de benya tem team bi abeka ho. Wo ya de benya team bi from e bia Greater Accra e year region afianya so on say nkronkro no ya de om the team ba but ka vision kwaya Kebeye since 89 yenya two teams ipe ewo Greater Accra
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2: 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One man echo can Mediamani baby and ghost as omo or more secure or second and a year first and second sport to know that no one man echo count two teams bay and echo count Kotoko Medica as omini win. It will be chim. 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
1: okay
2: nyame aduma
1: congratulations to Coach Zito your success talked has indeed disgraced the Kotoko IMC. Oh, sir, Kekus, there just be says, and do we ever? Mammy, my best, my baby, me, no, and I'm back. Said, Oliver, come on, can you?
3: That's what I'm saying. One of them is said, I'm one for me. No one for me. Tendi, Evan Gongo. Joe, Javi, idea, Casabono, Sabi, Yamiadu, we have two coaches in India, and Yamiton and Safra.
1: Okay.
3: Or some would do, Pah, Griffin, why meet my booming neighbor, two women in our Jumam. Sana mu nyina nyame to omunza afro mi wo dwuma so mo ye and ye current coaches ya mo so dwuma mo ye magana football my preaches are dey we ya ba manfo ntie na ka che ofia se me jeje takawa te bi chire bunu mu ayenhwe because degree ni wo university of course when I say America the university Oxford and Kobe
1: campus o kare
3: university of course and Kobe to mo mpe modern football in here and in the Ghana club you didn't go Africa Cup ground group stage how many years and I had Ghana club crack off for us 204 because how many years they're 22 years and also we have modern football and now Uko Europe all the clubs which just were Europe now use ringers
1: okay yeah
3: and you ever see coaches in the side boy, I'm wearing the Ziano.
1: Okay.
3: As Obian Yamki can also on your paracetamol. Better than I call.
1: Evasia.
3: Yafu, if we can be paracetamol.
1: Evasia.
3: I don't know where I'm
1: wearing the kind of officiating, that Doma yesterday was an eyesore. Some of the referees have paid their dues, and the FA needs to say goodbye to them. Are the referees? It's the referees, who are making the coaches unpopular. So you read my message without mentioning my name. Oh, sir. Penny bi na de brem yo. Edina edenso erno. Na we dey say ganye hu bia. Aso me nim de course odo ma de but nyame yade ma o kena e baba. Na fe yede dia kanu enso abremo kala me ko. Yes.
3: This weekend, you know, in your incident free or referee. I'm continuing the last match, you know, in Timinko.
1: Okay.
3: Because I know what I witnessed at a blanket, you know. I was so much impressed.
1: Okay.
3: I said, okay, the mini referee back, me, the cop, I didn't run in the group, you know, they did well.
1: Okay. Nana Osai Bosum Pim the third. And I go there changing it. Nana, na your birthday, you wish you happy birthday. 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Alright, sanso ena nana ni nana aye freno aye nana kwami osetu. And so we and Nana Bosompim birthday and Nana and then also did the birthday. Wow. And that's a good cry. Into young way say Nana Kwame say too. And so happy birthday. Grandpa, I say over show happy birthday. Parents near Dinano. I'm say young way show happy birthday. Hey, Sanso and Nana tenant back we friend comfort boy. It afro sister Chan and then you also birthday. My young wish you also happy birthday, Comfort Boahin, aka Sister Chan. Happy birthday. We a special one, I free Nana Osei Bosompim the third. And the one Kasa Wukumu. Almost a young wish you happy birthday. And a special day at the ML. The Wuji Biano Yankopon on fire and the Muda. All right, Maminko, Tina, we need a review and can you cry? Tina. All Saints collection. 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
0: 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We'll be right back. 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
5: 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E man yo ma ye sheko wedding, party, engagement. 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Ellen Trace, Adriana Papel, Jones New York, Tehari. Casper, any be break it down. Say, we share more than this annual. Mundane this spectacularly. Said, you be ya, and Crofobe will say, oh, what drano, edimu, wedding gown, wedding gown. Kolanta de, ning in our ultimate fashion.
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2: 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Let's get it rocking. 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
5: Yes, sir, mom, every free name, mom. 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Abraham, me call Germany for Frono. Now, could you for suit? 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I'm sir, or the latest via bar, a young monk YouTube, any TikTok, Namon Coco Canaho, Namon Pejano, send him more Pejamino.
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7: The American said, oh, Abra Bobby said, so when you put a duo in China. 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
1: DJ KA, the vibes king.
5: Wanje ndi se. Yeah, it's a 2 minute in a Oyaria the Breveno. I'm saying, Mama Champon in the American. We'll change one, me trying in a and then Yankupo. I am my doom. 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Yes, me cast a radiant but for so, Miss Medi 60 years, maybe of Romeo your Chanko and Beko. 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Sir Membrano Sua, could you number Jaho? I'm Quanoma. Hey, my wife, say what?
1: DJ KA, the vibes king.
2: One, two, three. It's time to get it rocking. It's time to keep it blazing.
3: Just blaze it up.
2: We about to keep it jamming. DJ KA in the building. Let's get it rocking. You are listening to the king of the airwaves, DJ KA.

0: The Vibes King.
1: So, the better answer is Miancasa. I'm saying, and that will be sharing one. A bayo was a team, Lumba, Waka, no one. Be a very simple person. Be a very simple person. And now, me one thing, I'm the founder, me papa now, I'm take us about a
2: wow.
1: Oh, no, but the whole year, the overture for the whole will be. But you don't say, Asa. It is about saying, about saying, oh, dear, I'm saying, so good, our father, and I'll be our name make a crowd. So, me to be now from the gate, I'm not going to say, no, boss, we yam you.
2: If it's a thing in our daddy.
1: A free me like the Germany I'm a try, but be a sabon tape me.
2: Wow.
1: Uncle fuck watch it. People like about for they love you. About for they make a road
2: master. Me tell say daddy.
1: It is a bank and I get the kappa. It's a patch of memory room to be a catch the wife to say I know what try to go.
2: Daddy Wadaruma. My old bro needs to run to home and me patch on. Betty, I said, Pa.
1: And you want to be over, especially old ones, though, me to be crammed, but because me bar me soon.
2: And no crap. And no crap, Pa.
1: It be it's so personal, say, you know how I make up my describe, won't you? Are you ready?
2: Are you ready as well, Pa Daddy? A radium pack.
1: Oh,
2: and you read it.
1: Don't drink. Oh, boss, it's the truth. You have to put him down when you impress him at the end of the day and make up on you.
2: Dada came, you know?
1: Dada came, you know? I was so impressed. I was... it's like... No, you did well. You did well. I wasn't expecting you to say that high pitch, you know? We went to be an up pitch. What about you?
2: Oh, okay. Okay.
1: Yeah, and you did everything nice.
3: Zanete, now that the lumbas are me near that. Now what you been a den then ever. What's that?

0: Que acabou, vou. 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And there. 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
1: Nice man.
0: No, Paris Oria. Me ho den ze Meduma Assemblyman issue. But I don't send an issue near guy there. Oh, Opare. 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
0: Dofuno,
3: critical, and of who are the phone cry, you know. What is your name?
1: That's what
0: I'm born. 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
3: Mamino, wahu, Edwie, and tis a wouldn't be by Bessis Awale, Nessane, my meal, no fabric, no about so you are by Wale for. Oh, what could be 2 days? Now, what could 2 days run and murder in
0: your Oko Boyfriend?
3: What then? I'm not so to be Fionnaman Hana Bashaw.
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0: me dey man drink ho
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0: you say adwa say ebi no
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4: Oh, yes, make a way. I will come. I will come. I will come. I will come. I will come. I will come. I will come. I will come. I will come. I will come. I will come. I will come. I will come. I will come. I will come. I will come. I will come. I will come. I will come. I will come. I will come. I will come. I will come. I will come. I will come. I will come. I will come. I will come. I will come. I will come. I will come. I will come. I will come. I will come. I will come. I will come. I will come. I will come. I will come. I will come. I will come. I will come. I will come. I will come. I will come. I will come. I will come. I will come. I will come. I will come. I will come. I will come. I will come. I will come. I will come. I will come. I will come. I will come. I will come. I will come. I will come. I will come. I will come. I will come. I will come. I will come. I will come. I will come. I will come. I will come. I will come. I will come. I will come. I will come. I will come. I will come. I will come. I will come. I will come. I will come. I will come. I will come. I will come. I will come. I will come. I will come. I will come. I will come. I will come. I will come. I will come. I will come
3: Fada.
1: Sabe what you mean by you say? Hey, hey, Fada, you come
3: here. You come here.
0: You come here. You come here. You come here. You come here. You come here. You come here. You come here. You
2: come here. You come
0: here. You come here. You come here. You
2: come here. You come here. You come here. You come here. You come here. First John 4:18 was his order.
0: Praise the Lord. Praise the Lord.
2: So what's that? James 1:15.
0: Just a who? Bibi abe kabi abe nyama ba.
1: Yeni nyama ba. That's what I
2: do.
1: So what's do?
0: Mama men kani di.
1: So for kanu na muda muda mukinga.
0: So for obi abaso yangu.
3: Anakuma.
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0: Hello.
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6: good evening
0: aha good evening
6: yes I'm Jewa we can say France
0: okay Jewa
6: she na na ajuma from Paul Switzerland ma good evening
0: ajuma jo so
6: me ba cho me ya ba na me de mi aka me baba no ko mo ma ni yere nko And then many be more. One more for first day now. I push my channel. I feel I'm not done about the supper.
0: Yeah.
6: Ah, good luck. What's up for you today? Hey, yeah, Papa Crab.
0: Hey, Ajewa, who can some more?
6: Ah, I'm the friend of Mekano.
0: Was it? Obia, what kind of shaman on here? What ban? Who never does it?
6: Well, when I just asked what we're going for France and Lyon, I'm going to say, what we're going to do. And I'm going to
0: Matias, Jewa. That's a Jewa cross, you said, Debbie, it is awkward. Hello?
7: How do you go?
0: Zelazola, would you remember Kazafi?
7: Kazafi, I'm watching.
0: Okay, you too.
7: How do you go?
0: Ah! 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
0: we are super. 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Azordan na what is saying?
11: Nyame adawo ma me nfu me search the cobra problem and for in ground now. 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
0: dey.
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0: 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Also, my wife, Sabia, will incro and get to a moon.
1: And that public account committee for Penny Fortnas, and nobody are to just say, I'm going to have a dear home, some source. It can be a Muslim, say, I'm going to buy a chair, mono, and you're doing my appointment to move you to more in ye.
0: Public account committee assistant, yes, and then Yagro crown, and you're for some George or yes, so far. 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
2: in Mali the Dogon people warn that do not let the sight of those eating roasted maize force you to cook your maize seeds. If we launch a process of reform that is prohibited from recommending actual reform, we are merely performing a ritual. We cannot prioritize institutional comfort over human survival. The WHO's legitimacy is not served by protecting silos. It is served by a fearless analysis of what works. When I hosted Director General Tedros, President Obasanjo, and many others in Accra in 2025, we firmed up a vision for health sovereignty. To us, Sovereignty is the practical capacity to finance core functions predictably, regulate quality at the regional level, and produce critical inputs locally. A continent that manufactures less than 1% of its vaccines while carrying 25% of global disease burden is not sovereign. It is vulnerable. It is at best a ward of the international system. And by sovereignty, we do not mean isolationism.
1: And what you know, and a man penisa, chiremu, say, Yamia dum, oh baby brim hanomonia, mahodu, a fini, if free, senua. You won't make quack, a siaki, say, your monkas, a tintin, feeding you, my monkas, a yen, ro, a friend, ro, a war, a bimemha, or best stretchy tie, cassia pa, a dear from my sakuba, tanya, swear ye, and I feel, and cook, what would almost boar pumidia femono, say, a beshess, and your queen, crying, yes, your muck, and a babwa, a man rudo, on a yeno, on bet my rudo, so ne cobasia, de be a unitia, eh, who ne dini per consiedua, or met my own word drabantem.
2: Let's join many of you at our side event later today to discuss health sovereignty in debt. I leave this assembly with three requests, three asks. First, let us not let reform be a ceiling. If we are to fix the system, we must be brave enough to look at institutional mandates and mergers without fears. Second, let us invest in execution. The world does not need more communiques. It needs deal rooms, local factories, and resilient supply chains. And third, let us measure success by the clinic, not the conference. The only metric that matters is whether a child in the global south has a reasonable chance of survival as a child in the global north. Colleagues, the old global health order built in the aftermath of a different century is tottering. But a new order is rising. And this will be an order that is defined by agency, not aid, by partnership, not paternalism. And it is being built for the mother in the global south who, even as we speak this morning, will be delivering her child under the light of a lamp tonight. Let's join me.
1: Ghana man penny, His Excellency John Dramani Mahama.
0: And as well, Pomodemo Simona saying, one more Marco school, according to TSA. Dufra for a pharmacist, and no more calling TSA and nurse for no. And we saw a boss you get to go a buy so. So, Marco school, we are trafi and fear be brain ye, Nanso, our for the Nassau, Toma, or more ADA. Set here for Becaya, and nurse for a quotentus cocoa, and was here, where Ghana may upon dear son is Cassam so on cry, say. I didn't tell a nurse for we school, not even for Mojuma. We ain't a bit told ya, say, now what you be, Munino. As we upon this so, so for young folk, I'm not a kind of betuja, ya, say, I buy a befa. A nurse for Baye and Pim and Watchy, and I see Beatisa. Now, one swab one pom dear tumpom. Now, would be a portano, now to chair mono. A nurse would be brain, I be soon say, ah, I didn't see a bureau qua, now at 2 years we are fending Padawi. That is a saying, the Padua, or maybe a nurse for the tea or motif, you know, and ya grow crab. And a day, a penny ya, or no, and where you can for us, so ya, or more fat edge may fall, you are from the Astro no more, Dano. Ura Frederick Champon, Eddie Atuja, says he say, upon the Astrian, on my far, upon the edge my phone, pa and pim and watchy, and you mean an a yard nurse for, you mobile and pim, see a hen we are nurse for, you mobile a hand and allied health professionals, one more, Sibia could you be a prisoner, on by an anesthetic, any de Kaka Hono, and I fear do fra for so, woman obey a hair no edunum. And I don't know what you must say, a bro will be a quiet to us, what? Also, I see a false report being many. What they are called computers, so control homes in Guano. Was here a sentiment and won't be a base menu, not a nipper bay yet. I had no do so. Well, honey, do me and some honey, I do no me and some. And Gramantem with the nipper bay, I had no do so. Not just a brown moon, Tom Porta no mono, not a nipper and pimp, I do no me and some. I had nine, Edianai, 53,000. 440 nurses and allied health professionals are on nipa so nipa be and pimu and what you penny fa womo. That just say omu dorso e bro so crach is a dieno aje abai and sim.
3: Successfully ingested about a substantial baseline of records of about 53,440 health professionals. I don't know whether you remember that we give 1 week for health professionals to go onto the portal to verify their data. We got about 53,440 health professionals that went to the portal. Allied health professionals, those that we have on the portal currently, they are about 30,226. And this spans from professionals who qualify to work with the Ministry of Health from 2019 to 2024. nurses and midwives, we prioritize only 2021 batch. And their number is 16,860. Physician assistants, they also are from 2018 to 2024, and they are 4,631. Pharmacists, 2,975. And then pharmacy technicians, 1,778. With CRAs, we had about 5 of them also patch.
0: Wei aye ura Frederick Mensa echampo ye director of human resource ono na edwumefo wo apomdia so ye no oda omo ano na wiye no chire mu sese de anesifo no bi kasa ye bi porta na okoya ayeso o ye wiye 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pomo.
3: We had about 3 of the sections, the days that we had the highest traffic, with 5 minutes how many numbers you receive on the traffic. Greater Accra and Eastern Region, 217 applications were submitted within 5 minutes. Ashanti Region and Bruno Ahafo, 153 applications within 5 minutes. And Central Region and Western, 123 applications within 5 minutes. This gives the information why when you were recruiting at the northern part of the country, you were not having much problem, but when you started coming downwards, you were having these challenges. The top applicant group that we were recorded on the platform at the Registered General Nurses group represent the highest number of applications nationwide, recording 4,158 applications. Then for the first time, the highest localized demand, for the first time, a district in the northern part of the country, West Mapusi, recorded the highest total number of successful applications, with over 90 successful applications. So the objective of us to create this platform is for us to do redistribution of health professionals. Previously, after the recruitment process, you see people tripping and asking for change to work in the cities. But this time, you've made it that when you apply, go directly to the district.
0: And then, you know, for example, I did two justices say, said, yes, I am more yet, you know, one more, eh, say, obey me, a boy. Ma baby baby ho anyanya anese fo ya omekwa akoye adwuma primary health care so chips compounds no eno so omo bepe nipa bia omo so betete omo kakra na omo so wetima hwe aboa na no no stress nipa bi ho ana ebase ya na omo dia to mi so ebetimi aboa na onso nurse adwuma yetimi afa wom ene de ka ho no wa hwe yi na obiji usika woro nsa ebehye eboase.
3: I want to also talk a little about the issue of fraud and illegal collections. Considering the number of health professionals who are eligible to be employed and at home, this was actually expected and was part of the ministry planning towards this process from the beginning. We actually discussed that one at length. We had meetings with the security agencies before the process actually started and collaborated with them throughout the process. Through this collaboration, the support and the support of the public, some uncontrolled persons are being investigated by the security agencies. We will communicate to the public when new developments in this regard are received from the state agencies. I might also say that we caution the leadership of the professional group to warn their members not to avail themselves to some of these corrupt individuals. And once again,
1: yɛde ani kyerɛ mu ɛwɔ public account committee fo asɛ na asetena no guso ayɛ kɔ soɔ hɔ ne nɛde ɔmosaa to ɔmasetena no soɔ na asɛ ɔmo ne hwɛ apɛdeɛ ho nsɛm soɔ ɛne adwuma ho nsɛm soɔ ministry of 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
4: having been carried out, how are you able to attach invoices and all the relevant documents that should enable the transaction to get to the BTA stage?
5: Sometimes the entities want to commit the government before they miss out on the fund, and so some of these series and transactions will be done on the system, whereas the actual activity had not taken place.
6: We are going to who? We have to be paid per diem allowances, the conference and all that. So we have processed it on Christmas. The activity has not taken place, but we have processed it on Christmas, expecting that the funds will be released for us to execute the transaction.
4: And then we have a big problem to our control and accountant general. So we should find a way to do things right moving forward. Not from your end alone, but from Ministry of Finance, from the Controller and Accountant General, and the various ministries, departments, and agencies as well.
1: Eni ya eti ya eye mame abna wa saya sarujem treni ema Public Account Committee.
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4: private businesses are about making profits, and those profits they paid to you over 8 years at the finance ministry as corporate taxes. Policy decision and policy leadership ought to make sure that we took steps to protect the customer. And I'm saying that we, under this reset agenda and under a responsible government, have done so.
7: Minister,
4: it has, no, honorable, Minister, I'm also a member of parliament. You. Don't do this. Minister, you don't have, you don't, you. Please. I am on the floor,
7: Minister,
4: honorable.
7: I understand.
4: Let me make my
7: you.
4: Point. No, you won't heckle me. Don't
7: I'm
4: play sentiment.
7: You, but we beg
4: German,
7: you.
4: Until and unless point. Policy
7: and
4: decision
7: please.
4: Is made. Honorable, you need to rein in the honorable member. She's being unruly.
7: No.
4: You are being unruly, please. This is unbecoming of a member of parliament. Please.
7: Minister. Listen, you don't have the floor.
4: No,
7: you
4: I have the floor. No,
7: so
4: you have asked me a question.
7: Minister,
4: I have the floor. You will let
7: Minister,
4: me answer the question.
7: Minister.
4: No, you will let me answer the question. No, you won't do that, Abina. You won't do that today. Let me finish.
7: Minister, respect me.
4: Let me finish.
7: This is our committee.
4: No,
7: you don't tell us what you want to do.
4: But you've not brought me here to talk
7: Minister,
4: down on me as well.
7: Nobody is doing that.
4: No, you, I listen to you
7: Minister,
4: go on. You are listening to me as well.
7: Respectfully.
4: We have asked them.
7: Respect me, can you tell
4: the
7: us your mind?
4: Give me the floor, please.
7: Minister.
4: We
7: Minister.
4: Honorable, don't do this.
7: This is our
4: don't
7: committee.
4: Do
7: Minister, respect, we understand.
8: So if it's your committee, then don't invite us. But if you invite
7: Minister,
8: us, you ask us a question.
7: Minister,
8: so if you ask us a question, you listen to us as well.
7: Minister,
8: it's not a monologue.
7: Respectfully.
8: So respectfully, let me land.
7: We will let you land. Just a minute. Site. Minister, respectfully, let you land. Minister, we are not coming to repeat anything. Respectfully, we will let you land. Please, when you come here and we address issues, it is not that we want to take anybody down. Never. We go beyond this. It is not that we want to take anybody down. But Minister, the situation is serious. And that is all the sentiments I'm trying to carry across.
8: And that's the point I'm making. We've given a policy direction in January. On the back of our policy direction, MTN is rolling out 800 new sites. Telcel is rolling out 350 new sites. Between those two companies, you see 1,150 new sites. However, that's why I said to you that this is engineering and not sentiment. When you ask an MNO to roll out a new site, there are steps that have to be taken. First and foremost, you need to do the acquisition of the site.
0: Wei ayora Sam George osofo yukuta odie so ne abra osasare ka toma mento ewo public account committee nim ne nyina ne se telcos no womo somo somo ye no enkoyie eno ho asem no busa Sam George a ono 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
9: ministry as we stand now we don't have enough documentations on it so when the auditors came we made them aware that we don't have enough documentations on this for the price adjustments to of the pickup that is selling automotive they have been paid but then they are saying that there was delay in payment so they computed some interest for us to pay of which Ministry of Finance was made aware of the 2 horsepower air condition too we don't have enough documentation on it so we told the auditors as we stand we don't have enough documentation on them so they reached out to those institutions but then the institutions also didn't respond to what the auditors raised. For the last one, the Fair Wages and Salaries Commission, they are building, the cost for the completion of the building was a 5.1 million. The 4.3 million was work certified. And so because they were work certified, the auditors agreed to it. But then the remaining amount is work yet to be done. So they were rejected. And we all agreed to it that because it's work yet to be done, it's we agreed for it to be rejected.
10: That 40% of that amount was paid. And that subsequent to the auditors making verification with the suppliers, we could not find the 60%, and that is where you agreed to the rejection. If you did not include this, How did you get to know that 40% of this amount was paid? And upon what document did you verify the 40% from?
9: Thank you, Mr. Chair. What happened was we saw this one by the auditors. We reached out after we have the auditors have finished and we were supposed to come here. We reached out to the Japan Motors and other people to give us, you know, for us to get information.
1: Ani ayeti eye maami Mary ninsini ya ono ena oye peni ohesi kasem so asio mne huye pedi ni ejuma hu nsem so.
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11: 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If look at the idea, then soon no book this of a crab in the Chifasa of a Nina Boho, nothing so taught on Nigeria, but to another cabbage in a call. It's a temporal measure. I'm going to talk by myself, but yeah, I get the form won't call no better to me. 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In the year, I'm 1.42 years, my mom for me, quiet. 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
0: between your sign, every day in your sign, every day. 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
11: end,
0: you see, but you must see. 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You're on the bar for now, and then you're on the bridge, and then you're on the bridge, and then you're on the bridge, and then you're on the bridge. Kasebo, Kesben, 93.3 FM. So, you're on the same, you're on the
1: 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BSc nursing BSc

0: With all the degrees, all the certificates, all the political ideas, If you say, so we judge Yesu wechira, every year Yesu say, obey your kwasia. 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We have to pray about epidemic, outbreak of disease. Yaria able to at a sea. I don't know if baby say who in Nepal I'm a busu our hospitals. Yeah, just a Christ of bomb pie, especially a mofra. We need to pray for a mofra. Outbreak be a numb council, but yeah, Bema Ghana Health Service. Aye handicapped. 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
0: Confess our faith in Christ. 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
1: 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It is see Yariano coin. 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The bomb pire dear who chow. 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My own side could tell you my timidinano. Ma won se da yen so e ma ye di mu no ma ne na yen so san se wo nya me e na bo shumi mu so ye do ye fopem ye do ye nyina so e ma mu shwe na se bi e ma ye ntuma dan da o Yesu Kristo di mi yi nko hye fri yakwan mu ya ma ne fri yakwan mu e di aseda be ma wo nya ka se wo ni ye nyankopo we declare you over Ghana that you are the God of Ghana. Jesus rule in the affairs of Kumasi and Asante region, in the name of Jesus Christ.

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0: Amen.
2: So, Prince Radiakwa Thompson.
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0: and
2: in bible say rade en ka me ho ne mi ti ni na san so
0: amen
2: oba manye yaba o yesu bi nti amen
0: If I do try to run for Yamakama DJ Raw at Waso Eddie Amaya, my patrol didn't send, okay. I'm telling them, Patrol, I'm going to call you.
3: Young Coupon, the moon.
0: Okay, there you
3: are. Young Coupon is so be free, name you read. Radia somewhere with the Amaya. It doesn't have to have for Nubisa. Was the one turn a young crow, now down quite somewhere with the Maya. And you made down quite somewhere with the Amaya.
0: Amen.
4: Very reverend as a key and quick. And name me, I'm a papa, my force.
0: Okay,
4: but maybe I will be a young couple when she's out near Bushanina. Bishop, no, I didn't shout.
0: Amen.
4: And near Bushanina, Prince Namisha was
0: Amen.

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